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Yes, indeed. There's nobody like our God. An absolutely beautiful jam starting us off this morning. That is Miranda Willis with Nobody Like You, God. And this jam brings us to exactly 7 minutes past 4 a.m. A very, very good morning to you, child of God, from wherever you are tuning in from. And child of God, it's an absolutely beautiful Thursday morning, the 17th day of September 2026. Definitely a great day that the Lord has made, and we shall rejoice and be glad in it. 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I'm your host, Barbara Koinange, and I am so, so glad that we are starting this day together right here in the presence of God. And more so today being a Thursday, that we are throwing it back, you know, just looking back in thanksgiving at how far God has brought us. Indeed, God has been good. If this is your first time here, Karibu Sana to Praise Break. This is a space where we get to celebrate God's goodness. We get to listen to the Word of God. We get to speak life into the day, and we get to soak in the presence of God. So even as we begin, let us start with a word of prayer. Father Almighty, we thank you so much for this morning. Thank you for your goodness and your mercies, Lord. Thank you, Lord, for the gift of life this Thursday morning. We don't take it for granted that you've given us this day. We pray that, Lord, even as we begin the day, as we begin the show, would you begin with us? Lord Jesus, would you be enthroned? Take your place right here in this studio. Take your place through this broadcast this morning, Lord. Would you speak to us in a way that is so personal to each one of us this morning? We ask that your Spirit, Lord, would move through and encourage, uplift, mighty God, this morning. For those who are feeling weary this morning, those who are needing a new strength, even as we're coming closer to the end of the week, Lord, we pray that your Spirit today will strengthen, your Spirit, Lord, will encourage, will uplift in the name of Jesus Christ. Lord, we dedicate ourselves unto you. We surrender ourselves. We surrender this Thursday to you. And we ask that above all, mighty God, would your will be done in our lives in the name of Jesus Christ. Lord, we bless you and we magnify you. It's in your mighty name, Lord Jesus, we've prayed, trusting and believing. Amen and amen. Child of God, once again, Karibu Sana to the show. Let me know where you are at. Remember, you can sign in across all social media platforms. On Facebook, that is at Nation FM. On X and TikTok, that's Nation FM KE. Remember, we are live on X. On Instagram, that's NationFM_Kenya. And remember, you can tag me across all social media platforms at Barbara Koinange. And our hashtag is PraiseBreak on Nation FM. Child of God, if there be anything that you're trusting God for, something that you'd love us to stand in the gap for, child of God, please send that in on WhatsApp 0758-400-053. And definitely, we are going to be praying together right about now. I'd love us to just get back into the music, and after that we're going to be getting the word of the day, and after the word we're going to be having a good time to pray together. Child of God, there's power in prayer, and so we're going to be doing that after the word of the day. And also we're going to be making our morning declarations, and I ask, child of God, would you be led of the Spirit of God even as we begin? Would you be led of the Spirit of God even as we get into the word, as we get into a time of prayer and declarations? Let it be that we partner this morning with the very Spirit of God. A child of God, here is Ruben Kigame, Sifa Voices, with an absolutely beautiful jam, Neno Moja.

0: is Eunice and Jerry with that absolutely beautiful jam. And yes, indeed, we are waiting upon the Lord. That is what we do every single morning right here on Nation FM on Praise Break Show. Yamani, child of God, let us wait upon the Lord. He is our strength. He is the one who can come and turn situations around. And so wherever you are this morning, would you just wait upon the Lord? Would you just say, Lord, here I am. I am here to meet with you. I am here to hear you speaking a new word over my life. Absolutely beautiful TBT jam. That's bringing us to exactly 29 minutes past 4 a.m. A very, very good morning to you, child of God. And once again, Karibu, Karibu Sana to Praise Break right here on Nation FM with me, Barbara Koinange. And right about now, I'd love us to get into the word of the day. But just before that, I can see quite a number of us already signed into the show. Asante Sana for being here. Here on WhatsApp, I see Jackie Chabira, woman of God. Good to see you this morning. And you're saying good morning, Barbara, and Praise Breakers. And you're sharing with us Romans chapter 12, verse 9, that says, love must be sincere. Hate what is evil and cling to what is good. Absolutely true. Absolutely beautiful. Thank you so much for sharing that. And also thank you for being here with us this morning. Remember, child of God, you can sign into the show across all social media platforms, Facebook, that is a Nation FM X, and TikTok, Nation FM KE. And remember, we are live on X, by the way. So if you just want to see how the studio looks like at about 4:30 in the morning, then you need to head on over to our X platform on Instagram. That's Nation FM underscore Kenya. And our hashtag is Praise Break on Nation FM. Right about now, child of God, let's get the word of the day. And after that, we're going to be coming in with a time of prayer.
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2: You do know, brothers and sisters in Christ, that we've been called to higher level stuff. So there is an enemy who is trying to block your vision and mine with lower level stuff. So we'll be distracted and our vision will be obscured, because as long as our vision is obscured, he knows that there is potential we will never exhibit. There's power we will never utilize. There are higher level realities as sons and daughters of a Most High God that we will never ever experience. The Apostle Paul, he writes those letters that your pastor told you to read throughout the course of this month. He writes those letters because he keeps saying to the believers in the first century, come out from behind all that lower level stuff. It's time for higher level living. The book of Colossians is one of my favorite books in the Bible for this reason. He spends the first two chapters basically saying, come on up. He keeps saying all throughout the first chapter in one way or another, in the second chapter, you do know, he says, you've been transferred out of darkness into his marvelous light. He says, you do know you've been adopted out of lower level stuff to higher level realities. He says, you do know that grace has been poured out on you, right? That hopefulness is your story, not hopelessness anymore. He keeps describing this transfer, that salvation allowed for every single person who's a believer in Jesus. Lower level stuff in your reality anymore. You have to deal with it, but you're not entangled by it because your mind is fixed on things eternal. Colossians chapter 3, verse 1, he sums it up like this. He says, since you have been raised up with Christ, keep seeking the things above, where Christ is seated at the right hand of God. If there is one verse that you underline in your Bible, I mean, if you still have an old school paper Bible like I do, just old. Or if you have your electronic Bible and you highlight on your electronic Bible, this is one verse that deserves to be underlined. It deserves to be highlighted. Because in this one little simple package, this one little succinct phrase, the Apostle Paul highlights everything that it means to be a believer. He says, you have been raised up. Lower level stuff doesn't dictate your life anymore. It doesn't govern your choices anymore. It's not the compass by which you're supposed to live anymore. Come out from their midst and be ye separated. He says, here's the elevated life you've been called to. You have been raised up. And being raised up changes everything. In fact, in one of those other little small letters that he has written, he basically says,

0: As Philippians chapter 3, verse 20, you are now a citizen of heaven. It means your feet are firmly planted on earth. You and I deal with the realities of earth, but at the same time we're doing that, our minds are fixed on things eternal. We're citizens of a higher level plane. We're on earth, but we're in heavenly places. Earth is a little bit ghetto. Does anybody know what I mean when I say ghetto? Like, the realities of earth sometimes can be so disappointing, so discouraging, so heartbreaking, because there's grief and loss and destruction, and there's aging, and things are fragile, and our bodies betray us, and relationships betray us, and things we put our hope in or thought we'd find significance in or value in, one after the other, they keep falling through. You need to know that the reason why it's so discouraging, the reason why sometimes life can sting like that, the reason why when someone passes or someone betrays us, the reason why our insides respond the way they do is because you weren't made for here. You were made for something different. That's why your whole body and your emotions respond that way, because you are a citizen of heaven. So these things matter, but they can't block your vision from higher level things. There's too much power, too much potential, too much perspective that you are supposed to bring to everything that the Lord has assigned to you. So Paul says, would you remember, you have been raised up. Do you remember in the year 2020, when we were all at the house, everything was shut down, we couldn't have connection really with other people in person? This was the year when, if folks weren't using Zoom before that, they were using it this year. All of a sudden it exploded, that technology. Everybody was using it for all the meetings, all the phone calls with friends, family members we wanted to see. There were whole conversations we were having in a different environment. So here we were sitting in our houses. We loved Zoom because we could be in pajamas on the bottom and something halfway decent on top. We could also blur out our reality. So the environment behind us that was chaos, like there was toys everywhere, dishes in the sink. It was just chaos behind us. We could just blur it out just a little bit. And here we were sitting in one completely unique environment. At the same time, via technology, we are equally present in an entirely different environment. In some cases, across geographical barriers, across time zone barriers, across language barriers, a completely different place than the place we are currently in. Two places at the same time. The Apostle Paul says, you're supposed to be in two places at the exact same time. That while you're operating in one environment, in one place, in one reality, at the exact same time, by the Holy Spirit, you are zoomed into heavenly places. So you are pausing before you say that to check in with heaven. You are pausing before you post that to check in with heaven. You are pausing before you leave that comment to check in with heaven. You are pausing before you react like that, before you say that, before you participate in that, before you allow that influence, before you walk down that path, before you agree to that partnership. You are pausing to check in. What would reflect the mind of Christ? How do I reflect the character of Christ? How do I make sure that wherever I am, His kingdom comes, His will is done on earth as it is in heaven? Paul says, would you remember, you have been raised up. What a privilege. Why wouldn't we take advantage of a privilege like that to have access to heavenly places? Paul says, if then you have been raised up with Christ, and by the way, can I just open up a little parenthesis right here real quick? That first verse starts with a unique phrase. If then you've been raised up, it's almost like he's trying to convince them. Now remember, he spent two chapters telling them they raised up. I assume he was preaching to a bunch of people that are like the folks at Shoreline Church, where while he's telling them what the raised up elevated life looks like, that they've been called out of darkness, transferred from the kingdom of darkness, they've been given forgiveness for their sins, that they've been raised up and elevated to heavenly places, that the blood of Jesus has washed them, that they have grace and victory and freedom as their story. I assume that while he was saying that, folks were saying, amen. I would assume that while he was preaching for two chapters, people were lifting up their hands and folks were affirming what it was that he was saying. It sounded like a big pocket of celebration and affirmation about the goodness of God in transferring them to heavenly places. So then after two chapters of that preaching, he gets to the first verse of verse 3 and says, "If then you've been raised up, why are you still down there?" He basically says, you're doing all that celebrating for two chapters, but ain't nobody living different after they celebrated it. He says, here you are on a Sunday morning celebrating and affirming what God has called you to. Why isn't your Monday impacted by your celebration on Sunday? He says, come on, if you've been raised up, like, it's easy for us to affirm it in here, y'all. Ain't nobody gonna say anything about you raising your hand or saying amen in here. The task comes when we leave here. For those of us who are believers in Jesus Christ, who are supposed to be looking at the realities of heaven and living a higher level life, the reality comes that when we face decisions we have to make about our finances on Monday, about our relationship choices on Tuesday, about our business building on Wednesday, about our entertainment choices on Thursday, Friday, and Saturday. Paul says, if you've been raised up, why don't you come out from up underneath there and act like it? If then you've been raised up, here's what he says, verse 1 and 2. Keep seeking the things above, where Christ is, seated at the right hand of the Father. Set your mind on things above, not on things that are on the earth, for you have died to that, and your life is now hidden in Christ with God. Listen to his language. Shift from what you have been given to now what you've been called to do. He says there's responsibility in the raised up life. Yeah. If then you have been raised up, now he says, keep seeking the things above. Set your mind, recalibrate your thinking, renew your thought process, build up your spiritual life. Listen to the intentionality, the deliberateness, the proactivity involved in what I think is one of the most succinct and important definitions of spiritual growth in the entire New Testament. He says, if then you've been raised up, it's time to grow up.
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0: Duncan right there with that absolutely beautiful jam, Kadosh. And child of God, this jam brings us to a time of prayer right here on Praise Break. And I just invite you, wherever you are this morning, would you just worship the King of Kings and the Lord of Lords? Would you just begin to speak to God this morning? He is here with us, a child of God. He has promised that where two or three are gathered in His name, right there in their midst He is. And so we know that God is here with us this morning, child of God. He is right there with you. It doesn't matter how yesterday looked like. It doesn't matter how the night looked like. A child of God, today is a brand new day. His mercies and grace are new. And so this morning, you can believe again. You can trust again that this God wants to be good to you. And the first sign that He's given you is that you have breath in your lungs. A child of God, for as long as you have breath in your lungs, there are greater things that you are yet to do. And so, child of God, you need to believe this day that you're not here by accident, that God did not just sit down and just, you know, by mistake give you oxygen in your lungs. He is such an intentional God. He knows you. He knows exactly where you are this morning. And so wherever you are, just open up your mouth and begin to worship this God. Begin to thank Him. Begin to just adore Him. He is a good God. Lord, we bless you. We thank you for this Thursday. We don't take it for granted that we've seen another day. Many would have wanted to be here, but it's taken your grace and your mercies, mighty God. Thank you, God, that you are so intentional about us. Thank you that, God, you think about us every day. You are thinking of how to be good to us. Lord, we bless your holy name. We thank you, God, for being a good God, a big God, a great God. Thank you, mighty God, that you are Elohim. Thank you that you are Adonai, that nothing moves you, nothing shakes you, that you are God, our Creator. You are the mighty Creator. And this day, Lord, we praise your name. We praise you for who you are. We praise you for who you are. You are a great God. You are a great God. Daddy, we pray over this day, even as we begin this Thursday. We ask that, Lord, would you begin with us? Would you help us to walk into all truth and in all truth? Would you reveal to us the path that we need to take, the path that we need to walk on? Just like Pastor Priscilla Shire has said, Daddy, we don't want to be in our own path, you know, just going in our own direction. We ask that, would you lead us? Would you show us, Lord, how we may please you? How we may honor you with our walk today in the name of Jesus. Child of God, it doesn't matter how yesterday was. Maybe you walked a very random path yesterday, but today is a new day. And I remind you once again, the mercies and grace of God are new every single morning. And so today you can begin again. A child of God, this morning you can start over and say, you know what, Lord, it is your path that I want to walk on. Forgive me for the path that I've taken. Ask the Lord to forgive you for the path that maybe you've taken that have not honored Him. And ask that today that you may be led of His Spirit, that you will not waste time. Child of God, I pray that today you will not waste time, that you will bear fruit in the places that God is calling you to be in His mighty name. That you will bear good fruit, not just fruit, but good fruit in the name of Jesus Christ. Father, this day we just thank you for being Jehovah Jireh to us. Child of God, I know that maybe you have many needs. You're wondering, where will I begin? I need provision, financial provision. Oh, child of God, would you ask that the Lord would show up for you today as Jehovah Jireh? The one who sees, the one who provides. He is the one who provides for all your needs. May you not know what lack is today in the name of Jesus. Would you experience the surplus of God? Would you experience his surplus today? Would you ask that Jehovah Jireh would show himself strong in your life? In the name of Jesus, not only over your life, but over your entire family, over this nation, in the name of Jesus. Daddy, we ask that would you provide for those areas where we are seeing some random shortages, Daddy. You are the one who knows where these resources are. You are the one who knows, Daddy. And we ask that would you provide for this land? Would you provide food on our tables? Would you provide, mighty God, for whatever other needs are there? We know you as Jehovah Jireh. Provision is what you do, Lord. It's who you are. You provide. That is who you are. It gives you joy to provide for us. And so, Lord, this morning we look to you as our provider. We ask that would this land not experience shortages in random of things and commodities in the name of Jesus. We ask that, Lord, would there be surplus in our borders? Would there be surplus in our borders? We pray even over the rain that is yet to come. Daddy, we ask, by your mercy, would the rain just be enough for the crop on the ground? For our animals? Would it just be enough rain, mighty God? We come against destructive kinds of rain in the name of Jesus. We ask that, mighty God, would you have mercy upon us as a nation? Provide, Lord, that which is enough for your people. May there not be destructiveness, Lord, in any form or shape in the name of Jesus Christ. We know you, Lord, as Jehovah Shalom. Would you be our peace today? Be our peace, mighty God. Be the peace of my listener this morning, Lord. I know that there are many thoughts that are racing maybe through their mind. But Lord, I pray that this morning, would you be Jehovah Shalom? Whatever troubles might be going through their mind, whatever troubles are going through their heart, Lord, we ask, I ask this morning, by your mercy, would you be Jehovah Shalom? Would you calm all the fears in their hearts right now, Lord Jesus? Lord, we know you as El Roy, the God who sees. He is the God who sees you, child of God. He knows. He knows exactly where you are. He knows, child of God. And I pray that this reality of who God is going to enter into our innermost being, that will come with the understanding of who our God is. He knows you by name. I will not get tired of reminding you that this God knows you, child of God. You're not random. You're not just placed on this universe to just exist. Those are lies from the enemy. You're not less special than any other person, child of God. El Roy sees you. He knows exactly what you're going through. And he will definitely fight for you. He will come through for you in the name of Jesus. You know, we live in a very evil world. It's a very evil world. And let me tell you, this God is well able to use it all to work together for your good. So I know that maybe there are things that have happened and you're thinking, God, okay, if you really know me, if you really care about me, why did this happen? Oh, child of God, let me remind you that this God is able to use even that which the enemy has thrown at you. Remember that there's another force that is also powerful. That is the enemy's force, but not more powerful than our God. Not more powerful than our God. So you're already fighting from the position of victory. So whatever it is the enemy has thought he's thrown at you, thrown at your family, oh, he is so defeated already. And this God is going to cause it all to work together for your good. Don't give up on God.
1: Don't give up on believing that this God has not forgotten you. You're never hidden from Him. You're never too far gone from Him. And so, God, we pray that today would we also experience you as El Roy. Would we know that, God, you see us, you know us. Daddy, we pray that also today would we see you as Jehovah Rapha, the one who heals our bodies. Child of God, your body might give way, your heart might give way, but let me tell you, there is a healer. He's the one who heals not only our bodies, but our hearts, our souls, our everything. And so whatever it is, maybe you have a soul wound. And that's the whole conversation that we'd need to have. Maybe things have just happened in your life that you just have so many soul wounds. Oh, child of God, would you know him as Jehovah Rapha? Daddy, we ask that today would we encounter you as Rapha? Would we encounter you as Rapha? Would we know that nothing that we go through is too far gone from you? That nothing is too big for you, mighty God? Daddy, would you heal my listener this morning? Whatever area it is that they need your healing touch, Lord, this day would you stretch out your hand, would you heal them? Would you send your angels, Lord, to encamp around them? I don't know if there's somebody listening to me, maybe on a hospital bed this morning. We send out the healing touch of the Lord over your life this morning. From the top of your head to the soles of your feet, we plead the blood of Jesus Christ. We speak healing. By his stripes you were made whole. And so this is what we're believing for over you in the name of Jesus Christ. Lord, we thank you. We thank you for this day. We thank you that there are great purposes that you've brought us here for. It is not randomly that we are existing here this morning. And so, Lord, we ask that would we fulfill all that you've called us to? Would we not be distracted? We come against any forms of distractions. And we ask that, Lord, this day, would we encounter the reality of who you truly are? We bless you, King of Kings, and we magnify you. It's in the name of Jesus Christ we've prayed, trusting and believing. Amen and amen. And child of God, right about now, I'd love us to just get into our morning declarations. And I ask that wherever you are, would you be led of the Spirit of God this morning? Would you speak out that which God places in your heart as well? Would you speak it out loud? Would you speak the scriptures, child of God? So here are our morning declarations.
2: 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Morning declarations.
1: All right, and this morning, because it is a throwback Thursday, I absolutely love the scripture. I was just reading this and I was like, yes, this is a scripture I'd love us to declare this morning. It's from Psalm 92, verse 14, and it says, "They shall still bear fruit in old age. They shall be fresh and flourishing." Child of God, I know years have come, years have gone. Here we are, 2026. And maybe you've been feeling some type of way, you know, as the days are going, you're feeling like your age is just keeping on going and going. And you're wondering, Lord, I need some freshness. Or would you declare this with me this morning, that indeed I will continue to flourish in the name of Jesus Christ. In every season I find myself, I will flourish in the name of Jesus. Child of God, would you say it like you mean it? I declare and decree that even as I continue to grow, not only in years, even in your faith, child of God, declare that you will flourish, that you will bear fruit in the name of Jesus Christ. As your children are growing, you know, as you're celebrating their birthdays, and they keep growing, it's so beautiful. And I pray that you can declare this also over them, that as they grow, they will flourish, they will bear fruit in the name of Jesus Christ. They will not be fruitless in the name of Jesus. Child of God, even you, at your age, you will bear good fruit in the name of Jesus Christ. It is not too late. It is not too late. Declare and decree that your life is not a waste. It is not. declare and decree that today you will bear good fruit as well, whatever it is that God has given you as an assignment for this day. You will flourish, child of God. You will flourish. Declare it and believe it, that you will flourish in the name of Jesus Christ.
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is Rafton right there with that absolutely beautiful TBT jam. And yes, indeed, we need to pray for our land that we may stay in unity and in peace. Absolutely beautiful jam. Starting us off in this hour and bringing us to exactly 6 minutes past the 5 a.m. A very, very good morning to you once again. And Karibu Sana to Praise Break right here on Nation FM, where it's all about your voice and your vibe. A child of God, you are hanging out with me, Barbara Koinange, this absolutely beautiful Thursday morning, the 17th day of September 2026. And child of God, I'm super grateful that you have signed into the show. Asante, asante, sana. Let me sample some feedback right here. I can see this is Mevi. Good morning. How are you doing? Unasema, you're listening in from Maua. Amazing. Thank you so much for tuning in. Kenneth, good morning. How are you doing? Thank you so much for being here as well. Martin, their father. Ah, yamani, nimekumiss. Martin, baba yao. Amazing. Thank you so much for being here. You've gotten the hashtag correct right there. That's Praise Break on Nation FM. And saying good morning and praise God, the girly. Ah, amazing. Ah, yamani, mwenipelekambali. Well, thank you so much for being here. 1960, Eco Locked In. Asante sana. Vincent, Ogutu. Asante, unasema kitengela na barikiwa. Amen and amen. Stanley Martim, na kuona hapo unasema tuned in County 032 Nikondani. Asante sana. There's also Steve O'Sheriff hapa na kuona. Good morning. Unasema another great day, give thanks for life, blessed TBT. Unasema moja ya Gloria Muliro. Eh, jamani, lakini umeandika aje jina yake hapo? But definitely that's going to be coming to you. Asante sana for being here. Jack Hussein, good morning. Good to see you tuned in from Vihiga, Kamakawaida. Unasema you are being blessed. Amen and amen. Asante, asante sana. I see Festus Mwangi, good morning. Unasema niko tuned in ila mbaya. From Karatina Massive, amazing. Thank you so much for being here. Kamau, good morning. Asante sana. From Gatundu South, good to see you. Gilbert, nakuona hapa pia. Odeke, umeka po the hashtag correct. Praise Break on Nation FM. Ben Orina, good to see you. Good to see you right there. Good morning to you. And though somebody else been kuna mona pakosh, good morning, good to see you as well this morning. And you shared a beautiful portion of scripture right there. That's John 3:31. Okay, now it says, he who comes from above is above all. He who is of the earth is earthly and speaks of the earth. He who comes from heaven is above all. Absolutely beautiful. And you're saying, morning, Sister Barbara, and the entire Praise Break crew. Kisumu, we are tuned in, and your prayer request is for healing, for a job, also for financial stability in Jesus' name. And Kosh, we keep on praying, and indeed we are trusting God for your healing. We know him as Jehovah Rapha. He is well able to do it. He is Jehovah Jireh. He is our provider. And so we keep on praying and believing and trusting that God indeed is going to turn your situation around in his mighty, mighty name. Thank you so much once again for being here. Remember, you can also sign into the show. Let me know where you are at. And in just a bit, we're going to be getting back into the music. But before that, let me introduce the conversation we're going to be having this morning. It's a Thursday, and so we're throwing it way, way, way, way, way back. And I'd love us to just throw it back to our childhood, yeah? So growing up, going to church. Now, you're number one. Church was not optional. It was not optional. Whether we're going to church or not, that was not the question. The question was, what time are we going to church? Yeah. Now, just thinking about back in the day, when you're growing up, what was that one thing that just made church complete? So I want us to just finish this statement. When I was growing up, church wasn't complete without, then there's a kadash over there.
when I was growing up, church wasn't complete without what? So you can put it right there. And maybe you can give an example. I know church was not complete without, the testimony segment. So you need testimony lendaga wapi. Squeeze watu watoe ushuhuda jamani mbele kanisa. I don't know. But maybe that's an example that I can use. Or church was not complete without presentations. I remember, yani hizo zote tulikuwa, I was on the list 24/7. I have a presentation, even if it was just a very small kind of scripture, there was always a presentation that I had. I don't know about you, but that's what I want us to talk about. When I was growing up, church wasn't complete without Dash. Across all social media platforms, there's a post that is up in the comment section. Please do let me know. And you can also call me up in studio 0719-038963. Right about now, let's get back into the music. I have some Angela Chibalonza coming in. I also have some Pompey as well. Some great, great TBT jams coming your way.

0: 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Let's go.
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0: Is Gloria Molero right there with that absolutely beautiful jam that we love, and as requested by you, there's somebody who'd requested for this jam or any of Gloria Molero's jam. It is my prayer that you've absolutely loved that as I have, and this jam brings us to exactly 23 minutes past 5 a.m. A very, very good morning to you, child of God, from wherever you are tuning in from. You are right here on Praise Break on Nation FM, where it's all about your voice and your vibe. A child of God, it's an absolutely beautiful Thursday morning where we are throwing it way, way back. And, you know, just talking about our conversation today, I'd love us to just think about when we were growing up, you know, and going to church. What was that one thing that you feel like, you know what, church is not yet complete until this happens? That's what I'd love us to share. And I was giving an example of, you know, when I was growing up, church wasn't complete without presentations. You know, lazima kumekuwa na presentations. And I don't know if it's just our church, but we always had presentations every single Sunday, Yamani, every single Sunday. And that's what I want us to just talk about, throwing it way, way back into our childhood, growing up, going to Sunday school. Now, tulisema Sunday school was not optional. I don't know, again, if it's just our household, but it was not optional. You had to go to church. You had to go to church. And so I'd love to just hear from you. Remember, there's a post across all social media platforms on Facebook, that is at Nation FM, on X, Nation FM KE, on Instagram, Nation FM underscore Kenya. And also, you can just send me your answer on WhatsApp on 0758 400 053. Church was not complete without what? That's what I'd absolutely love to hear this morning. I can see quite a number of us already tuned in and signing in to the show right here kwenye group kubwa sana hapa ya Praise Break on WhatsApp. Good to see you, Etel. Good morning. I want to say good morning, Praise Break, God's special family, and you're saying you're in it. Love it. Asante sana for being here all the way from Qatar. And then I see Geneva. Good to see you this morning. Good morning. How are you doing? Asante sana for being here. And I don't know who this is, but it's saying, good morning, Sister Barbara. I thank God. Please play for me, Mighty Name of Jesus by The Belonging. Okay, let me see if I can get that for you. But thank you so, so much for being here. I believe this is Geneva. Good to see you. Good to see you here as well. Asante sana for tuning in. Right about now, child of God, I'd love us to get our inspirational moment of the day. And after that, we're going to be going straight into the music. I have some pompy coming in. I don't even remember this jam. And also some Modest Morgan. Hi, your money. Absolutely beautiful throwbacks coming your way.
1: Have you ever noticed that God will put something in your path in response to the prayer that you prayed? And we praise Him when He does. We praise Him when He does. No, it's not luck. It was the Lord. The Lord put that in my path. It wasn't happenstance. It wasn't coincidence. Stop blaming coincidence for God's work. When you call it coincidence, you diminish the divine. It was God that put it in your path. God puts things in our path in response to our prayers. And if we are not aware of the things that He puts in our path in answer to our prayers, we will trip right over what He put in front of us, trying to get to what we think we wanted.
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0: And the year is 2002. Absolutely amazing jam right there. That is Osichoke by Henry Motoko and Raftoon. Absolutely amazing, amazing jam right there. And I was just thinking about it. Where were you in 2002? Hey, your money, where were you in 2002? And all I can say about that, or all I will allow myself to say, is that nilikuwa tu pahali hapo primary school. At least now with that, you can be able to see. I was somewhere in primary school, and I'm just thinking about it. I'm like, wow, see the Lord, see the goodness of God. That's about 24 years ago, and God has still kept us. Child of God, this God is good. This God has kept us, and He will continue to keep you even through the seasons that are ahead. Absolutely amazing. It's exactly 18 minutes to the top of the hour. A very, very good morning to you once again, and karibu sana to Praise Break right here on Nation FM, where it's all about your voice and your vibe. Child of God, you're hanging out with me, Barbara Koinange, and today we are throwing it back into our church services, yeah? And what I'm asking us is to just complete the statement. When I was growing up, church wasn't complete without dot, dot, dot. Yeah, when I was growing up, church wasn't complete without dot, dot, dot. So we are completing the statement. And I see Jack here saying church wasn't complete without a long speech on development projects and church achievements and future plans. Yo, by the way, very true. Very, very true. Come on, you think about it. And saying, yo, it was a whole sermon in itself. Absolutely true. Thank you so much for sharing that. And I don't know why. It just kept on going and going and going. I go, Equinasia. And then, you know, now your parents or whoever you're with there, it'll be to unaka, because now they're there. Now you also have to be there, seated, listening to all this. And you're wondering, okay, it's not making sense to me right now. But absolutely true. I see Kosh, Unasema, Sunday school, of course. So for you guys, you had sodas and cake. Eish. Okay. Actually, come when you think about it, I think a lot of the Sunday schools had a something, you know, whether it's soda, or maybe it's juice or something, and two biscuits. Absolutely true, by the way. And then praise songs and testimonies. Absolutely amazing. Thank you so much for sharing. There's somebody else here. Jeremy, good to see you. Nasema reciting memory verses. And of course, church weddings. Hey. Quisha, is it the announcements? Actually, I'd seen somebody else also saying the announcements. The notices, that is Timmy. Yes, Timmy saying notices. So that's wedding announcements. Naila part, ya mgeni asimame. By the way, I remember those days you had to see mama and you had to kind of give her a bit of ushuhudo, umetoka wapi, kama umeokoka, Yesu ni Bwana, hallelujah. So absolutely true, mgeni asimame was definitely part of church. And you're asking me to play Yabo, by Solomon Lange. Let me see if I can get that, but thank you so much for sharing. I see somebody else, this is Simon. Simon and Asema church choir. By the way, what happened to church choirs? What happened to church choirs? But yes, indeed, there was always a presentation by the church choir, and it was always, always beautiful. So absolutely love that. Ngina unasema akayamba. You remember having kayambas in church? Absolutely amazing. By the way, what happened also to those instruments? Amani church gani hizi mimi naenda jamani. Because I remember also having kayambas and the nyatitis and all that, the kalingalinga. That's the best way I can say it, but absolutely true. Having kayambas. And then, you know, it just kind of put some extra spice when the pastor maybe was saying something and then amazing. Thank you so much for sharing that. In just a bit, we're going to be... And just getting back into the music, I have some more great jams. Child of God, I have a mashup here. And I don't know if you're going to remember these two jams, but two amazing jams that are going to be coming together. Ron Kinoli's Ancient of Days, but with a twist. It has a whole medley there with Open the Eyes of My Heart. You're going to absolutely love that. So stick around for that. But right about now, let's get our daily affirmation of the day.
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0: 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And this is what we are saying this morning. I choose to trust God simply and completely. Child of God, let's take it again. I choose to trust God simply and completely. Child of God, today, would you choose to trust God? Would you choose to look to Him and know that He has the best plans for you? Trust in Him, claim this, speak it out loud, that you know what, today I choose to trust you, God, completely with my everything, in Jesus' name.
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1: Everybody say,

That is an absolutely beautiful jam, bringing us to the end of the show this morning. And yes, indeed, God is our solid rock. And I pray that throughout this day, you'll remember that you are anchored on the solid, solid rock. Absolutely beautiful jam right there, bringing us to exactly 3 minutes to the top of the hour. Child of God, thank you so much for hanging out with me. Do have yourself a beautiful and fantastic Thursday ahead.

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0: Oh, Talent Center.
1: And the conversation we're having about ballots and how they are counted. Then I remembered Kithure Kindiki in the Mbeere North by election.
2: Uh-huh.
1: Just thinking, I mean, how they open the ballots and how they start the whole process. So, the process, remember, okay, it's a whole process, but let me just say what came to my mind. Uh-huh. What the point of this conversation? Guitar. And then the guitar was like, okay, and yeah, like in here, Newton Karish. Uh-huh. Then Karish and the guitar. And then I remembered the song. Mudoni kifagio, you know the song? Mudoni kifagio.
2: Ebuimba?
0: Ebu.
1: Mudoni kifagio. Mudoni nikikumbuka ke ina. Where when you still a sing ting? Where when you still a sing ting? Where when you call inbox ya kutumiwa na kila mutu? Sasa hiyo wimbo sasa ndio iko kwa kichwa tu.
2: Okay. So the whole day umekuwa tu
1: wewe ni kuni box ya kutumiwa na kila mtu.
2: Beautiful. Wewe ni useless.
1: Ding. Let's win that guitar. Vamos dentro.
2: That was quite something.
0: Those were the thoughts you were having today morning.
1: Yeah.
0: National Talent Center. You seen that thing?
1: But actually, because I was called by three different people after our conversation yesterday.
2: Yes.
1: And they were just like, and these guys are election authorities in their own right. They've participated in elections and monitoring elections and commentating on elections.
2: Yes.
1: And even the lawmaking around elections.
2: Mm-hmm.
1: And they're like, I'm not seeing the sense of saying let's not have bombers. Because there's what bombers represents.
2: Mm-hmm.
1: Bombers is the transparency point of the presidential election.
2: Mm-hmm.
1: It's where the IEBC chairperson, before they declare the winner, everybody sees what's happening.
2: You know?
1: What happens? It's the returning officers come all the way from wherever. They arrive at bombers. They arrive and they can be seen. They go, and it's usually in the Tatka Center court of bombers. Ninyi wote mko kwa stand kwa iko pale. Observers wako hapa.
2: Wapea watu maji na soda.
1: Mapema.
0: That choir is iconic.
1: Returning officer arrives. First point, even before they waende kwa choo, anaenda pale kwa clerk wa kwanza. Identify yourself. We know the gazetted returning officer, because returning officers are gazetted. The gazetted returning officer for Kipipiri constituency, kwa kina Miriam, is Mariam. Mariam of ID number this. Na amepewa special ID ya?
2: IEBC.
1: IEBC. Kuja.
2: ID.
1: Chomoa nini. Wanangalia wanajua. This is Mariam.
0: This is the one.
1: Okay. Mariam, what have you come with? Mariam has come with the result. The result is this. This is the IEBC form. This is the result. This is the nini. Observers.
0: Yeah.
1: Agents. Munaona. Uyu ni Mariam. Haya. Next. Let's open. Mariam, wacha tufungue hizi result umekuja nazo. They open.
2: Okay.
1: They remove the result form. Is this what you came with from there? Yes. Have you guys seen? Yes. Mariam, pole sana kwa safari. Enda pale ukunywe chai na mandazi. Now we start the nini off. Verifying and tallying and nini. Kazi ya Mariam inaishia hapo.
2: Okay.
1: Open.
2: So,
1: then I was thinking now, because some of them said, the minor KIA decision, is critical because it says that result at that classroom
2: station
1: is final.
2: Yes.
1: So if any kind of mischief were to be happening, it would be in that classroom.
2: Yes.
1: Right? But also in that classroom, it is a hole in it because at the end, at 5 p.m., when the gate of the school is closed at 5 p.m., anybody who is on the queue will be allowed to
2: finish voting.
1: After that, then they say, we have finished voting. everybody stop.
3: Yeah.
1: Sawa. The people who are holding the ballots, they were issuing the ballots, mm-hmm. to Lianza na serial number 001, mm-hmm. and the maximum number of nini in this classroom is 700 per law.
3: Yeah.
1: Tumefika serial number ngapi? 250. Mm-hmm. It should be all 250 for presidential all the way to the MCA, yeah. because everybody gets the same, right?
2: Yes. Yes.
1: So, Dioise is all, yes. So the remaining ballot papers are 251 to 659, yes, higher. Workers zote kando. So we don't have any unused ballot papers here. Zote ziko pale. Now let's open the box presidential. Ndio hii. Kila mtu mnaona. Wanafungua box. Wanaanza kwe. They don't count first. They just pick, check whether it has been marked properly and who it has been marked for. Anachukua.
2: You see who count?
1: Watu wanze ku count.
2: Okay.
1: Wanaangalia wa mudende. Wa mudende. Wa mudende zinaekwa za wa mudende hapa.
2: Okay.
1: Gita inaekwa ya gita hapa. 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This one is spoiled one. Weka pale.
2: Okay.
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3: gita.
1: 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Once we finish removing them from the box, now we go to the Omudende box. One, two, three, the pile of Omudende. That's the where we count. Then we say, Omudende zimekua X. Tukuja hapa kwa gita. One, two, three, tede, niyo easy. Pale za zile rejected, niyo easy. We know.
2: Okay.
1: Tunaeka kwa form.
3: Kwa ile form.
1: You see?
3: Yes.
1: So hapo sasa ndiyo mischief. Alikuwa nasema hapo ndiyo mischief inaza nini. Because wanaweza fanya omudendo, omudendo, omudendo, omudendo. Kumbe ya gita pia meka omudendo, omudendo. Because the guys in this polling station, many of them are
3: omudende.
2: Omudende. Yeah. Which is why every kila mtu nafakuwa na agent. So tumeongea na watu wangapi hapo wakasema Rao election yake ili shindwa, shindiwa
1: kwa agent.
2: Because of agents. Na kwa hizo polling stations, essentially. True, whether true or not, but you can tell there was clearly some level of disorganization in that camp in that regard. Na kama, you need an agent in every polling station kwa kikisha. Kama ni wa mudende, inasema ni wa mudende. Kama ni karish, inasema karish. Kama whatever.
1: But also, This also comes into the mischief, which is a bad thing. And people like lawyer Paul Mwangi, who was Rao's lawyer, so, I mean, this thing of saying that you must have an agent, it's an expensive affair.
3: It is.
1: There should just be people who are in that room should do the right thing.
3: Correct.
2: You
1: right?
3: Correct.
1: You would expect that they'd do the right thing.
2: Yeah. Mm-hmm.
1: So if it is a Wamudende ballot, put it on the Wamudende side. If it's a Gita ballot, put it on the
3: Gita
1: side.
3: Twende
1: hivyo. Ruto, Ruto, Watenya. Ruto, Watenya, Maraga. It's clear.
2: And so do the right thing. You would hope.
3: So sasa hii discourse ya National Talent Center itafika wapi? So in short, tuspokuwa na Bomas, tunasema.
1: Wacha tuene. It has, they have opened the conversation.
3: Conversation.
2: We see where it takes us.
1: Goes into the national debate.
3: Okay. Atheis
1: mkosa hao.
2: Tuko fiti.
1: Yeah.
3: Tuko smart.
1: Hey. Ni mambo yangu ya bafu.
2: No. Those are... Umefikiria. There's also nini, so many things that go through your head when you're in the shower. Some feel like genius ideas, others not so much, but you only know after you leave the shower. Sasa wewe umejua, that was some good thinking. Yeah. You only know after.
3: Yeah.
2: In the moment, everything is a fantastic thought, idea, a business opportunity, vocal performance, kila kitu. But after, things change. However, in this case, tutaendelea na conversation.
1: Tutaimba tu hiyo wimbo.
3: Kabisa. Wimbo nayo tutaimba.
1: Tutamletea pasuka mwenye, tutakuja na gitaa. whether you mock me or not, sawa, niliimba hii wimbo. And I am known for it.
3: Actually,
1: and many others.
3: Songs and instruments. Mm. Do you guys remember the accordion?
2: Yes.
3: Iyo kitu inachezangwaje, because it's a wind instrument. I saw someone playing it and it's not left my mind.
1: It's an entire coordination, because you've got to remember to keep pulling and pushing as you
3: press here.
1: Press.
2: Oh, there's a pressing. I've never held an accordion, guys.
1: Oh, accordion ni kwanga na buttons hapa, which is
3: piano.
1: Kama piano.
2: Oh.
1: It's just that they are buttons, not key, not those
2: not
1: long
2: keys.
1: Yeah. So it's buttons. So when I do kitchen, boom, ping, una finya. But you have to keep doing what?
3: pulling, pushing in pumping the air, it. Expanding.
2: Yeah, I thought playing the accordion, all of it necessary.
1: You need it too.
3: It's just like,
2: Mimi, can I be honest? That's what let me just be honest. Miss Jay on accordion in real life. I've never seen
3: I am going to purpose to take you to see an accordion. An accordion. Yeah. Action. Not just the accordion, yeah. But the accordion in action.
1: Yes. Someone playing the accordion.
3: Someone please. Playing the accordion.
2: Please do.
3: It's very interesting.
2: Si Jay on kwa TV. Let me just be honest. That's why I thought it's just...
3: Pulling.
2: Yeah, pulling.
3: And it makes a very good sound.
1: Actually, yes.
3: Yeah.
1: Yeah, very, it's a beautiful good sound. Wow. You know, a church, St. According to St. Nini, by the way. Gosh. The name that's coming to mind is St. Stephen, but it's not St. Stephen.
2: Marx?
1: Itakuja tu. Anglican church in Kimana. There was a guy who used to play the accordion for the choir. His name was John. He's the only one. It was his personal accordion. It was his instrument. Yeah. It was his personal. It wasn't the church instrument. Lakini alikuwa anakujanga nayo. Unaona tu John akifanya tu hivi.
3: Beautiful.
1: Playing those hymns.
3: And kwanza you part of the one who's playing it well, just going with the beat.
1: Yes.
3: Ameenda chini, ameenda juu.
1: And he's not even looking at this thing. He's just looking at it.
3: Beautiful scenes. I have a video. I'll show you when technology decides to behave.
2: When technology logs back into the chat.
3: Oh, yeah.
1: Usijali. Anyway, karibuni sana to today's conversations. Leo ni siku gani lakini?
2: Leo ni Thursday.
1: Oh yeah.
2: Yeah.
3: Thursday.
1: Thursday.
2: I feel kama siku gani?
1: I'm just kind of confused.
2: The week has flown though.
3: It has.
2: But it is the 17th of September. Right. It's a Thursday. I don't know why the week is flying like it is, but today we'll have several conversations, beginning with Matters Healthcare. A 50-day strike. We're talking about the plight of public health workers as a whole. We keep going on strike in phases. Phased striking. Madaktari leo, clinical officers kesho, nurses after that, pharmacists and lab technicians.
1: Thank you.
2: After
1: Americans say laboratory.
2: Laboratory.
1: Now we are not those kind of guys.
2: Okay.
1: This is where
2: laboratory. Laboratory. Lab technicians. Water. But what is ailing the public health sector from a HR perspective? We'll be speaking to Brown Ashira, who is the Secretary General for the Kenya Environmental Health and Public Health Practitioners Union. Yes.
1: Yeah. And then at 8:30, we'll have a conversation. And this month is Suicide Awareness Month, right? And there's been a lot of conversation as well, even in many circles, including on social media, around just creating awareness on suicide and people coming out to talk about it's mental health that leads somebody to get suicidal thoughts. Okay, we've had that conversation here even with psychiatrists, including I think last year around this month we had it with Professor Lukoya Atwoli.
2: Walking
1: us through, I mean, the mental health conditions that actually lead you there. It's not somebody just thinks, najisikia kula ugali, najisikia. No. So it's a mental health issue. But then, the law in Kenya as it is, the penal code, actually criminalizes suicide. And somebody who is rescued from an attempt of suicide is liable to penalty. But there's been a push to repeal this in the penal code and also just to create more awareness around it. And that push has been led by, among others, the International Commission of Jurists Kenya chapter. The executive director of ICJ Kenya, Dimas Kiprono, will be joining us at 8:30 to have this conversation with us, right? On what exactly they've been doing, how far they've gone to. The last time the sponsor of this particular move in parliament was Opiyo Wandayi when he was the minority leader. Now he's Wuko Waziri. So who's carrying this fuel? There's a lot of fuel.
2: You know, the thing that, because I remember in high school when I learned that, attempting suicide is considered a crime in this country. And it's like, what? Why? And your life belongs to the state. Kasema,
3: What do you mean?
2: What do you mean? Mm. Those are some of the things we'll talk about. Yeah. Because even when a crime is committed against you by someone else, aisemangi Mariam versus so-and-so. It's the state versus. Mm. So is that a colonial hangover? Ama?
1: It comes from somewhere as well. You know, if you think about it, so not the suicide bit, but
2: the state.
1: The state and the life bit. Because the state has a responsibility to protect your life, right? Because you have a right to life, and then the state is given that responsibility. State has the responsibility to protect your life, to guard your life. That's why we pay so much for security. That's why if your life is in danger and the state did nothing, the state can be held liable for it. So I think it comes from that kind of thinking. And that's why, so when somebody's life has been taken, the state comes to act on their behalf. They are gone. So it's a state, for example, in the case of Sharon Otieno, it's a state versus the three accused, now convicts.
2: Tuingie magazetini. Oh, quoti, by the way.
1: Quoti ya leo.
3: Quoti ya leo yuko iyo sign.
2: Leo.
1: Tupatie quoti.
2: Mimi nashare quoti ya leo. And it's an African proverb that is attributed to many places around the continent. So it's good to just say African proverb. Ndio wasi seme o.
1: Which Africa?
2: Which Africa?
1: Africa is big.
2: Africa is very big. You can tell I'm a rookie at the African proverb thing, but it says, when the mouse laughs at a cat, there is a hole nearby. When the mouse laughs at a cat, there is a hole nearby.
1: Tom and Jerry comes to mind.
3: I know where to escape.
2: Yeah. You and mice are clever, so are cats, but the point here is when you go poking at big things, no, have an exit. Have an exit route. Have an exit route.
3: Just have an exit route. Thanks for that one, Mariam.
2: No, thank you. Tuingie magazetini. Kama kawaida tunaanza na Taifa Leo.
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3: I was meant for this.
2: Kuna picha hapa ya naibu kinara wa chama cha Jubilee Fred Matiang'i akiandamana na aliyekuwa wakati huo katibu mkuu Jeremiah Kioni katika mkutano wa waandishi wa habari, and we'll take a look at what exactly this mzozo looks like. But other headlines: kubatili kura kunahitaji ushahidi tosha. This is according to the court. 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
2: Wow.
3: As opposed to budget ilikuwa.
2: Wow. Not going to have a budget at travel. I thought we were
1: sasa,
2: austerity.
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2: 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This is a developing story. Not sure what the situation looks like kwa ground in DRC, but these constitutional changes do sound dangerous if they allow Tshisekedi to now serve three terms.
1: Try again.
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1: 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You wonder what's eating it from the inside, but there's something eating that vugu vugu from the inside. 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
1: 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You expect it. Yeah. 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
2: automatic.
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2: But
1: 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Watatu.
2: Watatu ni nani?
1: Yule tuliyemhoji hapo nakumbuka, Kajia Donos.
2: Yes, Kajia Donos. Yes. Correct. So now I think Jeremiah probably poses the greatest threat to Fred Matiang'i as far as party leadership is concerned. The question is why? The question is why? If he's going to be a presidential candidate, I don't know.
3: Does
2: leader have to be presidential candidate, or presidential candidate have to be party leader? Absolutely not. Is it just something we're kind of used to seeing?
3: Yeah. Yes. Or maybe it gives you like a lot more... I don't want to see clout, but it looks good. The optics of it look good, but also maybe the power that he wields.
1: As a party leader.
3: As a party leader and a presidential candidate.
2: Okay. Before we close...
1: Unlike ODM, where the party leader is the presidential candidate.
2: Yeah.
1: Here, Jubilee, I think it's different.
2: Okay.
1: And that's why Matiang'i, for example, is their preferred candidate when the party leader was Uhuru.
2: Okay. Just before we close, kuna hali sishwari pale Linda Mwananchi, ukurasa wa tatu. 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So if this is it, it's just a tussle. I don't know. Yeah. When you said there was something eating them from the inside, I thought it would be something bigger. This is just, I have a vehicle where panda gari. I also have a vehicle panda gari.
1: There is more. Uh-huh. So that appears to be like at the front. Eh? But then, if you look at even the banter, there's been a lot of banter led by people who say we are supporters of Sifuna and Sifuna only, Kina Abizwena, who then have also raised questions about Babu.
2: Babu
1: ni this and the other, right? So there was that attack on Babu that actually even made Babu come out to say, guys, let me make it very, very clear. I'm 100% in support. I'm 100% in support of Sifuna.
3: Yeah.
1: However,

0: aerobic gubernatorial race. You see, that is Babu saying something. Even him just coming to do that video, he is responding to something.
1: Yeah.
0: And he's saying, I'm going to take a step back. Mm. Then on the other side, there's Caleb Amisi.
1: Yeah.
0: Caleb Amisi, I go, mimi ndio nilianzisha hii kitu ya Sifuna. Okay?
1: Yes.
0: Alafu nikaanza kuejua out na simu ingine bali ni natembea. Natembea na chakwa mboka. Wamani edge out. Lakini mimi bado ni Sifuna. So Caleb Amisi is bringing a whole issue of natembea is trying to, even his own who's also edging out Babu Owino,
1: yeah,
0: and so on and so forth. Uh-huh. So you see now this is bringing in the whole issue of Ukundani, kuna watu ambao wanataka to control Sifuna, this and the other.
2: But isn't that expected? I think there's those things that, you know, when people come together with a common agenda, correct? Yes. There's the rallies have been very exciting, but there's some things that have to be addressed, which is one, what is the leadership of this thing? What does the structure look like?
1: Yes.
2: Where are we going to be domiciled? What party are we going to sit in? Mm-hmm. And those are things, sooner rather than later, they are going to have to address. Yes. And we're seeing the makings of that.
1: True.
2: There's people who are going to drop off, and then there's people who are still going to do a luta. Point is, all of this is expected.
1: I think
2: so too.
1: When
2: you're dealing with a group of people.
1: Yeah. I think so too. If they do indeed have a common goal, we're just about to take a break. If they do indeed have a common goal, and a shared understanding, then I think that should override these other things. But not that these things don't need to be taken care of, because they could be very dangerous.
0: They ought to.
1: Yeah. If
0: they
1: someone starts to. poking, this is the first thing they'll come. Unaona hata wana kutoa na neuli anisha ipiki. Neuli anza kusema sisi nisifuna. Alafu sasa, uko wapi?
0: There's a story that we aired last night where Caleb Amisi comes and says, Sifuna, I made you. Hey. I will support you. Whether they kithni or they indikni.
2: Okay.
0: Like, let's take a break. We'll hear those bites after.
2: Okay. Tuangalie Bitaifa kabla kwenda break. 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Wabui.
1: Is one Wabui another Wabui?
2: Is it a Wabui thing? To break, he will be right back with the rest of the dailies and stories from last

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0: I can't put it better than that, honestly. Mm. To 2027, naenda kupiga kura, si kupiga mtu. Thank you so much, Gaddafi, for that wonderful message. And a message of unity just as we go into an election season. Wakijaribu to drive us, to divide us along political lines, economic lines, lines gani ngino natumianga, heights, whichever, whichever new one they come up with. Tunasama tu kabila ni moja, sisi wote ni wa Kenya. Thank you so much. That's a great reminder. And we love to see and hear from Fixers Kama Wewe. Our number is 0769590762. That's 0769590762. Tell us who you are, where you are, kama vile Gaddafi amefanya, and how you're fixing the nation, or how you wish the nation could be fixed, what needs to be done. And we'll be more than happy to share that in the next hour. Easy as that.
1: James Karimi anasema, I'm here fixing the nation. Karibu here.
2: Okay.
1: Sir Charles, self-love will heal you, empower you, restore you, and open up new worlds within you and all around you. Self-love is the key to your mental, spiritual, and emotional health. Every aspect of your life thrives when you love who you are and accept yourself. It all begins with you. Weka stamp hapo kwa hiyo maneno. David Juguna says, good morning. Bas, Mariam. Umepeana kwetu kipipiri. Coming for a beautiful lady. Nitakubebea boshori. Usipatane na frostbite.
0: Sijelewa.
1: Returning officer wa kipipiri ni nani? Mariam.
2: Exactly. No, you'll need a boshori.
1: You'll need the boshori.
0: Kuna baridi hivyo. Thanks for the boshori.
1: Kipipiri. Uliza Miriam.
2: Atakuambia.
0: Sawa.
1: Charles Appeal with his headlines. Today he has only one. Tear gas in Kinshasa as hundreds protest DRC's constitutional push to let Tshisekedi run again in 2028. Classic third term syndrome. Change the rules, reset the clock, keep power. Mm-hmm. Yep, we've seen it. Davuri, good morning. When you say accordion, mimi naona tu munishi. Haya. Stephen Kosira, the best way to find yourself is to lose yourself in the service of others. Good morning, Fixers.
2: Good morning.
1: Jiki Mando, we are an amazing country, so much used to mediocrity that we think it's normal to have a power outage in a state lodge during a live media interview of the president. Amata za tokens walikula.
0: I think it's very Kenyan. It's quintessentially Kenyan to have a power outage.
2: Like a blackout.
0: Yeah.
1: Hata ni normal. Hata raisa nasema. Amukua na generator.
0: Hata kushtuka.
1: Okay.
2: Did he continue talking through the
1: He
2: blackout?
1: Continued talking.
2: I love it.
1: And he was like, a generator, he was expecting the generator to come on. Home is the fuel. There was no fuel. Fuel in the generator. Straight off a moose. We're bringing fuel. Christopher Mwangi anasema, hi team. Mariam, when is your birthday?
0: Eh.
1: Eric, God's blessings in your new year after birthday. And yeah, today is the end of my birthday.
2: Lundu, birthday. Ay, yeah.
1: Hey, bwana. Birthday angu imeisha.
0: Happy birthday. Mm.
1: From Kesho until the 11th of December. Ni Mariam.
0: Fair.
1: I didn't have the benefit of a pre-birthday.
2: Okay.
1: We have learned our lessons from the Eric experience.
2: Okay.
1: Now we know we need to have a pre-birthday. A birthday.
2: And a
1: post-birthday.
0: And a post-birthday.
1: Yeah.
0: I tupatane in November, Charles. Ni Charles ama nani alikuwa anauliza?
1: Ni Christopher Mwangi.
0: Christopher. Tupatane in November.
1: G. Kimando. By the way, akitoka nje kuangalia kama za neighbors likuwa the president.
0: Yes.
1: Sima zinapotea alafu na
0: nyeo. Unaangalia kwa jirani.
2: Isipo niwe peke yako una stima.
1: You guys are too funny. Too funny. H. Matende, my fellow countrymen, let's shun snake oil salesmen who peddle unpalatable tribal ideas every election cycle. A new Kenya is inevitable. A resurrection is only possible with death of archaic thinking. Kabisa. Francis Moyo says, good morning. We are waiting for governor to announce Kamuana County to cover the milk deficit. Yeah.
0: Kamuana County.
1: Jesus Christ.
2: Never waste a crisis, guys.
1: Jesus Christ.
2: Wow. Never waste a crisis.
1: Terence and Asema, let's continue Kamuana fixing County. This nation. Our country is not yet ready to practice democracy as corruption iko Kenya. We ni mbaya. Kevo Nyama, fixers are crime sources of income. Msando's wife got a job by Uhuru, Babu Owino and DJ Vove, Albert and 2 million from Ruto, now Sharon and Obado. Can crimes be punished minus poverty influence pity? We shall look at that story. Ticha Korir, langu leo ni kuwasalimia tu, bamburi kumatulia. Tunawasikiliza tukiwaangalia. Good day, my people.
0: Good day.
1: Good day, mwalimu. Naona mvua leo imetulia.
0: Imetulia.
1: Yeah, and David Njuguna says, thank you, Eric, for some enlightenment on bombers. My issue is, if they can ferry politicians around in choppers, why not the returning officers in choppers? Kenyans get anxious on any delay from government.
0: Kweli.
1: Kweli kabisa. Enya tunaweza chukua chopa moja na tu kichukua skodi. 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You know?
2: Wana provide schedule unambo chopa itafika kwenu huko kwa iskodi. Be ready.
0: Imagine squad ya chopa.
1: Yeah, but actually, if you just think about it, it makes a lot of sense.
0: Yeah.
1: Oh, inawalete. Ima mwa kuengiza kwa Land Rover. 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
0: Kuna mtu alifanya skit ya nganya kama zingekuwa ndege. 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
2: Za rungai.
0: Inapiga squad ikirusha watu nje.
1: Na mapararira.
0: Unauliza fare. Mtu anaanza kufumble. Unashikilia watu.
1: Out. Kama una parachute. Jipange. Still Mike the One. Good morning, fellow fixers. Kuwakumbusha tu. There is power in the name of Jesus. Power to restore, to heal, to strengthen, and to make a way where there seems to be no way. Jenga Jogu, presidential results are final at polling station. Presidential elections end at the constituency. This means verification can only be done at constituency level, not national. Materials are rendered there. Hey, sawa. Hey, debate. It is boiling nicely. Staki Mapepe, good morning. Suicide or attempt to suicide should be treated as a mental illness. People commit suicide for numerous reasons. Kindly check your new friends after their team lost. My fans of Manu wako hapa. In fact, on that note, Kev, we have a bite, right? Let's play the bite of Manu.
0: Oi.
3: Premier League. Manchester United.

0: Premier League. Manchester United.
1: Please, you're not good people. You are not good people.
2: Oh yeah. Man, you just never let us a ball.
1: You bring him to an interview, Sasa. Why would you?
2: Manu, within the first 10 minutes, Manu had scored 2 goals. I mean, they were at home. They were playing so well. They were winning it. And then Brighton scored 1, 2, 3. It ended 3-2.
3: What happened?
2: Who knows what happened? I mean, it's Manu. Let's just leave it at that.
1: They're not good people.
2: Hiya. Watu ni wengi hapa tuwasalimie haraka haraka. Njenga njogo tumsalimie. Agri Mwamanya anasema, if any university delays my graduation, I'll masengeli it.
1: By the way, that guy is crazy. Watu 1,000+ wasi graduate because Driako.
2: You're right.
3: Yeah, the court said this is not right. Even a matter of public
2: Alisema
3: interest.
2: It's not public interest. We shall not delay it. Wacha tuendele na mambo yako tuangalie. Haya. Collins Kimtai, who cares? Let the confusion continue. That's the government wing prayers. Oh, ile confusion ya pale kwa kina babu. Hinga Mbogwa says, Kenya has many registered political parties. However, the bigger question is the quality of leadership and solutions for Kenyans. Strong institutions matter more than many party names. Kweli. Someone kalia, Kenya ni funny. Imagine atutaki shiny things like roads, affordable houses, bombers, because sisi ni sifuna. Benjamin, good morning. The United Opposition is not yet united. Amos Kimtai, Manu imepigwa tena. Let's gather here and laugh at them. Atucheki tena. Aki atucheki. Aki. Aki atucheki. No, we shall not laugh at Manchester United.
1: You're not good people.
2: Steven Kosira, tuko pamoja November lazima nitume zawadi ya Mariam. Yes, hey. Yes. Anza kesho, by the way.
1: Hey.
3: Yeah.
1: Anza kesho. Season.
2: It's a whole season. Bibi Sumi, hamjambo huko Nairobi, huko pwani tumeamka salama. Haya, na mimi birthday yangu inakuja. 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
1: Zote. 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
2: Mahari na bajia. Tumaliza na Don Sabwa, sio? Linda Mwananchi is always making news from all ends, all corners. Are we overworking or someone is playing them all? Malawi, we say, always making, we say, amakonda kupanga.
1: Amakonda kupanga.
2: Always working. Which one do you think is working there? Kupanga or the kokonda?
3: Kupanga.
2: Amakonda kupanga.
1: Amakonda, I think, is always.
2: And then kupanga is working.
3: Kupanga is working. Amakonda kupanga.
2: Haya, haya.
3: Let us get the business daily working. Amakonda kupanga. Investors lose 93 billion in Kenya startup failures. Now, this is quite heartbreaking. Thousands of Kenyans render jobless. Twiga Foods joins green list of young ventures collapsing. And this story continues all the way to page 2, which just paints a picture of the startups that have so far just failed. We have a picture there of Twiga Foods, Coco Networks, and Kune are among startups that have collapsed in the last 5 years despite raising billions of shillings in capital. On matter succession, how family feuds led to Kamotho Children's bankruptcy. With succession planning or... And this story again continues on page 2 of the Business Daily. Take our headlines. Kenyans cut back on travel as the rising cost of living squeezed household budgets, leaving domestic tourism below target, even as the overall sector earnings, including international visitors, hit a record $564 billion in the year to June 2026. Story is fully covered on page 5. Page 6, Safaricom CEO Peter Ndegwa and Chief Finance Officer Dilip Pal have taken an additional 9.24 million shares in the telco firm with a market value of 337.3 million, raising the holdings in the NSE listed company to 865.1 million.
2: Wow.
3: Big one. Mm-hmm. And then page 14, market section, we have the central bank rejecting 31.2 billion in offers from the bond investors in the second auction of September after they demanded higher returns amid fears of renewed inflation pressure due to an escalation of the Middle East conflict. Mm-hmm. Mm. Quite the story is there on page 9. Of course, we have the intelligence article by the one and only Michael Masharia on the unaccompanied middle. Where the hardest part of building anything is the long stretch between the existing beginning and the visible end. Mm. Apo katikati.
2: Apo katikati.
3: Yeah. Whoa. Just reading in quote, we celebrate the beginning. We autopsy the end. The middle is where the founder is made, and it is one stretch nobody walks with you. Where? Walk it anyway. Then go back for someone.
1: Hey, he's so right.
2: Michael Masharia's gems usually are really, really good. He actually is due for a comeback.
1: Yeah, yeah, I agree.
2: Yeah, we need to look for him. Akuje. Tena tuonge mambo ya founders and those discussions.
3: And that's it. Oh, yeah. And page 19, how three Kenyans turned hustles into Dubai businesses. Yeah. Love some positive stories as far as what Kenyans are doing. And, you know, it said anywhere you go in the world, you'll always find a Kenyan doing something. Mm. So this is the story of these three Kenyans who went to that land, uko kwa Gaf. Tough one there. And they've managed to make some good businesses out of it.
1: Tourism spare parts concerts.
2: Hey. Imagine.
3: Yeah.
1: Lovely.
2: Agri Mumanya anambia Bibi Usuni, tunataka mahamri, bajia na au.
1: Correct. Correct.
3: Emphasis on the au.
2: Mohamri bajia na au. Zote. Let's look at the Daily Nation. And the big story in the Daily Nation, end of honeymoon, question mark. The war within Linda Monanchi. That story that we looked at and we shall listen to the bites, right? Mm. And then there's a story on page 2, report. Why graduates fail to land jobs. Kenyan University graduates are waiting an average of 11.6 months to land their first job as they lack some essential skills sought by employers, according to a new report by the Commission for University Education. According to the report titled Employability of Graduates in Kenya, a study of perceptions and expectations of employers, lack of work experience was identified as the most significant barrier to employment.
3: So, sasa work experience unapata ukisoma?
2: Internship pale ukisoma.
3: Pale internship.
2: There's a good report to actually interrogate next week, this one, to angalia haya maneno. Page 8, to be jailed or not, DPP and Sharon's parents differ on Obado's sentence. Murdered university student Sharon Otieno's parents have asked the High Court to spare her lover, former Migori governor, Okoth Obado, a prison term, but the prosecution has called for punishment reflecting the gravity of this crime. Let's start with this story on pages 4 and 5 of The End of the Honeymoon. An apparent falling out between the Nairobi Senator Edwin Sifuna and the Embakasi East MP Babu Owino exposing deeper faults within the fledgling Linda Monanchi political movement ahead of the general election next year. What appears to be a disagreement over Sifuna's preferred party is increasingly pointing to a bigger contest over control of the movement, its political machinery and its agenda. And what's at stake is not merely the vehicle that will carry a presidential bid, but who ultimately commands the movement and decides its direction. Let's hear from Babu Owino when he actually just recorded that video to state what he thinks about the Vugu Vugu and saying he's going to take a break. And then we're going to hear from Caleb Amisi, the leader of, what's the party called, PM? Yes, People's Renaissance Movement.
3: Yeah.
2: And also from a political commentator called Professor Tom Namwamba, who looks at what is at play here. What's happening? What's going on?
0: I want to focus also in Matters Nairobi campaign. Nairobi has 85 wards. I know it is not easy, the resources it needs, the work it needs. It is a big city, it is the capital city. I need also to focus on Nairobi. I will still attend Linda Monanchi rallies. I may not attend all because of now the work that I will do in Nairobi.
4: Chasing Babu out of Linda Monanchi, it is not Sifuna, it is Natembeya. He wants to chase Caleb away, he wants to chase Babu Owino away, he wants to chase every Orengo away so that he remains Natembeya, Sifuna, and the Wamboka, and the Majimbo Kalasinga. And some, you know, neighbors of Kalwale and Ososi and there. You are bringing a national figure down to Kandui. When we had taken Sifuna from Kandui to the national stage.
5: If by any chance Babu Owino walks away and he comes up with his own attire to concentrate on Nairobi and he leaves Sifuna with the team that is already being consolidated, it will be very, very difficult for Babu Owino to run with Nairobi. That one I can tell you for free, because you know Nairobi is jostling between Sifuna and between Gachagua.
4: No, Sifuna needs to look for Babu. Honestly, Sifuna, you have Babu's... Me, you don't need to look for me. Sifuna, my vote, you have it free of charge. You don't need to look for me. Wherever you are, you go to any other party. I'm the one who created you. You are my project. You don't need to look for me. I will campaign for you wherever, unless you're not on the ballot. But for Babu, Sifuna, kindly look for Babu. Don't send Osozi. Osozi is one of those people who are not part of Linda Mwananchi. Osozi was not there. Just pick your call. Call Babu. Otherwise, these young people will leave Linda Mwananchi and they'll pick somebody else. They are watching.
5: He's standing on a blessed anthill that the chaffs will move out earlier to leave the clean water, so that by the time they are constituting a movement, it will become a movement of people who are committed to the ideology of the movement, people who are committed to the vision of the movement, people who are committed to the plight of the Kenyan people, and people who can make sure that the suffering the Kenyans have gone through for the last 5 years can come to halt if the election is held in 2027.
2: That's good. Yeah. Kalaba Mesema Sama Sifuna, I created you, you're my project.
3: Okay. I have questions. I'm just wondering. It's like, it's one thing to form Linda Mwananchi and be, you know, maybe the idea is yours, but to say you created a person, yeah, what does that mean? Does it take away from that everything that
1: someone
3: that
1: is
3: Sifuna,
1: your project?
3: Exactly. And is he the project, like, with what we are seeing with Linda Mwananchi, or how far does this go? Because, you know, he was senator, he's been doing quite a bit.
1: You know, Minta Wambia, to Ebu, get your house in order. Get your house in order and do it quick.
3: Yeah.
1: Because...
2: Muliona Lexus imerudi kwa barabara. 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Wameita nini? Wameita Linda Sponsor. Hawa ni Linda Sponyo.
3: Na sasa jina project Peter Rushwa.
2: Sasa Linda Sponyo ndio hiyo. Project itaingia. I am telling you, but it's going to be interesting times. Of course, these guys are going to organize themselves. But
1: they better.
2: They better. For people who enjoy political banter.
3: Ndio hii sasa.
1: Organization, by the way, hiyo inafanywa back of the house. Si nje.
3: Si huku watu wakiona.
2: Hawa jamaa watakipata bana. Hawa niwezi bana. Lexus imeko mafuta. Utakipata. Anyway, let's finish our review of last night's stories with this one. On what happened in court yesterday, the long-awaited day for the three accused over the murder of Sharon Otieno were back in court yesterday for mitigation hearing and for a report on what's been happening, right? The mother and father of Sharon Otieno, Melinda Auma, and her husband, Zakaria Otieno, they made their personal submissions and they said, you know what? Obado has sent delegations to us since this matter and even after he was convicted to come and say, you know what, guys, I am sorry for what happened. And we take that. And for us, we have forgiven him. So yes, let him be punished, but let it be non-custodial. But the father was like, but these other two guys, Michael Oyamo and Kaspar Obiero, do what you want. So we'll hear from Sharon's mother and father, Zakaria. We'll also hear from Wangui Keshohe, who's a senior state prosecutor, who said, it's okay, they can say what they say, but please, the court should go for the harshest position. Then we'll hear from Okoth Obado's lawyer, Michael Oyamo's lawyer, and Kaspar Obiero's lawyer.
6: Before the pilot and the other two accused persons, there were conflicts also. Jesus was crucified. My last plea, please, this honorable court, don't crucify Governor Obado in this case.
7: After the judgment you did, madam, he sent his relatives and brothers to my place. And that is a sin.
6: Sent his relatives?
7: Yes. And brothers. Yes, to my home. For a reconciliatory matter. If I could be a dog today, I could bite them and nurse them down to the point that I could lick their blood. The same way the dogs licked the blood of my daughter.
8: The High Court sitting in Garissa, Justice Kulu, discharged the accused. And this is what the court said. Considering that the two families of the victim and the accused hearing have agreed, the criminal proceedings hearing are therefore herewith discontinued and the accused is discharged for good.
6: My lady, we do not question the right of the parents to speak their minds before this court. Their views are relevant. They, however, do not get to determine the sentence passed by this honorable court.
9: My lady, if I was a priest in my day, I would have acquitted him very close up there to Jesus. They paint him as a man of very noble character. And in fact, they vouch for him to be reintegrated into the society.
10: In the 8 years of trial, he showed a character that can obey any community order or any probation order.
11: Now, my lady, in prison where the second offender is housed, they sleep on the floor. The conditions there, my lady, are not so conducive for somebody who has suffered the nature of the complications he's going through.
6: It will now retire to consider what has been highlighted today and the material that has been filed.
2: Yeah, so the last person there to speak is Justice Cecilia Gedua, who says she will now consider everything that has been did here and she'll come and deliver her sentencing to the three.
3: Okay. Yeah. That's in November, yeah? Mm. November 27th.
2: On November 27th. Mm. Mambo ni mengi hapo.
3: Yeah.
2: Tuachie hapo. It's a minute after 7 a.m. Our next conversation is about public health officers who are on strike. 50 days of a strike. Brown Ashira is their head. We'll ask him why.

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2: If it's loving that you want, you should make me your girl, your girl.
3: Come on.
2: Okay, yeah, Rihanna, sorry.
3: Oh, Lord.
2: But me gets the idea.
1: No, you are Riri.
2: But girl Riri.
3: But girl Mariam.
2: Budget Riri.
1: Budget girl Riri.
2: Yo, but it's a throwback Thursday on Nation FM. Mm. So ngoma utasikiza tu ni throwback hapa na pale.
3: Yeah.
2: Alafu soon we will establish the threshold for what is considered a throwback.
1: Okay.
2: Yeah.
1: Okay. So our news fixers are just looking back at some of the developing stories that we've even carried in our newsroom, like last night. Mm-hmm. This first one yesterday was on the pregnancy that we reported yesterday. Pregnancy typically lasts about 40 weeks, but we had brought the story of a mother who gave birth to quintuplets, born prematurely at 25 weeks. Mm-hmm. And according to a statement by the Kenyatta National Hospital, all the five babies have unfortunately died. That story raises a broader question about what happens when babies are born too soon and why premature babies are so vulnerable. Dr. Kireki Omanwa, who we know is the president of the Kenya Obstetrics and Gynecology Society, mm-hmm. speaks about this, about what does it mean? What when a baby is born prematurely? First of all, the issue of actually even holding the baby close to the chest is a medical thing. Uh-huh. The kangaroo, it's called kangaroo something.
3: Okay.
1: It's encouraged such
2: kangaroo
1: care. Kangaroo care.
2: I think kangaroo care, but I'm not sure. Yeah. Mm-hmm.
1: But let's just listen to just a couple of things that Dr. Kireki Omanwa says about this and what it highlights about this issue of just premature birth, what causes it, and what would lead to death.
3: Yeah.
4: There are many reasons why a woman can deliver prematurely. For example, if you have multiple babies, the other reason can be because of infections. And these infections lead to premature contractions of the uterus, and this leads to preterm labor. Chronic conditions, for example, high blood pressure, what you call preeclampsia, there can also be a problem with the cervix. If the cervix had the patient had an operation on the cervix, so the cervix can be weak or it can be short, even if there are no other issues. There can also be a problem with the placenta. By around 12 weeks, actually all the organs of the baby are present. So basically it's for them to grow. The fact that they are present doesn't mean they are optimally functional. Now, the most important thing when a baby is delivered, the most important thing is actually that cry. We love it when that baby cries and screams. Why? Because the baby takes in oxygen and the lungs start working. When a baby is born extreme prematurity, less than 28 weeks, the lungs are there, yes, but they are not functional. When she got pregnant, if she had a scan, an obstetric scan done, such that we know that we have X number of babies, straight away she should have been transferred to a referral hospital. Now, the issue of transferring, let us say that we knew that this this lady was expected and she had more than two babies. The best mode of transfer should be what you call in utero, meaning the mother carrying the babies herself to the hospital, not after delivery.
1: All right, so Dr. Mono raises an issue here. You know, once you realize that this mother is carrying these many pregnancies, refer them to a facility that would be able to take care of her even before the delivery, right?
3: Mm-hmm.
1: And then even after, then how do you take care of these children? Mm-hmm. If they're born at the age that they were born at, and like he's saying, below 25 weeks, even the lungs have not yet fully developed, so how do you then deal with this? How do you communicate to the parents before this is what's happening, this is what happens at the during the whole journey of pregnancy?
2: Right. I think there's still questions to ask about what exactly happened. Mm-hmm. And you're right about the kangaroo care, but that is for, not for premature babies who are this premature, right? Mm-hmm. Even as the doc was saying, 27, less than 28 weeks is extremely preterm.
5: Yeah.
2: So then we need to just figure out what went wrong. How do we fix it so that this doesn't happen in the future? But it's quite unfortunate that, yeah, she delivered 5 children and now only has one.
5: Mm. Even the last one has passed away.
1: Yeah.
5: So it's all of them.
1: All 5 have died. Mm. All 5 have died. Let's talk about health. Eh? So that is one angle of health. And this next angle of health is about, this officer has actually said they are the forgotten healthcare workers. Mm-hmm. Public health workers have been on strike for 50 days. Did you know that?
6: Hey, 50.
1: Public health workers have been on strike for. Who are public health workers? Mm-hmm. What do they do? Mm-hmm. The person that is our guest now is a National General Secretary of a union called. Is it called Kepupu? KEHPHPU. All right? Yeah. It's the Kenya Environmental Health and Public Health Practitioners Union. Okay. Kenya Environmental Health and Public Health Practitioners Union. Had you heard of this union before?
5: Nope.
1: Mariam? Okay.
2: No.
1: But Brown Ashira is the National General Secretary and he's our guest. Karibu sana, Brown.
7: Thank you, Latif.
1: It's good to have you here.
7: Pleasure to have you.
1: Good to have you here.
7: Thank you.
1: So you're saying in full it's called KEPU. KEPU.
7: KEPU. Yeah, you just say KEPU.
1: Mm-hmm. KEPU.
7: Symbol. It's a symbol acronym.
5: Mm-hmm. Why does the health appear twice?
1: PHPU.
5: The health
7: appears. Some words are silent.
1: Yeah, public health is environmental health and public health.
5: Okay.
1: That's two healths.
5: Could we have one health?
1: No.
5: We have to be specific.
1: Environmental health workers are different from public health workers, right?
7: Yeah. No, the one is the same thing.
1: So then?
5: We have one health, so environmental and public health.
7: By training, we are environmental health officers. We do environmental health sciences, but by designation in this country, we are public health officers. Okay. We practice in the style of public health officer. That's our official designation.
2: Mm. Okay.
7: Exactly.
1: Okay. Yeah. You'll tell us exactly who these officers are and what they do and where. But before we do that, Phalaris is going to welcome you with the day's quote. So you have the quote. How many Mariam?
5: Mariam today has
2: learning African
5: for us.
2: Proverb.
1: African proverb.
2: Mm-hmm. So a very simple African proverb that says simply that when the cat laughs at the mouse, when the mouse laughs at a cat, there is a hole nearby. When the mouse laughs at a cat, there is a hole nearby.
7: Usually, a cat eats a mouse.
1: Mm-hmm.
7: In my, for example, if you get an escape route, if, for example, you are going through a problem, and then we are in a danger, and then you see an escape route, or rather a route of escape, then you, of course, you go to be yourself.
2: Yes.
7: That is essentially what it means, that you don't laugh at, or rather you don't stay at a danger when you're actually getting when you have an exit safety on your end.
2: Mm-hmm.
7: Yes.
1: So you can't kuchokozana, but you feel like a helper. All right. So who are these environmental health and public health practitioners?
7: Wow, thank you so much. Public health officers are individuals or professionals who are trained particularly to do preventive medicine. We do preventative health care in this country. We do the Minister of Health. We have 2 state departments, that the Minister of Medical Services, State Department of Medical Services, and that of professional standards, led by the Honorable Mary Muthoni, and the other one led by the Dr. Oluga. And therefore, PHOs are professionals who are actually trained. While doctors are waking up to treat, we wake up to prevent. And the people who actually make sure that we're actually very safe, we are looking at the health beyond hospitals. We are saying that health does not necessarily begin at the gate of the hospital, it begins before the hospitals. Actually, health is shaped by where we live, what we eat, what we breathe in, the environments we live, the physical exercises, And if you can be able to see, there's a lot of rising cancers. Kenya is facing double burden of disease. The non-communicable and the communicable diseases are actually sharing 50-50 bed capacity in hospitals. And we realize cancers and pneumonias, actually malaria, are killing us. And if you look at malaria, for example, it's actually not a vector-borne disease caused by things like malaria, and which we are saying, if prevented, we can have a lot of money. We can be able to have a lot of money to be able to invest in ourselves, and Kenyans can actually be very healthy. And therefore, essentially, that's why this PHO, actually, these are the people who actually do that kind of work.
1: Okay.
7: And I see it's interesting to note that we have been on strike, and the government seems not to understand. Rather, they actually seem to be aware, but they seem not to be able to care, because we appear to be the poor cousin of the healthcare sector, which is a very unfortunate thing. And if
1: the poor cousin, let's get into that shortly.
7: The healthcare, which is unfortunate.
1: You know, Phalaris, me, the public health officers that I've known about are those who come to inspect butcheries.
5: Yes.
1: And restaurants.
5: Yes.
7: Yes.
1: Are they the same people?
7: We do that.
1: Those who work for county.
7: That is part of what we do.
1: Ah.
7: And, you know, when we talk about inspection, you know, we don't just talk about inspection, we're talking about disease surveillance, food and safety quality controls.
1: Mm-hmm.
7: Because we're talking about, for example, I'll give an example of what we eat, for example. I'm sure all of us have taken tea today. I'm not sure whether you know the milk we have used today. When was it the last time it was tested for antibiotics?
1: Mm-hmm.
7: Do you know? And essentially, traditionally, even if before you are to consume milk, if you have if you're a farmer and you have an animal, you, for example, you have a vet officer who comes and inject your animal with a drug, there's a period that you have to be able to allow that animal to be able to get through before you are able to actually to milk it. It's actually you allow the withdrawal period of the antibiotics before you consume it. But do we do that? Do we actually follow to ensure that whatever we eat is actually very safe? Recently, we saw a study by Kenya Organic Agricultural Network detailing that out of the fresh produce we eat, the tomatoes, the kales, the sukumawiki, we take 78.1% are actually contain detectable pesticides. And you know, that's the reason why maybe you can be able to see the rise and of cancers and what have you. So we do inspections particularly to make sure that Kenyans consume what is actually very safe. The environments we prepare food, the environments we eat our food from, they're actually very sanitary well. And even the people who prepare for us that food have been medically examined. They do not carry typhoid, they do not carry cholera and water, all foodborne and waterborne diseases. Those colleagues, those food handlers have been medically examined to ensure that we are very safe, so that we cannot be able to transmit, for example, typhoid or other foodborne illnesses. So those are essentially that's what actually be able to do. And we draw a definition essentially from WHO, a definition of the word health. Health does not necessarily mean being sick. Actually goes, it's a state of complete physical, mental and psychosocial well-being, and not just merely an absence of a disease or an infirmity for that matter. Therefore, we are saying we need to be able to balance and ensure that we want to see our Kenyans being very healthy. We don't want to see hospitals actually being congested with patients. What we can be able to prevent?
5: Okay. How many PHOs are there in total?
7: We are around 7,000 in Kenya, both in the main two levels of government, that is the national and the county governments. We also have our colleagues who are actually in the private sector, who actually may be in other areas, but in the county governments, in our national referral hospitals, it is interesting to know that we have our colleagues, the public health officers, who actually in the referral hospital, who actually do what we are actually calling infection prevention control measures. They actually enforce to ensure that the IPC issues actually are adhered to. We have the occupational health and safety standards. We have the preventive maintenance. We have disease surveillance, for example. We track down diseases to ensure that we be able to reduce the disease burden in our population. So essentially, we deal with the population and communities. When doctors are dealing with people who are sick, we are dealing with the larger communities to ensure that the communities actually become more healthier.
2: Yeah. Let me ask, what does a typical day for a PHO look like?
7: When we wake up, for example, routinely we do we have been clustered differently.
2: Mm-hmm.
7: We have colleagues who are, for example, I want to give an example at the border points,
2: mm-hmm.
7: particularly when a public health officer, we call them port health officers, mm-hmm. at our different border points. And I'll give an example, for example, of a Malaba border.
2: Mm-hmm.
7: When they wake up today, every morning, their work is to screen travelers. We screen travelers to ensure that those people coming in our country, the borders. You're not talking about health security.
1: Mm.
7: Talking about the people coming, for example. Remember, we had an issue about Ebola and COVID-19. They have been screened. They have the necessary certification, the yellow fever certificates. They have been cleared from their countries of origin. Because remember, Kenya is a signatory of International Health Regulations 205. And therefore, we enforce those health regulations to ensure that those visitors or travelers, even truck drivers, even people who are crossing our borders, ensure that they have been screened, cleared of any infections,
1: yeah.
7: any of diseases, so that they can be able to get into our country.
1: Mm-hmm. Hold on.
7: Yes.
1: Please just describe the way we see, because you're saying that you are with us in the community.
7: Exactly.
1: Give me an example. Give us an example of a typical interaction with a PHO.
7: Yeah.
1: Okay. So, like now, you've given us the example of, you know, Ebola screening and all.
7: Yeah.
1: Are we saying that the guys who are at the border mm-hmm. in Busia are PHOs?
2: Mm-hmm.
1: The ones who are doing the screening?
7: Mm.
1: If you were to come to like Nairobi, why will I interact with a PHO?
7: When you come to, actually, you know, health is a conglomeration. It's actually, it is an intersection of a lot of several players. At the border points, we have PHOs, we have nurses, we have clinicians who do, for example, if I get, we screen you and you get, for example, you are actually showing signs, so you are actually suspected, you are actually showing signs of an infection, we put you at a place we call a quarantine, where I can be able to observe you and make sure that within 21 days, we observe you, then we, if...
1: So who's putting me in quarantine? I'm trying to see,
7: yes.
1: Because many people do not actually may know at what point they're interacting with the PHO.
7: Mm.
1: They know this is a doctor.
2: Yeah.
1: They know this is a nurse in many cases.
7: Yeah.
1: In many cases now, they know this is a clinical officer.
7: Yeah.
1: You go in there, you find this guy wearing a kabuti in a health center or dispensary, most likely that's a clinical officer.
7: Yeah.
1: Or in an outpatient level 4, most likely that's a clinical officer.
2: Yeah.
1: The doctor who admits you and does rounds and wearing a stethoscope,
7: exactly.
1: And that's a doctor.
2: Yeah.
1: The nurse who's coming to take, that's a nurse.
7: Yes.
1: PHO, ni yupi kwa hii mix yote.
2: Right. And the example you gave, for example, at Port Health, if I'm coming from wherever, I'm a foreign national, the person who asks, kuna my yellow fever certificate, is that a Port Health officer?
7: It's a PHO. Yeah. It's a public health officer. It's a Port Health officer. Okay. Yeah, it's a public health officer. Now, let me give a clear scenario.
2: Uh-huh.
7: For example, in a setup like in Nairobi setup, we have different wards. We actually been clustered in different wards.
1: Yeah.
7: If you give, for example, I want to give an example of a ward like a Comarock ward that has actually 30,000 population, a typical PHO will wake up, go outside there, do, for example, what we're calling health education. Remember, if we are actually interacting with people, the event, there's an outbreak, for example, of cholera, we actually go out doing what we're going health education, risk communication, trying to advise our people that, you know, you need, for example, you need to take in safe food, wash your hands, put on masks in the event there's the outbreak is actually infectious, so that it can be able to contain. Go to a school, for example, in a school setup, or rather in an institution setup, contact what you're actually going to do. If, for example, there are issues due to the immunization or deworming. For example, we have our children. I don't know whether you know our children need to be dewormed in a school setup. You need to be able to advise in a school setup, for example, we need to interact with the school boards and ensure that our children have been dewormed. When was the last time actually deworming took place? When are they being immunized, for example, of typhoid and other sicknesses? Are the environment they are schooling in actually very safe to support a learning setup? For example, you could go to some classes, you realize there's a lot of congestion. And remember, Bwana Latif, is that some cases like of TB, tuberculosis, the spread courtesy of overcrowding. Yeah. For example, when we see learners coming together, and we know in most cases when learners are coming to school, nobody's there they get to be able to screen and make sure that, for example, you have been coughing for the last 1 week. Nobody can be able to be able to screen them. So it is the work of a PHO to ensure that we observe that social distancing, even the classes.
1: Okay. So the PHO, in the, which ward are we giving again?
7: For example, Komorok.
1: So the Komorok ward.
7: Yes, yes.
1: That has a huge population.
7: Yeah.
1: So in the PHO in the morning, do they, are you saying that the PHOs in Komorok, for example, have been visiting schools?
7: Yes, they do.
1: And addressing assembly and...
7: Doing food checks. For example, the food. We have a whole program about, for example, Nairobi, about...
1: Dishina County.
7: That our children eat. Do we actually know the kind of food, the places where that food is prepared?
1: Okay.
7: Is it okay?
1: Okay.
7: So those are the
1: So you're saying in Komorok, the PHO goes to what? To the schools to check the food, or to the kitchen to check the food?
7: We go to not only to check food, to ensure that the environment that actually our learners are in is actually very safe and sound.
1: So the head, they interact with the school heads?
7: School, that is on the school component.
1: Okay.
7: But after the school
1: in the community?
7: Yeah. In the community, now we're talking about issues to the sampling. For example, we can go, we go ahead and do what we're calling actually sampling of water. That we have water sources in our communities, even in our school setup.
1: Yeah.
7: We need to make sure that we sample this water and do what we're calling we are calling chemical and bacteriological analysis to be able to analyze that the water we are taking has the requisite levels of for example, fluoride. Remember, you go to some schools, you get the browning. Most of our learners, their teeth get brown. The browning, what we are calling fluorosis, for example. It could be as a result of maybe because of the water they take. There are some schools, for example, you go to some school, there are frequent cases of abdominal issues with learners. We get most of the children actually sent home.

0: you know, get go, for example, your issues with the abdominal and what have you. It could be it's because maybe of the water or maybe because of the food. So we do sampling of the water, the food, to ensure that this food, the water they're actually consuming, is free from Vibrio cholerae, is free from typhoid, or other food-borne illness. And that's how we do it. We sample, then we take the National Food Public Health Lab for purposes of analysis.
1: For testing and analysis.
0: Yeah, analysis.
1: Okay.
0: And a report is filed.
1: When we get into the next half hour, we'll talk about now why you're on strike and what the next reasons. Steps are. Yes, the reasons and the next steps. But just before that,
0: yes.
1: I'm seeing a bit of overlap of your work with CHPs.
0: Exactly.
1: So walk me through the difference between a CHP and a PHO. Yes.
0: CHPs are not a new cadre. We used to call them CHVs before. Now the D1 administration, His Excellency the President, gave them the CHP. Community health promoters essentially, what they do is that they do referral. Most of them, they interact directly with the community and you actually supervise them. Mm-hmm. They work directly under us. If you look at the ranking, the linkage of a community health promoter and the linkage, they actually link to what we are calling a community health unit. Mm-hmm. Remember, the healthcare system in this country is arranged in sort of a hub and a spoke model, where in the hub is a the spoke is a bigger one. So the CHP is the nini, then the spoke is a bigger one. So the CHP is at that level one.

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Joss Fatmosia there, proper fixer. Thank you for that message, that good reminder. 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Na tuende nyumbani, tubaki na amani. A nice little rhyme helps, of course, to help the message sink in vizuri. You can send us your WhatsApp Nation video to 0769-590-762. 0769-590-762. 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And of course, come

0: Vile Josphat amefanya, ameka simu vizuri, landscape, akatuambia jina lake, ako wapi, and all that good stuff. So please do the same. And of course, you can send that even as a voice note. Maybe we should also start listening to your voice notes on 96.3 Nation FM. We're also available there. Mko mnasikiza Inama ya Diamond na Fally Ipupa.
1: We are back in conversation with Brown Ashira, who is the National General Secretary of the Kenya Environmental Health and Public Health Practitioners Union. Yeah. They have been on strike for 50 days. And Brown, just before the break, you are giving us a comparison. Yeah. The people that we deal with at community level, that's level one of our health system.
2: Yeah.
1: Level one is the preventive and promotive health.
2: Yeah.
1: And you say that public health officers are those preventive and promotive health officers.
2: Exactly.
1: What's the difference between them and the community health promoters?
2: Thank you so much, Latif. Well, again, I want to say that PHOs are the link between the community and the referral system. CHPs, we work, they actually, when there's an issue, for example, of, I want to give an example of a TB case, of any case of any nature, there's an outbreak of, for example, cholera or a TB or any infectious infection, PHOs work closely with the CHPs to be able to show, to make sure that they report the case. Mm-hmm. Then that case, for example, is taken up. For example, we have cases in some instances where we have people who have TB and they refuse. It's called mad drug resistant TB. Mm. People refuse to take drugs. We have cases of people who just walk around the communities, try to spread the TB infection. It's also the work of the CHPs and PHOs to be able to identify such a persons and ensure that we contain them so that we can be able to contain the spread of the TB infections. Mm. Because such a people are not allowed to move around, you can be able to realize that such a things, the infections keep moving up. I wanted to give an example of, for example, why we our services are critical. I'll give an example of, for example, of school health. Right now in the schools, we're not very sure the kind of the setup we are talking about here. God forbid we have an outbreak right now of, for example, of cholera. For example, of cholera. We are not very sure whether the water that our children in schools are consuming is very safe, because the PHOs are the people who do sampling of food and water. We take samples from point X to point Y to ensure that the safety of our children is actually guaranteed. Most of these schools in Nairobi and other urban areas, remember, they're also the private schools, some of them are in business. And it is the security, the PHO is actually the security person, the health security person, to ensure that our children actually eat food that's actually certified, actually free from contaminants. Number two is that in the event of, for example, like, I want to give an example of outbreak. Outbreak. We're actually going to be able to see huge numbers. We are facing El Nino issues coming in. The flooding are coming in. Remember, floods come as a result. Floods usually contaminate our water sources.
1: Yes.
2: We have boreholes, we have wells, we have different sources. Our pit latrines, the drainage systems in this country are actually going to get to the full throttle. Remember, even the system, the drainage system of Nairobi, the way it was designed, it has not been actually been revised to ensure that we accommodate the larger population of the people which are actually coming in Nairobi and actually going out. With the advent of the flooding situation in this country, we are likely to have our drainage system actually operating to a full throttle. And that's the time we are actually going to be able to realize that our water source is actually going to be contaminated. And, you know, God forbid, we are not very sure the kind of the water we take. If you go to our slums in Nairobi, you will find that where a water pipe passes, that's where the drainage pipe actually is passing. And there's some of them, those pipes, they actually, there's some tendency of leaking pipes. So most of the time, usually, good water, rather fresh water, usually mixes with the fecal matter. Mm-hmm. And therefore, most of the time, that's why we always talk about chlorination water before you drink, or you boil the water before you drink. So we're actually exposing our people to a lot of foodborne illnesses in the wake of El Nino and the wake of the floods.
3: I want us to stick to that El Nino conversation and contextualize for someone who's watching and listening to us.
2: Yes.
3: What a PHO would be doing in terms of El Nino preparedness and PHOs being on strike, what we are lacking essentially. Like, you've been on strike.
2: Yes.
3: How does it directly affect me who's sat at home?
2: Thank you. El Nino rains comes as a result of a lot of things. They bring on board a lot of things. One, when rain, long rains come, they usually stagnant water. In the face of stagnant water, we shall have mosquitoes. We have vector-borne illnesses that actually, and they're actually going to be an upsurge of such a kind of things. So in the event of such a kind of a thing, it's the work of a public health officer to ensure that we move around and ensure that we sensitize the communities, do what we're actually calling risk communication, advise the communities that, look here, if you're actually living here, because of the issues to do with the floodings, because of the issues to do with the El Nino rains, please make sure that we're actually very safe. We need to make sure that we send it to the communities and also tell the authorities, drain the water. If, for example, there are issues with the drainage systems, those drainage systems needed to be fixed so that we can be able to have actually water flowing effectively. So the issue about even access to the hospital facilities, because you can be able to see that some pathways, some road infrastructure, we are likely to be affected, because most people actually might not be able to access our level one facilities. Most of the primary healthcare facilities or services are actually going to be able to go down, because most people might not be able to access those primary healthcare facilities. Therefore, there's going to be a lot of up and down movement. And therefore, the work of a PHO in such a situation is to ensure that we do risk communication, we do health education, we do sensitization, to ensure that we sensitize the communities on how they can be able to live effectively. Those living in the riparian lands, those living in areas that are actually very much prone to vector-borne or water-borne issues, they are advised to be able to move from those areas. And in the event there's floods, please boil water, please cook your food properly, cover it properly, so that actually when you're actually consuming it or actually taking it, you're free from such a kind of infection.
3: Sorry, just to cut you short, the gap that people are going to feel is on the communication bit.
2: Not only the communication bit, away from the communication, between the sensitization, the awareness creation is actually very important, because when we talk about flooding, that's a disaster. And PHOs play a huge role in disaster preparedness, particularly on the issues to do with risk communication and also sensitization, and also creating awareness to the community members on what should be actually be done. And again, also in regard to issues with the water analysis, samples taken from this area to that area, that's another area that also we're actually going to lack, because PHOs will not be available to be able to offer
0: to
2: that kind of services.
0: Okay. So why are you on strike?
2: We're on strike because, number one, there are three issues. One, we are a registered trade union. It was interesting when I came in, and Latif seemed not to understand that there's a public health union. That one shows how the priority imbalance there is in this country. When we're talking about funding in this country, we need to be able to balance the funding of the public health and the clinical. We seem to be a bit of bias towards clinical as opposed to the public health, simply because I keep saying this, we seem to be preparing Kenyans to be more of like falling sick so that they can be able to go to the hospitals. Most of the communication we talk about is mostly about treatment, so about SHA, you know, do you have SHA in the case of you falling sick, how do you go about it? But if we can be able to have the fresh thinking, we extrapolate a bit of the thinking in the health sector and be able to ensure that we balance it, it's going to be good. So why we're on strike, number one, is that we want to see our colleagues, the universal health coverage colleagues, the universal health coverage PHOs, be being issued with their permanent and pensionable letters. Remember, their terms were changed from a PNP on payroll, contract to PNP on payroll, but they have not been issued with PNP letters to be able to assure them of security, because if you don't have a security of tenure, you know, a letter of appointment into a service is a security of tenure. It actually denies you a lot of things. For example, benefits like loans, things like pensions, you cannot be able to enjoy because you don't have that. So that's number one. Number two, we want the government to stop discriminating public health officers in this country. We don't want to be treated as the poor cousin of the health sector. We want a priority given to public health. Number one, we want to see funding to come, must be able to, the money that actually allocated in the budget cycle, we want to see more money appropriated to the public health subsector, the same way they actually appropriated to the clinical subsector. So, we want to see our union being recognized. We have not been recognized. There's no, we have a draft CBA that we actually offered the Council of Governors. We want to see that draft CBA actually implemented to the latter. Because so about risk allowance here, for example.
1: Hold on. The recognition bit, what are you saying? That you don't have any recognition agreement?
2: Yes, we have not been recognized actually by the national government, and it's actually very bad. Mm-hmm. And that one shows how less we value the preventive space in this country. You know, the Labor Relations Act is very clear. Once the union is being registered in this country, the next step, and you've attained the unionizable, the 50 plus one employees that we need to recruit, it is the duty of the employer to recognize you. We have been actually met all the requisite requirements pertaining to awarding recognition, but quite unfortunately is that there has been a ball game between, we have been seeing when nurses, don't want to say anybody, but the level of attention given to some cadres is not equivalent to what is given to another cadre. That one actually perturbing us. So if you see COG, just a minute, if you see COG summoning a meeting, and meeting a COG, the chair of COG, inviting the Council of Governors, the governors to come and talk and discuss about nurses' issues, and then they fail to come and sit down and discuss about the public health issues, that's a kind of discrimination actually talking about. And that's why you can be able to see most of the cancers actually coming up. People are suffering from cancers, not because of anything else, because they are lacking the component of prevention in this country.
1: Okay. So on recognition, you're saying the national government has not formally recognized this union.
2: Yes.
1: And no county government has recognized this.
2: We have been recognized the counties around 28 counties.
1: Okay.
2: But you see now the national government must take precedence. The Minister of Health must take precedence. And we are saying we have
1: PHOs who are directly employed by the national government?
2: Yes. We have over 200.
0: Okay.
2: No. We have close to 200 PHOs employed by the national government. That is away from the UHC. The UHC is around 400. So close to 600 PHOs are employed by the national government. It's national government. That's the national referrals. So that's Kenyatta. We are talking about the border points. We're talking about the Minister of Health itself. We have over 600 PHOs in the ministry.
1: Okay.
2: So those are the, of which we have met the requirement. All of them are our members.
1: Okay.
2: And by the way, it is funny because it's the same government that actually deducting monies. Union News are actually submitting to us, but is actually failing to recognize that we have this trade union that's actually existing, yet is actually deducting union dues
1: and submitting
2: to our union. So it's both of, like, I don't know why the double standards, but we are saying RA is non-monetary. Actually, RA, except like a CBA, is actually purely non-monetary. You don't need to money to be able to recognize a trade.
1: Yeah.
2: So long as you've met all the requisite threshold, you are supposed to be recognized.
1: To recognize them.
2: Yes.
1: So the 28 counties that have recognized the union, how have they been treating the union members?
2: The 28 counties, there's acceptance a lot. You know, we actually buried 3 years as a trade union in this country. And we like the traction. The 28 counties that have actually recognized our union, they are doing better. For example, we can be able to single out a few counties, like, for example, a county like Kitui. Kitui is doing very well. Busia is doing very well. Kakamega is doing very well. Nairobi here, Nairobi is actually employing PHOs. For a record, we employed close to 200 public health officers in Nairobi. Mm. And that's why you can be able to see, at least in Nairobi, the preventive agenda under the ESX and the is actually working. Mm. So, and that is Nairobi and plus other counties. That's why we are saying other counties should actually follow suit. Try and create a balance. When we're actually recognizing nurses, clinical officers, talking about risk allowance, I keep saying there's no risk for a doctor. There's no risk for a clinical officer. A risk is a risk because the exposure we expose is the same exposure. The exposure of a doctor, the exposure of a PHO, the exposure of a nurse is an exposure. So the risk allowance we're talking about here should be harmonized across the healthcare sectors because even a lab person is actually exposed to the same equal risk. So we do not see a justification. Why should we pay a medical doctor 50,000 in terms of healthcare allowance? Then you pay a PHO 3,000 or a lab 3,000 for that matter.
3: How much is PHOs getting paid? Two questions here. One, just threading on what Eric has asked about the counties.
2: Yes.
3: Of the 28 counties, how many currently have PHOs that are working, that are not on strike?
2: Busia is not on strike. That one you can say authoritatively. Actually, close to around six counties, which are not on strike, which have actually tried to comply. Because remember, it's not about the RA alone. We're talking also about issues to do with the CBA, which we have actually also submitted our draft CBA to those respective county governments to be able to implement the CBA. So we actually still in communication, remember, but the Minister of Labour was invited that there's a conciliator to that effect, which we are trying to try and negotiate, but to end the strike. But you see now, there should be, we must be able to see the intent by the direct by the county governments, both the national and the county, be able to resolve the ongoing strike, the PHO strike.
1: So these six counties,
2: yes,
1: they're not on strike because they have
2: met the demands. Because this strike is county specific.
1: Have they signed CBAs with the union?
2: They have done the RA. We are in communication already. They have created a committee for discussion of our CBA. So if somebody shows that intention, and then there's that creation of a committee, then we see that there's goodwill. Then there's no need of going continuing on strike.
0: Sorry,
2: on that particular count.
0: Take you back. You had said there were three strike issues.
2: Yes.
0: The issue of UHCs being permanent and pensionable and getting their letters.
2: Exactly.
0: Then there was this funding and priority being given to public health.
2: Oh, exactly.
0: Then what's the third one?
2: That one was about the CBA now.
0: The CBA.
2: The CBA.
0: Okay.
2: Where we said that now we want also the CEO is in the same spirit, they're actually inviting our sister unions to discuss the CBA at a central place. We also want to discuss, we want the chair of Council of Governance to be able to sit down with us, have a central negotiating committee, ensure that we discuss centrally our CBA, because you know CBA documents, those are policy documents, and policies are reserved of the national government. CBA, RS, those are policy documents. It's not a reserve of the county, this is a reserve of the national government. Even if there are different individual employers, the Council of Governance was created to be able to ensure that we coordinate, actually be able to coordinate all the counties, bring together all the counties, ensure that we have a way we can be able to have a negotiation between the two.
3: Has this CBA for the six counties,
2: yes,
3: this is harmonized across all sectors?
2: All the sectors. Actually, CBA runs across. We don't have a CBA, for example, for Kilifi or for Lamu. We have one CBA that we actually domesticate in the entire country.
0: We usually like to see what interventions went or were attempted before the strike.
2: Yeah.
0: So what interventions were attempted in this now 41 other counties?
2: Yeah.
0: What's happening behind the scenes? Are there conversations taking place? And did conversations take place before a strike was called?
2: There are procedures to call for a strike. Mm-hmm. First of all, you give a demand notice, which we did, a 14 days demand notice, which was not adopted here. We expect when you're actually giving a demand notice, the employer will see to it that we invite us to a communication. But that was not done. After the demand notice, we gave a strike notice of 21 days, which we were also not invited. So after the strike notice, usually we proceed on a protected or legal industrial action, but which is actually provided for in the Labor Relations Act. So as a union, we are still there. we are waiting. So we have not seen. We have not seen. We have not seen direct invitation, except one for the conciliator through the Minister of Labour, which is trying to conciliate between the two parties, between us and maybe the COG and the Minister of Health. Mm-hmm. We have not seen other counties actually trying to make sure that they fall in place, right. Follow suit, and ensure that we try and solve the issues that are affecting. Okay.
0: When we have governors here or the chair of the Council of Governors, and we usually will ask them, what conversations have you been having with PHOs?
2: Yes.
0: And what have you been doing to prevent a strike from happening? Mm-hmm. But you're the one here right now, so I'll ask, before sending the strike notice demand mm-hmm. notice, mm-hmm. what conversations were happening? Because there's 6 counties that are on board, mm-hmm. meaning there could be many more. Is it just a matter of they don't recognize us? Let's send a demand.
2: As a union, we have structures at the counties. Mm-hmm. We have the branches with the leaders, whom we always tell them. But as a union, we don't believe in going on strikes. Actually, strikes should be a last resort. Mm-hmm. We believe in negotiation because we believe unions are social partners with the government, because that's why the creation of the government. But then if you go to developed countries, unions are supposed to be funded by the government, because their unions represent workers. Workers work for government. They don't work for themselves. Mm-hmm. They work for government. So the government has a direct stake in these employees to make sure that their morale is boosted. So as unions, we always have an open door policy. We have an engagement plan in place, and we always advise our colleagues, the leaders, that if there's no such a thing, let's try and try to engage. We have been doing that. Mm-hmm. We try to do that. We try reaching out to the CSS, the county secretaries, mm-hmm. the chairman of the different boards, mm-hmm. county public service boards, and the governors. But unfortunately, some of them came in, others did not see the need of actually meeting. And by the way, we always say, that's the governors who actually on strike. We always say like that. If you look at the strikes that you actually come across, you know, for example, like an RA is non-monetary. It's actually the governors. If they moved in mm-hmm. and actually signed the same way the RA to central for all the PHOs, you don't see such a kind of a problem. All our colleagues will be back on work, all the community health officers, all the PHOs, all the chairs will be back to work. But this is a situation whereby we're not seeing those efforts by the respective employees actually trying to engage us as a union. So we are still waiting, and that's why we live in our strike to say we still remain available for resolutions, because we believe in dialogue. We believe that we can resolve our issues mm-hmm. on the table, but you cannot go on a table alone. You have to go on a table with your employer, mm-hmm. who is actually supposed to be listening to you as you give your counter proposal. Mm-hmm. And maybe if the employer has a proposal, you can also always discuss around it, then agree, mm-hmm. then go forward.
3: We'll come back and continue just treading on some of the things that you've brought up, including what would it take for the PHOs to go back to work,
2: yes.
3: Outside of these 6 counties. We're mm-hmm. in conversation with the Kenya Environmental Health and Public Health Practitioners Union. 50 days of strike. Is today the 51st day?
2: The 51st day.
3: 51
2: Quite
3: days
2: sad.
3: On strike. And for you fixers that are watching, you could always send in your questions using the hashtag FixingTheNationNTV. It is coming up to 8 o'clock. We'll be right back.

0: 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Eric Latif, Mariam Bishar, and Felaris Ombui are fixing the nation, breaking down issues shaping Kenya, one conversation at a time, only on Nation FM. 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
5: Ladies up in here tonight. 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

0: 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We are live on NTV, on Nation FM, on YouTube, on Facebook, on Instagram, basically anywhere with a broadcast or internet signal. On 96.3 Nation FM, you are listening to Hips Don't Lie, Shakira, a tune for anytime you just want to move a little bit. It'll get you off the chair. But let's get into our news fix for this hour. And President Donald Trump is set to meet Kenyans. Oh, sorry, no, President William Ruto. Hey. Meet Kenyans. In New York as a diaspora meeting in Donald Trump's land. Maybe that's what I was trying to think through. But President Ruto will meet Kenyans living in the U.S. on Sunday, September 20th, during his visit to New York. The engagement will be held at Convent 30 Hudson Yards, starting at 4 p.m. EDT, according to State Department for Diaspora Affairs. The meeting is being organized through the Ministry of Foreign and Diaspora Affairs, with Kenyans in the U.S. invited to register ahead of the event. The forum will provide an opportunity for the diaspora to discuss issues affecting Kenyans abroad and their contribution to Kenya's development. The government has been expanding structured diaspora engagement with a focus on investment, skills transfer, remittances, and access to services. So, sidelines of mambo ya unga ini kupatana na Kenyans in America.
1: Okay. Kuambia watume unga nyumbani.
2: Regijia kwa state gani? Bado kwa states.
1: Ako America.
2: And Mother Carey is also in the states, right?
0: Aha.
1: Ako Oregon.
0: Regijia ako Oregon.
1: Ata Maraga ako America pia.
2: Kila mtu ako America.
1: Ata America. Ata Maraga.
0: Maraga ako.
1: Ako America pia.
0: Haya.
2: Okay.
0: Okay.
1: They're all meeting Kenyans in the different... You know, America is big.
2: Mm. Yeah.
1: Very so they're big. All meeting Kenyans.
2: Okay.
1: Mahali kila mtu yuko. Kule US. One thing I would like about having a dedicated State Department for Diaspora Affairs is that is this kind of thing. It's able to dedicatedly engage with Kenyans in the diaspora.
2: Correct.
1: We have many, about 5 million or so.
2: Mm-hmm.
1: And they are the biggest foreign exchange earner for this country. So it's important to actually dedicate resources to this resource.
0: True.
1: Our second news fix is some sad news where 9 people have died and several others have sustained serious injuries in 2 separate road accidents in Machakos and Kisii counties. In Machakos, 5 people died after a Kenatwa shuttle collided head-on with a trailer at Kapiti Plains along the Nairobi-Mombasa highway last evening. The shuttle was reportedly carrying 18 people, including the driver. 4 men and 1 woman died at the scene. 13 other occupants suffered serious injuries. This is just a sad accident of what happened. So 5 people died in the Machakos accident and 4 people died in a Kisii accident. Road accidents and road crashes, not accidents anymore, road crashes. It's like one of those things that we have become so numb to it.
2: Yeah.
1: There's going to be a road crash. People have died. People have died.
2: Okay.
1: It's like we move
2: quickly
1: on. Yeah.
2: Yeah, without further interrogating all of the things that could actually have prevented all of these things from happening.
1: Yes.
2: Yeah. Yes. Our condolences go out to the families of those that lost their loved ones.
1: Inquiry. Back in conversation with the National General Secretary of the Kenya Environmental Health and Public Health Practitioners Union, KAHPHPU.
2: Hey.
1: Careful.
3: Careful.
2: Careful.
1: Ooh.
2: Wow.
1: Careful.
2: What an acronym.
1: Right? Yeah. Several comments.
3: Siungumu sana.
1: Lakini kukumumba K-E-H-P-H-U.
3: A, B, C, D.
1: So Davuri is asking, what did the 6 counties do differently to hold off the strike? Can't the same formula be replicated across the remaining counties? Gibendi John, the reason behind that is that El Nino will always be accompanied by disease. And now tell me, how are people going to get full medication or prevention if public health officers are on a serious strike for 50 days, going on to the 51st day today? Kiongold Potera says, I've gotten the community health practitioners beat, but again, what's the difference between epidemiologists, health promotion officers, population health officers, public health officers? Like, you know, every day we are learning of a new cadre of health officers. Kiprono Nicola says, watch out, we are in the US. Anthony Mushui Brown is a great asset in public health. Kudos, Bona SG. Surveillance to sanitation, food safety, health education, water quality and outbreak preparedness. PHOs are at the front line.
4: That's true.
1: David Jugona says, I feel the problem with them is that when they were working, they never made us feel them. When moving around, I see food kiosks where my layman mind tells me this is a health hazard. So it's like, okay, even 52 days ago, I did not feel a PHO. Maybe that's why for the last 51 days, David Jogona is like, I have not felt a PHO. But it's work that you need to, now you have a new union to sensitize people about their PHOs. Purity is also saying, big up to our Secretary General for continuing to champion the welfare and interests of public health officers. Anthony Mushui says, the officers are the main players in prevention of disease. Alphonse is asking, highlight the structure comprising PHO, CHA, and CHP, which you did at the beginning of this half, of the last half of the hour, right?
5: Can I say something on epidemiologists?
1: Yes, yes. All these other health other workers.
5: We do not have, a public health officer is an old cadre. Actually, our first act, actually the Public Health Act was first enacted the year September 1921. Actually, the mother of all the acts, the Public Health Act, Chapter 42, the one that now is actually used to be able to contain epidemics and outbreaks. So we are not new. So the epidemiologists, those are specialists in public health, health promotion, the epidemiologist, food safety, WASH, community health. Those are subsets of public health. Our colleagues at the universities, when we actually, those are, it's like when we're doing communication, there are those small subspecialties that you actually venture into. For example, I'm doing my master's in, for example, in epidemiology and disease surveillance. We have epidemiologists who are actually PHOs. So is the larger, those are the specialists, but the larger person is the PHO in this case. Our colleagues, the health promotion officers, those are our colleagues. Okay. Epidemiologists, those are our colleagues. Those are PHOs.
0: Population health officers,
5: those are actually within the cadre, the domain of prevention, which is actually PHOs.
1: PHO. Okay.
5: And we want, and part of the recommendation we want to do is that we need to realign about the regulation of preventive space in this country. We're actually moving the space, and we have actually proposed to the PS to be ensure that we make sure that we realign and regulate and bring some level of sanity in what we do, because we have a council, and we have a council that the public health and integrated council, we can be able to realign so that we can be able to have a mode of regulation and being actually at one center point.
1: Okay. On that then, who licenses and regulates you?
5: It is the Public Health Officers and Technicians Council. We have a
1: Public Health Officers and Technicians Council.
5: Yeah, we have a council that regulates PHOs.
1: Okay.
5: Yeah.
2: You've spoken about risk allowance, and I want us to go back there. What is the ask that PHOs are putting forward? You know, what have the six counties been able to, set? Have the six counties agreed to the risk allowance that you're asking for? And in what sort of like cycles would you want this to be reviewed?
5: Yeah. Thank you. The six counties that I've actually mentioned is that they've actually set up a moratorium, a structure of engagement, particularly on the CBA. Our ask as a union is that we need to get 50,000 for the enhanced risk allowance.
2: Equally, is this 50,000 a month? 50,000?
5: Per month.
2: Okay.
5: That is what, you know, currently we're actually receiving 3,000. Imagine. And the exposure, the way we had colleagues who died during COVID-19, we have colleagues who are actually fighting Marburg, Chikungunya, Ebola, and you know, the outbreaks. When I talk about the outbreaks, the PHO are the ones actually outside there, doing the donkey work, doing contact tracing, doing the disease surveillance, removing cases from the real contacts. So we're actually asking the risk allowance to be enhanced to 50,000. Okay. But again, we are willing to sit down, because the risk spreads across, because we're talking about the front line. It means that the person who interacts with the patient, or rather the case first. Remember, we actually outside, before the case gets to be notified, it has to be go through a PHO. We must be in the community so that we can be able to identify, for example, this person traveled to Congo where, for example, there was Ebola, and actually came back for the last 21 days. So that person is actually quarantined, and in the event they actually contracts a disease, we refer that person to a hospital facility. So the risk there is actually very high. Mm. Cholera, in the event of an outbreak, the ones actually were called, the community health officers, that we worked together with them, that the people were actually called on the first line to be able to go and do what we're actually saying in investigative analysis. Mm. We do investigations where that, what happened? Could it be that this person ate something that food that was actually contaminated? Mm. Could it be that it took water from a source that was actually contaminated, maybe with the microorganism of Vibro? So we go to the source and actually take the sample and maybe do the investigation at our various national public health labs. So those are the things we're actually talking about, that the risk actually is very high, and we're actually asking that if not 50,000, we must be able to agree that the PHOs deserve a better risk allowance if the government is willing to sit down with us and negotiate. And we're asking the PS, do the honorable thing. Set up the committee. You know, if we have the national government leading the space, surely how can a county sit down with our branch union when the national government is there looking at us? It's like they're like in a dreamland, and yet they assuming that things are actually okay when they're actually not very okay. We want the same speed they moved and curbed doctor strike, curbed nurse strike, move in and curb PHO strike. We are not a lesser profession. Mm-hmm. We're not a poor cousin of the health sector. Mm.
2: Okay. So the 50,000 has been agreed by the six counties?
5: No, we are negotiating.
2: Okay.
5: Our ask is 50, but different counties come with different proposals. So we'll, of course, be able to agree and meet at a certain point.
0: Okay. You know, I'm foreseeing a future problem.
5: But that's a good progress. Yeah.
0: It's good progress, but I foresee a future problem where the county by county agreements will then pose a problem in the near future.
5: In the near future.
0: And then you'll have to, it'll be now going on strike so that we can harmonize allowances.
5: Exactly.
0: We can harmonize pay.
5: And that's for the very reason we are saying, can we have a centralized way of negotiating? Mm. Because by then now that one will be able to solve. Because surely, if, for example, a PHO in Kilifi gets 20,000 and a PHO in Nairobi is not, Nairobi County is not paying a PHO, is paying a PHO 3,000. Mm-hmm. You see now the disparity. But if we had a centralized way of trying to agree, then the COG takes the lead here. Mm-hmm. We agree, then we can be able to sit down now. They can be domesticated to the entire country, or the council the COG or the counties can be able now to agree that now following this discussion or following this engagement, we have agreed now all counties to pay PHOs X amount of money in terms of the risk allowance or the call allowance for that matter. Mm-hmm. So we are actually making those proposals in our CBA, and we want to sit down and be able to agree and resolve this issue. We want to go back to work.
1: Right.
2: One of the things that we keep hearing every time there is a strike is our workforce, and you know the numbers just not being sufficient.
5: Exactly.
2: You spoke about 7,000. Mm. Is that number enough? Are you filling these gaps in terms of the number of PHOs that have been recruited across the country and at national government level? And is that one of the demands that you're putting forward for more PHOs to be employed?
5: Yeah, thank you so much. That's a very good question. It's quite sad seeing the devolution. We have not managed to employ adequate number of PHOs. By the way, the PHOs I've mentioned, the national facilities, most of them are near retirement. Mm-hmm. In the next like 3 or 4 years, we're actually going to have a big crisis in terms of public health officers in this country. Mm-hmm. Because assuming they all exit, close to 70% of those colleagues exit, then there's going to be a very huge vacuum in terms of workforce issues at this country. Mm-hmm. The norms are there. Our councils, one PHO is supposed to take care of around 6,000 people. One PhD is supposed to take around 4,000 population. But look at what is happening. In a world like Comoros, we only have one PHO population. Mm. Even if you are to work, Bonadatif, there's also burnout. There's also, you might not be able to effectively discharge your mandate as a public health officer because it's actually overwhelming. You know, population keeps actually increasing. True. So there should be a deliberate action, intentional And that's what we're saying, even through our CBA, we want to propose that there should be a national framework to employ PHOs. The same way we employ police officers on an annual basis and teachers.
1: Yeah.
5: Like this government is talking about employing 56,000 teachers. Yeah. Can we also have the same efforts actually put in place to ensure that at least we employ 100,000 PHOs in this country to be able to curb, and not only PHOs, also the health care workers to be able to curb the epidemics and the outbreaks in this country. So there's a huge shortage, but we know when we engage, things can be able to work. But if the government puts up a deaf ear on it, it's actually Kenyans are going to suffer. By the way, preventive is a right. Preventive health service is a right in the Constitution of Kenya 2010. Yeah. Actually, if you look at the rights, the services that have been listed in the Article 43 of the Constitution, we have the curative, the rehabilitative, and the preventive health service. So what you are asking for is not a favor. We're actually asking for something that's actually a right to Kenyans. If you're having people urinating open defecation, ODF, people actually are going to urinating, doing all sorts of things, and then we don't have PHOs in place to be able to enforce the act, then we're actually exposing communities to
1: diseases.
5: So we need to ensure that our county governments are ODF free or open defecation free. There's no person urinating in the open. There's no anybody. Things are done properly. Our food establishment, the liquors, the liquor outlets actually selling genuine liquor and not fake liquor, as we've been envisioned, because we have actually been seeing people losing their eyesight, people actually having issues with the nervous system, what on a kwana shida, not because of anything else, but the issue about even the food itself, the liquor, the food, you know, alcohol is food. The whole environment surrounding the issue on the way of the licenses is actually vague and not actually okay.
1: Okay.
5: So that's what you're actually asking for.
1: So you have we have a shortage of employed public health officers.
5: Yeah.
1: Do we have a shortage of trained public health officers?
5: We train at the point of production. We produce more PHOs because PHOs are trained at Kenya Medical Training Colleges, are trained at our universities, are trained at, and you know, every university currently is actually offering a training program for PHOs. And every year we have colleagues who are actually graduating. And if you go to our database by our council, you realize we have over 7,000. Over 7,000 PHOs who actually are employed and actually outside there. More than even that. That is the current statistics. But if we had a deliberate move to employ, even the graduate PHOs, we have moved them. We actually outside there were specialists who can actually offer those skills, but that is actually not actually happening. So there's no deficit of the trained PHOs. We have adequate what we are saying. As we go outside, as we finish training, we want to have a deliberate plan to employ. Because there's no point of training that if then you're not utilizing the skills you have acquired. And that's why you're actually seeing a lot of brain drain. Most of our healthcare sector workers, the PHOs, are actually moving to the US. I've seen you saying everybody's the US. Everybody's moving there because U.S. has embraced primary healthcare, preventive healthcare. Even Africa cities are talking about prevention. But in this country, we are not actually prioritizing prevention. And that's why you can be able to see most people actually moving out because of bigger, great, nice pastures, greener pastures, because of the work, nice work environment. So there's no deficit. There's actually more outside there.
0: Before we close, we'll get to the fixes and what it would take to have PHOs back at work tomorrow. Yeah. But before that, I want to linger on the preventive healthcare bit, just a little bit longer. What would it look like for the government, both national and county, to prioritize preventive healthcare? And outside of PHOs?
5: We will have less congestion at our hospitals. We will not have more people going to the hospital because people will be more enlightened.
0: Sorry, not the outcomes.
5: Okay.
0: What interventions would national and county governments make? Where would they put money to if they were to take preventive healthcare seriously?
5: The area, different areas that we need to invest in, particularly on epidemiology and disease control. We have areas like national public health labs. We need to ensure that we set up food and water quality labs in this country. We need to make sure that we test food every every food. If you go to central Kenya right now, I was in Tharaka Nithi yesterday, the level of cancers in Tharaka Nithi and other areas is actually overwhelming. A study has been done. So we need to invest in food and water quality labs, make sure that we set up labs, at least, if not in every country, a county, at least in every region, and employ PHOs who are food quality analysts to be able to analyze the food, analyze the water, and provide timely results. I'll give you a case like the way Mukumu gathered a case of food poisoning from Mukumu to Nairobi. Had we had a lab in the western region to be able to get

take care of the samples there. We invest in food and water quality labs, invest in epidemiology, invest in disease surveillance. We want to make sure that we don't want reactive prevention. Mm. We want outbreaks come, we must be able to be prepared, not to react when we have now outbreaks of Ebola. Now we start reacting. Now where are the PHOs? Where are the community health officers? Where are these cadre? First do, I mean, be able to prepare. Tough

0: that's public health.
1: It's a public health, it's a preventative institute. We need to have people, because even that president is a good thinking. But without the right people advising our president, the

0: We work. Let the COGs for the CBN, we want to come in. Let the county branches do so. Mm-hmm. And we go there and be able to call it, have it done.
1: All right. Yeah.

Tira, who is circuits practitioner 50 days from him. Tira, who is circuits practitioner 50 days from him, what to have them back at work tomorrow.

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0: Asante sana Gaddafi. Thank you for that reminder. Wewe ni fixer and thank you for sharing your message. Na pia t-shirt yako pia inakaa poa. Next time ubusonga nyuma kidogo, we see the full tee, sindio? I can already see a little flag coming through. Yeah. But thank you so much Gaddafi for that reminder. A really, really important one of as we go into an election year. Our number is 0769-590-762. That's 0769-590-762. It's at the bottom of your screen right now. Na uandike tu your number kwa simu yako, usave kama fixers, na weke love heart, utumia WhatsApp Nation, to ambia where you are and how you're fixing the nation. We'll be more than happy to play it, kesho. Ivoto.
1: Yes, yes. Let's switch our conversation and come to

0: lest we forget, September is Suicide Prevention Month. And every 10th of September is the Suicide Prevention Day, World Suicide Prevention Day, marked by the World Health Organization, right? Now, on the issue of suicide prevention, there are very many people who, well, suicide has been regarded as a taboo in Kenya, in very many Kenyan societies. In fact, if you look at the burial rates of very many Kenyan societies, you can just see how suicide is treated and conducted, right? Now, so that has also gotten into our practice of the law in how we treat suicide, where, including in our law, in our penal code, suicide is criminalized. And this has raised very many issues over time, like why do we treat it this way? Is it a mental health issue that should be treated that way, and therefore somebody who has attempted suicide or succeeded in taking their own life, look at them from that angle of their mental health, and therefore decriminalize suicide? There's been a campaign led by several people, including the International Commission of Juries Kenya chapter, to push for the decriminalization of suicide by, first of all, repealing that section in the penal code and even coming up with legislation on it. The last time I was having this conversation was when Opio and I was a member of parliament, and he was actually spearheading this move in parliament. I don't know how far it's gone, and that's why we have invited the ICJ Kenya executive director Dimas Kiprono to come and take us through this. Dimas, good morning.
1: Thank you for having me. Good morning.
0: Karibu sana. We start the conversation usually with the day's quote.
2: Yes.
0: Felaris usually has the quote. Leo may decide, and a delegate. All sovereign power belongs to Felaris. And Felaris may delegate this, may exercise this power directly or through Mariam.
3: You know, sometimes it's Article good one. To introduce like a remix.
2: Switch things up a little bit. All sovereign power belongs to, as in, as a elected representative. Ni elected amani.
3: Appointee.
2: Our proverb today is an African proverb that says, when the mouse laughs at a cat, there's a hole nearby.
1: Okay.
2: When the mouse laughs at a cat, there's a hole nearby.
1: Yeah.
2: Mm-hmm. Agree? What do you think about that?
1: Yeah, I agree, and it sort of connotes that when the person who oppresses you is out of reach, you feel comfortable to taunt them.
2: Uh-huh.
1: Yeah.
2: That's a nice way to look at it.
0: When the oppressor is far.
2: True.
1: Yes.
2: Yeah. I don't know if you guys have seen like videos of dogs barking at each other over a fence. But then when the gate is open,
3: all of a sudden.
0: Or like small dogs.
2: Yeah.
0: When they come across and people are walking their dogs, a small dog comes across like a big dog.
2: Yeah.
0: Because you can see.
2: He's on a leash. Yeah. So I don't know what that means. What that says about us, but we'll figure that out in the course of the conversation. Maybe start telling us what the ICJ is and does before we get into the suicide conversation.
1: Okay. So the International Commission of Jurists is and first of all, internationally, we have the International Commission of Jurists that is headquartered in Geneva. It's made up of lawyers, judges, and scholars. And basically, the aim is to promote the rule of law and democracy throughout the world. The Kenyan section of the International Commission of Jurists is the only independent chapter of the ICJ. And we are perhaps the oldest NGO in Kenya, having been registered in 1959. And we promote democratic governance, the rule of law, constitutionalism, and human rights. So we've walked the journey from the struggle for independence, struggle against authoritarianism, for example, during the Kenyatta years, the Moi years, the multi-party era, and the struggle for a new constitution. And in fact, our executive director then was the secretary of the Waki Commission.
2: When you say it's the only independent chapter of the ICJ, what does that mean?
1: It means that we we share a name, we share values, mm-hmm. But we have our own board and governance structure.
2: Mm-hmm. Yeah. Okay.
1: And roll out our programs in Kenya and the region independently.
3: Mm-hmm. Yeah. Does it mean if I have a law degree, I'm admitted to the bar, I could become a member of the ICJ?
1: Yes, it means that we even allow students, law students, to be members.
3: Okay.
1: Yeah.
2: Mm-hmm. Okay. Then now let's get into the conversation on the decriminalization of suicide. But I always like to start from a history perspective, mm-hmm. which is, at what point was attempting to take your life considered a crime in Kenya, and where did we borrow that from?
1: All right. So I think before we go there, mm-hmm. There have been a lot of debate about Section 226 of the Penal Code, mm-hmm. which creates the crime of attempting suicide. Mm-hmm. And there has been court cases, and there have been parliamentary discussions about it. Mm-hmm. And the consensus is that these laws, especially in countries that were ruled by the British, mm-hmm. are rampant. Mm-hmm. And in fact, one of the parliamentary documents expressly says that this is a product of our colonial heritage, mm-hmm. right? And so these were laws that were brought in when Kenya was under the crown. Mm-hmm. And then Kenya did not really do an audit of its laws after we gained independence, nor did we do it properly after the 2010 Constitution. Mm-hmm. Yet, after the 2010 Constitution, Parliament was meant to align all laws with the new Constitution.
3: Mm-hmm. Yeah. Just because there's the laws of the land, and then there's how communities handled situations like this.
1: Yeah.
3: What existed before the laws of the crown came? How did people deal with suicide? Were people excommunicated? Or was it a thing that was dealt with in different ways?
1: Well, yes. So, you know, Kenya had different nations before we became a protectorate, then a settler colonial, a colonial project. And every ethnic group had its own way of dealing with social issues, and this is a complex social issue.
3: Mm-hmm.
1: First of all, you have to realize that during those days there were internal mechanisms of dealing with issues such as even stress,
3: mm-hmm.
1: and you know, so we find that mental health issues were dealt with by customary means, right?
3: Mm-hmm.
1: So they weren't necessarily laws, but these were norms, structures that really were meant to ensure a person's well-being is prioritized.
3: Right.
1: You realize that there were very few penal consequences during the African traditional legal framework, you know.
3: Mm.
1: There was no punitive things such as loitering, you know. and so we find that there were communal means to deal with this complex issue.
2: Bangaize is a crime all of a sudden.
1: Yeah.
2: Just hanging around becomes a crime.
1: Yeah. And you know, so that society entered our traditional ways and norms and forced us and even fragmented our economic and social settings has really morphed into a situation where people find themselves isolated.
3: Mm-hmm.
1: And right now, we are more connected and severely isolated because of social media and the internet, whereby you can even find a community of people suffering the same mental health issue, but helping each other on means in which to end it,
3: mm-hmm.
1: you know? And so you find yourself, you're so isolated, and you know that already we have two cases of individuals, young men who took their own lives, chatting with AI.
3: Yeah.
1: And AI nudged them, told them not to seek help, and in fact, there's one live court case going on in the US.
2: Yeah. Yeah.
0: But then, traditionally, yes, suicide cases used to be there.
1: Yeah.
0: But there's a way in which the traditional society used to treat suicide,
1: mm-hmm.
0: and that is with the superstition.
1: Yeah.
0: Because everything that was not understood, mm-hmm. was then allocated this other thing. It's a spirit thing, it's a, you know.
2: Yeah.
0: if we don't understand it, then we assign it to as some superpower, some supernatural thing. So communally, in very many communities, it was given that other level of this is, it's either a curse, it's the spirits fighting back, it's a punishment from the gods, and so on and so forth. And so therefore, do not interfere. Even if the way then now you treat a victim of suicide is, do not interfere. So you shall bury them with everything that they had. What they used, you know, in many cases, what did they use to take their own life? Bury them, bury them with it. Don't bury them with the normal way you do it. There are different hours of doing it, and so on and so forth. That has carried to date, hasn't it?
1: Yes, it has. But you have to understand one thing, is that in the severing of our traditional ways of life during the interruption of colonialism, we adapted some of the stigma from what the colonialist was thinking. So, for example, even the way we say, oh, people from Western Kenya bury in a certain way, and people in others bury, I mean, the body has to stay for 2 weeks. You know, very few societies used to actually do burials, you know. The body was discarded, you know. But we think our traditions that we got from probably the 20s, to date, are the ones that are our original traditions, right?
3: Yeah.
1: And so you'd see in funerals sometimes when a person has is a victim of suicide, they're actually beaten where they are found, first of all, and then during the burial, their house is ransacked, you know, just to express their displeasure. And superstition was not the only province for Africans. Even the laws that we got from the colonial powers had its own superstition backing from where they came from.
3: I want us to layer in religion and what was taught, you know, to the communities, because then that also further disintegrated and fragmented us as a people. And then we look at now the state that we live in is, you know, also a very religious state. Well, not very religious, but, you know, even if you look at the constitution and the drafting of it, there is a lot of religious consideration. So how much further did that one element affect what it is that we're dealing with now?
1: You know, first of all, people like using 1963 or 64 as the end of one era, the beginning of another era. But really, Kenyans are going concerned remained the same. And the colonial constitution and the laws that we were following even before had that religious connotation, because how do you then take your own life? You know, this is so egregious, it's like murder. But the thinking then was not there was not so much social science and research to look at underlying issues. And that is what the 2010 Constitution asked of all laws, that every law should be clear and should be rational and proportionate. And so I believe that that is what has informed the new campaign. And this campaign is global. However, before that, we were operating within the context of that colonial assumption that bad things happen because people are bad.
2: Right. The pose, or idea that your life belongs to the state, we were talking about that earlier, is that, does that have any illegal backing? Anything? Because you hear it as an explanation for the criminalization of attempted suicide.
1: Your life does not belong to the state. And especially if you look at that quote that we say, that provision that we talked about earlier, about the sovereign, it means that you own the state and not the other way around. And so the state should do all it can to preserve your well-being and rights non-discriminatorily. And as it does that, it should employ the best measures to support your rights under Article 43 in terms of the highest attainable standard of health, your human dignity, and so on and so forth. Mm. Yeah.
2: So then, I'm really trying to understand even the colonial powers, because these were borrowed from the British and their systems. What was the reasoning behind it? And of course, it's like we've talked about all these other superstitions and plus religion meeting, but to put it in law and make it penal. Yeah, I'm just trying to interrogate, or should we not...
0: What were they after?
2: Yeah, what were they seeking?
1: I think they were seeking... I don't think it was anything motivated by evil.
2: Yeah.
1: They were just thinking the preservation of people's lives and order. But
2: this was their attempt at prevention, in quotes.
1: But remember that there are places in this world where, for example, slavery was perfectly legal until recently.
2: Right.
1: In fact... for example, the British profited from slavery more than anyone else.
2: Yes.
1: And then when the Industrial Revolution happened, they saw maybe it's not that necessary, and perhaps that's what motivated them to spearhead the end of it.
2: Yes.
1: You know?
2: Yes.
1: But it's not always good intentions, it's not always bad intentions, but let's not dwell so much on that historical...
2: I get you.
0: Sometimes it's the pragmatism of the time.
2: Of the time.
0: Of the time. And what they consider to be pragmatic.
2: Okay.
0: Now, apart from the penal code, what other legal provisions were there that were criminalizing suicide?
1: Other provisions that were criminalizing suicide?
0: Yeah, in any way, like, you know, by inference or anything.
1: I believe there are none. This was the primary means in which suicide is criminalized in terms of the conduct of a person.
0: Mm.
1: Yeah.
0: So that is the only one.
1: Yeah.
0: So if we deal with that one, we have dealt with everything.
1: Yes.
0: Okay. Yeah. A matter was taken to court.
1: Yeah.
0: To declare that section of the law unconstitutional.
1: Yes.
0: The court said it's unconstitutional.
1: Yes.
0: Was that enough?
1: It is not enough, because the court did not go far enough to strike it down, right? Mm-hmm. You have seen other petitions, for example, the recent cyber crimes provisions, section 22 and 23 on false news, were struck out. They were found unconstitutional and struck out. However, the DPP...
0: what does that mean?
1: So that means that it does not have the force of law as it used to have, but, you know, it still stays in the statute,
0: in the law.
1: Yeah. So perhaps usually, so it's still in the toolbox of the police, of the prosecutor, of the judge, right?
0: Mm-hmm.
1: But what we are saying is that the DPP and the police should be given notice that, first of all, this has been found to be unconstitutional. However, Parliament should repeal that section.
3: Okay.
1: Yeah. Mm.
3: It's okay. So to the public, when the court said that this is unconstitutional, the messaging that went out to the public and the way people responded to it was, yes, it's, you know, has been ruled out, so therefore that's cut and dry.
1: Yeah.
3: It's enough.
1: Yeah.
3: What if someone finds themselves in that situation legally? What is probably going to happen to them? Will they still be arrested, prosecuted?
1: There is a chance that they would be arrested,
3: mm-hmm.
1: but by the time, the good thing about these days is that these things go through the ODPP for approval.
3: Mm-hmm.
1: By the time it gets to the ODPP, it will end there.
3: Mm-hmm.
1: However, we've had a problem in terms of how we transmit court decisions pertaining to laws to the law enforcement of the country.
3: Mm-hmm.
1: And when I say law enforcement, I mean from the police to the judiciary and the DPP in between, because I've personally dealt with cases where a matter has been declared unconstitutional and struck out, and somewhere in Nyamira or Marsabit, some people are going through the court process on a null and void provision.
3: Mm-hmm.
1: And so what we usually do is that we send the decision there,
3: mm-hmm.
1: but there should be a better mechanism in which this is transmitted perhaps from the AG to the ODPP and other law enforcement. And I believe about a month ago, a discussion has been had between Kenya Law Reforms Commission, the AG, about really streamlining judicial decisions.
0: Okay. Yeah. Let's flip it the other way around. Yeah. If a new law comes into effect today, how is that new law transmitted to law enforcement agencies?
1: Yes, and that is a very good point, because it seems that it is transmitted very efficiently.
0: How?
1: No, it's just by publishing.
0: Mm-hmm. So when you put it in the public, because a new act then is published in the Gazette notice.
1: Yeah.
0: Is that sufficient?
1: That is sufficient, usually.
0: And so a chief and a police officer somewhere will know.
1: Mm-hmm. Yes, somehow they will know. Mm-hmm. But because the government is very keen, you know,
0: for you to know on that.
1: For example, the finance bill, who transmits it? It becomes law like almost immediately.
0: I'm a bayer mafuta.
2: The systems are there. It's just when and where they're used. When we come back, we'll talk about what exactly even prevention looks like when we get to the question of decriminalization, but what are the things that we're not dealing with underneath all of this? Mm-hmm. And then from a legal perspective, also the stigma that people undergo while going through the legal process, how punitive it is right now, and many more questions. But let's take a short break. We'll be right back after this. #IsFixingTheNation in TV.

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1: The headlines matter. 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Eric Latif, Mariam Bishar, and Felaris Ombui are fixing the nation, breaking down issues shaping Kenya, one conversation at a time, only on Nation FM. 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

0: Let's get into our news fixes for the hour. Our first one, Sakaja has warned firms over illegal billboards in Nairobi. Nairobi Governor Johnson Sakaja has warned outdoor advertising companies against installing illegal billboards in the city. Sakaja said City Hall is tightening enforcement of advertising regulations across the capital, and the county had engaged major advertising firms on sector regulation and allowed them to pursue self-regulation. A moratorium on new billboard installations was also subsequently imposed. Sakaja said some firms breached the moratorium by putting up structures without county approval. He warned that illegal billboards will be removed as the county steps up enforcement.
1: Wait,
0: I don't know, Nairobi is getting busy, like for the eye, visually.
2: Yeah.
3: It's too much.
0: There's a lot going on. I even wonder if you can guarantee any eyeballs when you put up these billboards. Because if within a 1 kilometer stretch of road, there's 20 billboards, you'll get lost.
2: You will see one of them. See, that's the thing.
3: It is the one that has an edge. Maybe they put some lights and make theirs animated or whatever. Now people have to get innovative.
2: One day you'll see one. Much. Another day you may just notice another. I've never noticed this one.
3: Yeah.
0: Talk about Times Square.
3: But you see, the ones who are actually getting it right is the ones who've had, like, say, a billboard at a single one point for, like, all of these years. Consistency, you're just like, it almost gets...
2: You know, sometimes it actually just becomes part of the furniture. You don't notice it as well sometimes. It stays there for so long, the message is lost.
3: Yeah.
0: There's a sweet spot, probably.
2: Yeah.
3: Okay. But Sakaja is onto something there.
2: Okay. In our second news fix, Israeli Prime Minister Benjamin Netanyahu's Likud party has petitioned Israel's Electoral Commission to block efforts encouraging Israelis living abroad to return home to vote. Israeli law generally requires citizens abroad to return to Israel to cast their ballot with limited expectation. With an estimated 600,000 Israelis living abroad, the opposition-backed campaign is seeking to bring expatriates home ahead of the election that's next month, October 27th. And the Likud party is petitioning the Electoral Commission to block those efforts to encourage Israelis to come back.
3: Why?
0: Is it because they don't like you, Netanyahu?
3: Mama, they'll vote against you. Yeah. And therefore, you're like, I don't want that many people like coming to vote against
2: Aribu Soko as much as you can in an election. That happens everywhere. All right? But then, the law generally requires citizens abroad to come back home and vote. So, I mean, what are you telling the IEBC of Israel? Or IEBC?
3: Yeah, unless you're looking to introduce a new law.
2: What are you telling them? Don't do your work. Don't follow the law.
3: I mean, I think there's something in the water as far as world leaders is concerned. I don't know from what pool they are drinking, but kuna kitu ndani ya maji. Well, these people who are doing incredible things, forget about these ones who are deciding not to, you know, to block people from coming home to vote. And it's the men that, you know, we call friends, we call colleagues, who are doing incredible, incredible things. And if you know such a man and he's below the age of 40, that is very important. How about you nominate them or even nominate yourself? Because when you're looking at yourself and you're like, you know what, I'm moving the needle. I'm actually making significant impact to my community and I'm adding value. Nominate yourself or that person that you know who's doing incredible things on top40.bdafrica.com. Dimas, how old are you? Mental there.
4: Just turned 40.
3: Can you backdate it? What month was it? Because it's come any. This our director is
2: in top 40. Is it for under 40 or is it for 40 and below? You know, Dimas is a lawyer. Dimas will add.
4: The law is very clear.
2: Inclusive.
3: So 40 and inclusive, which then begs the question: like,
2: if
3: when you turn one,
2: 18 and 40. If you're 18, you qualify. If you're 40, you qualify.
3: When you turn one, you're celebrating your first year or
2: your second year.
3: Okay, I'll bring that argument.
0: You're one year outside the womb.
3: Yes, but technically you're two. Right?
0: Yeah.
4: No.
2: It's technically you're in your second year.
4: At best, you'd be one year, 6, 9 months, depending on...
3: 1 year, 9 months. Yeah. So all of us have a plus 9 months.
4: Better baby or...
2: Well, 11 months.
0: So say in a conversation about...
2: You're in your second year. You are not two.
3: you are just in your second year.
0: You're entering your second year.
2: Yes.
0: That's true.
2: So your Dimas is 40.
3: He's 40.
2: He's not 41.
3: Yeah.
2: He's in his 41st year.
4: Yeah.
2: he's 40 years. How many months?
4: Two.
3: 2 months. Yeah,
2: you're 40 years, 2 months. You cannot be 41.
4: Yeah.
3: I
0: agree.
2: So in your first birthday, you're 1 year,
3: you're
2: one day.
3: Year.
2: One year, 1 month.
3: Uh-huh. Yeah.
2: You're not two.
3: You're not two.
0: That's true.
3: Okay. So. That is one of
0: but
3: those.
0: But there is a country in the world that counts like that. I'm trying to remember. There's a country in the world that counts birthdays from conception.
2: Like that,
0: I'll check.
3: You'll check for us. But yeah, if you're going to nominate yourself or, you know, nominate yourself for someone that you know, the nomination deadline is 25th of September. So, bado kuna siku ngapi, today is 17th. Still a little shy of a week.
4: A week,
3: for
4: exactly.
3: those nominations to be done at top40.bdafrica.com.
2: Which country?
0: South Korea.
2: What do they do?
0: They used to have a traditional system where a newborn was considered 1 year old at birth.
3: Okay. Soon as ukiwa kaze.
0: Yes. Oh, and then, alafu, on New Year's Day, everyone gains another year of age on January 1st rather than on their actual birthday.
3: So see what it's going to be.
2: Uniform.
0: Yes.
3: Uniform.
0: January 1st, kila mtu.
3: Actually, that's
2: your kitchen aside. Remember how much you forgot my birthday?
0: So
3: we say Happy New Year, then say Happy Birthday to everybody.
2: This thing of buying 79 cakes and throwing it here. If we didn't meet on New Year's Day.
0: 1st January, Nini Wote, happy birthday. Bye. Kila mtu ni birthday.
3: I wonder how they arrived at that.
0: I don't know.
2: So they used to.
0: They scrapped the system in 2023.
3: Hey, that's very recent.
2: So now they are.
0: They're using the traditional, our other way. Yeah.
3: So now what happens?
2: So everybody changed their year back.
0: Yeah. Everyone lost a year.
2: Surely. Okay. Let's get back in conversation with Dimas Kiprono. He is the executive director of the International Commission of Jurists Kenya chapter. And we're talking about decriminalization of suicide because September is a suicide prevention awareness month. Mm-hmm. And specific to the 10th of September, which is the day, World International Day on Prevention of Suicide, marked by the World Health Organization. And it's important that we contextualize that because we have very many cases of people who have unfortunately taken their own lives in this country for various, you know, through various means. But in all of them, there's a general consensus, especially with the medical practitioners, that this is a mental health related issue. Mm-hmm. And the entire society now is getting into that. It's actually a mental health related issue that leads somebody to suicidal thoughts or actualization of those thoughts. And therefore, something needs to be done. The first bit is, first of all, decriminalize it. Mm-hmm. Section 226 of the Penal Code still says that suicide is a crime. Mm-hmm. The High Court found this unconstitutional. There's a push to amend this section and others of the Penal Code. Mm-hmm. Actually, there's that bill in Parliament. You tell us the progress of that because it's one that was also talking about using some words, for example.
0: Vagrant.
2: Yeah.
0: Mm-hmm. Vagabond. Is it vagrant or vagabond?
4: There's vagabond, vagrant.
2: Imbecile. Like words like imbecile and such. Mm. You know?
0: That's harsh. Imagine. Even the minute you just said it, I was just
2: about
0: like,
2: it. And so many other sections. That bill has been in Parliament for a while.
4: Yeah.
2: Why? Mm. Then, after we deal with that, is it enough to remove it from the law? Does that address the issue? Because the issue is not the thought or the actualization of the thought. Mm. The issue is the mental health.
3: Correct.
2: So removing it, then what? But let's go into what's the progress of this particular bill in Parliament?
4: Yes. So there was an omnibus bill that was developed by the National Council on Administration of Justice. This is a body of all actors in the administration of justice. Mm-hmm. So the prison services, the children's services, the ODPP, IPOA, civil society, ICJ sits in NCAJ. It is headed by the Chief Justice, right?
2: Mm-hmm.
4: And in 2017, a report was released that was an audit of the criminal justice system. Mm-hmm. So everyone who's been charged, who's on parole, who's on bail, and so on and so forth. Mm-hmm. And what they found is almost all, like a majority of people within the criminal justice system, are there because of petty offences. Mm-hmm. Offences that were created during the colonial time and do not sit well with Kenyans, with our constitutional aspirations. And so a bill was, a committee was created, went through the penal code and created a bill that criminalized a wide array of provisions, including sex work. Mm-hmm. And now this is why communication is very important and the media is very important, is that that bill, which was something that was developed over years, when it arrived in Parliament, what the media zoomed in on was the sex work part. Mm. And so it looked like...
2: we are legalizing.
4: And in fact, it looked like the Chief Justice herself is the one legalizing it. And so I think from a public perspective, that is why that bill lost some momentum. Mm. However, that bill is still there. Mm. Then there is a petition in Parliament on Section 226, which was spearheaded by the National Commission on Human Rights, which is a national body. Mm-hmm. And that one is being considered by Parliament. And that is why Parliament has made certain, if you look at the Hansard, they have made certain observations in their reports about decriminalization of suicide, which are positive. Now, from us, we hope that they'll go far enough and now do the repealing of this provision, and then strengthen surveillance systems, strengthen interventions, including funding for support services. We need to have, for example, a hotline for people to call when they're feeling ideation of self-harm or suicide.
3: We don't have a national hotline as it stands.
4: Yes, we do not.
3: What would take to the creation of that? It's... as we have these conversations, we keep seeing so many gaps that would ideally help in terms of dealing with it from community level. What would a sound framework look like, all through from community to national level?
4: Yeah.
3: What would that look like?
4: So now we have something called the Mental Health Amendment Act, which was passed in 2022. And actually that act was key to the declaration by Justice Mugambi in that case filed by Kenya National Commission and the Kenya Psychiatrist Association, and a person who, I won't say their name, but a person who has lived experience. And in that act, it characterizes people with mental health issues, I mean people with suicide ideation, to have mental health issues, right? The underlying is a mental health issues. And KNCHR and the petitioners argued, and the court agreed, that every person with the suicidal ideation actually falls within the ambit of Article 54 of the Constitution of people with disabilities. And so they found that this is a discrimination against people with disabilities, and it is actually preventing them as a special group from seeking medical intervention or help. Instead, it creates stigma to them, and prevents them. So you are seen as a criminal, you are seen as a person who is going against the society, and so you can't come out and say, my God, I'm going through this. Another thing is that the stigma has created a situation where families do not necessarily want this to be disclosed. So as a government, we do not have the data of areas which need special intervention, of the numbers. And there are reports, for example, when India was going through its process in 2018, they found that there was a lot of underreporting because of this stigma.
0: As it stands right now, what are the current rates or numbers for how many cases are in our judicial system? dealing with attempted suicide, and then what does the penal code state then as the penalty, for lack of a better word?
4: I do not have the numbers per se, yes, but I know that you risk going behind bars for over 15 years. Mm-hmm. Yeah. Mm.
0: Yeah. That's, very steep,
4: yeah.
0: Obviously very punitive.
4: Yeah.
0: And now when we talk about this push to decriminalize, the like you said, we've seen it coming from very many different actors.
4: Yeah.
0: When you look at the House on the Hill, do you think there's an understanding, in whether it's from the National Assembly or the Senate, of why this is an important move? Mm-hmm. And is there goodwill within those two houses from your perspective?
4: From my perspective, from just reading the Hansard, mm-hmm. it looks like the committee that is handling it mm-hmm. Understands the issue
0: mm-hmm.
4: and is coming to the right conclusions.
0: Mm-hmm.
4: There is another similar provision, for example, the one that creates the crime, that creates the penalty of death, mm. death penalty, right?
0: Mm.
4: You can see that the report by this task force in that case also recommended decriminalization, but it still has not gotten to Parliament. Instead, we are now dealing with what the court said mm-hmm. about the mandatory death penalty,
0: mm-hmm.
4: but Parliament is perhaps shy to do it.
0: Mm-hmm.
4: And sometimes these are legitimate concerns that, for example, we have very serious crimes such as terrorism
0: mm-hmm.
4: that in their view require certain interventions.
0: Mm-hmm.
4: But actually, globally, for example, in Europe, there's no death penalty, and there are less such crimes that mm. would need that intervention.
0: Mm-hmm.
4: Yet countries that retain it, and even like for Kenya, we only have it, but we have not hung anyone, I think, since 1987.
0: Yeah.
4: For countries that have it, for example, the US, Somalia has it, Iran, China,
0: mm.
4: you find that certain crimes that they are trying to fight are very rampant.
0: Mm-hmm. Yeah.
4: And so there is no correlation between the death penalty and deterrence.
0: Mm-hmm.
4: Yeah.
3: How are these cases handled for minors and our law? What does the law say?
4: So generally, and you've seen this in the case of the Naivasha fire, generally, the special rights of a child are considered within the criminal justice system,
0: mm.
4: and in this case of attempted suicide, there would be a whole process to determine whether this person should be charged as an adult.
0: Mm.
4: But the because we have the special rights of a child, the biggest intervention usually is try to psychological help,
0: mm.
4: even within the BOSTOL and the juvenile mm. criminal justice system.
3: Okay.
4: Yeah.
0: Mm. Okay. There's always the question of changing society's perspective. I don't know, in this case, is it a chicken and egg situation? Is it that the penal system and the penal code needs to change and then society will adapt? Or is it that society needs to change how it thinks about mental health and suicide and then the penal code? I know we're already mm-hmm. very far ahead on one end, but mm. is it chicken and egg or at the same time?
4: Mm. I think if you look at most legal reforms
0: mm-hmm.
4: tend to happen when there is an appetite for it mm-hmm. by society.
0: Mm-hmm.
4: And when I say society, I mean special groups sometimes do that push, for example, what civil society is doing,
0: mm-hmm.
4: and then it goes to the government, the relevant government agencies, mm-hmm. especially now that we have constitutional commissions,
0: mm-hmm.
4: and then Parliament. Mm-hmm. And Parliament can unilaterally do the changes or do a drive of public participation, which is still sensitization at the same time.
0: Mm-hmm.
4: And let me give you an example. An example is the plight of intersex people within the Kenyan Republic.
2: Yeah.
4: Before 2007, they were a people who no one knew existed.
2: Mm-hmm.
4: And then there was the Richard Mwasia case that was still spearheaded by the National Commission
0: mm-hmm.
4: of this intersex person who was taken through the prison system and was in a male prison, yet their gender, I mean, their sex is not easily determined, mm-hmm. right? And he underwent certain abuse. Mm-hmm. And then after that case, and that the courts found that his rights had been violated, another case was filed, mm-hmm. which required the government to have data. And I remember when that case was filed, there are certain interest groups that came in trying to argue against it because they were saying, oh, this one is perhaps trying to encourage LGBTQ issues, but it means that they do not understand who an intersex person is.
2: Yeah. Okay.
4: But when the judge when the judge had and determined the case, and I believe it was Justice Lenaola, who is now in the Supreme Court, he required the government to first of all have data, mm-hmm. And then have special programs to even register and recognize them. Mm-hmm. And right now, we even have intersex people in government offices, mm-hmm. you know? And that is how progress happens mm-hmm. within a society.
0: Mm-hmm. Yeah. Okay. Yeah. So, yeah, a special group could start the push, and it does catch on. Yeah. I think sometimes, we may think of these as the special interest, but it's really a matter of public health. Mm. It's a matter of, public health. Mm. Now, then the mental health bit, when we talk about the chain of command and the judicial system as a whole, is there an understanding within the judicial system right now of why we need to decriminalize suicide? Mm. And or is it just, let's wait for the penal code to be amended and then, okay, fine, the cases aren't coming. But is there an understanding right now that this is a mental health issue? Are there trainings? Is there conversation happening? Or it's more like, okay, let's wait until Parliament does the thing, then we'll adopt.
4: So Kenya was among the 25 countries that upholds this provision, most of them Commonwealth countries. And what the court's court's determination was very clear, that this law has no place within a constitutional democracy like Kenya that should uphold international human rights law. So the grounds were discrimination. The grounds were this law really misunderstands what a special group should undergo. Another provision was that it violates Article 54 on the rights of persons with disability. Mm-hmm. And then it went further and asked Parliament to do the necessary. Mm-hmm. So there is that understanding, and this has not been challenged as of yet. Mm-hmm. And so we believe that the court has spoken on this matter.
0: Okay.
3: Yeah. And with that, outside of the courts, the judicial system, every other unit that would ideally be dealing with a person who's attempted suicide, you'd have what kind of sensitization programs are ongoing, and even capacity building in terms of having like counselors that are integrated into these units who come in with that level of expertise. We've seen it happen with GBV, where there's now the gender desks that then are specific to addressing these issues. Have we seen any kind of capacity building in that front?
4: So there, within the medical field, there is an understanding. We have a Mental Health Amendment Act that is in place that recognizes this suicide ideation as a mental health issue. So that is a software. But we still do not have special programs.
3: Okay.
4: For intervention. We still do not have data, because you cannot do anything without data. But that law also includes provision for funding groups. Perhaps in the next budget, we encourage the government to identify groups that are fighting this phenomenon and fund them to roll out programs to help people who are suffering.
3: But what about the specifics? I'm looking like at our police service, for example. They interact daily and they're always there, usually the first responders when such an incident occurs, or even your local chief who'd ideally then fall outside of these programs, the special programs that would be carried out by people who are not within the public service system. Are we seeing any kind of initiatives that are going to sensitize that entire value chain?
4: So, interestingly, you've mentioned the police. I believe in 2023 is when IPOA released a report on police suicides, and sometimes there are suicides come with murder.
2: Yeah.
4: So they murder a spouse or the family or another police officer and then kill themselves.
2: Yeah.
4: You remember this has been very rampant.
2: Yes.
4: And within the police service, they established a program for mental health.
2: Mm-hmm.
4: There were discussions to include mental health in their insurance package.
3: Okay.
4: You understand?
2: Mm-hmm.
4: And then they created some sort of a buddy system where officers share their experiences and what they're going through.
2: Mm-hmm.
4: So it means they within sectors there are recognitions, and you know, police officers collect bodies, see accidents,
2: yeah,
4: see very serious crimes, mm-hmm, like, for example, sexual assault or murders, you know, and terrorism, you know. Sometimes they're deployed in terrorism areas where you fear for your life throughout, you know. And so they have those mental health pressures, and that's why there is a realization that within that field, mm-hmm, they need special mental health care.
3: Yeah.
4: Within the national administration, I have not seen that recognition,
3: uh-huh,
4: and consciousness, mm, about how to deal with this. Because the reports that we always receive is that if you're found hanging on a rope, you are beaten up first.
3: Mm.
4: If you're found and you are saved, you're also beaten up, you know,
3: mm-hmm,
4: instead of being rushed for help.
2: Mm.
4: Yeah, yeah.
0: So then what would it look like to take care of people who may be having suicidal ideations or have attempted suicide from a health perspective? What would the triage look like from someone has been found, for example?
4: I believe it starts earlier. I believe, first of all, mm-hmm, we need to sensitize the public, yeah, that this is a mental health issue. You're struggling.
3: Mm-hmm.
4: You need help. Okay. Seek help. And then we need to spread and increase the stations and the avenues for seeking help.
2: Mm.
4: You understand?
0: Mm-hmm.
4: And then recognize that a person who's attempted this,
0: right,
4: is going through an unimaginable distress.
2: Mm-hmm.
4: And if it's a mental health distress, they need mental health attention immediately.
2: Mm-hmm.
4: Figuring out how a person who's been found is transmitted to a hospital,
2: mm,
4: or a place where they can get the help that they need,
2: mm,
4: and not cells before.
0: Right.
4: Yeah.
0: That also speaks to what Felaris was saying, mm, essentially police officers, everyone in the judicial system and the criminal
4: justice chain.
0: Mm. Then there's also the question of aiding suicide. That is still a crime,
4: yes,
0: right?
4: Among the amendments to the Cyber Crimes Act,
0: mm,
4: was under the Section 27 that creates the crime of cyber harassment,
0: mm,
4: there was an amendment to include causing suicide.
2: Mm.
4: In March 6th, Justice Nyaundi, mm, Patricia Nyaundi of the High Court,
2: mm,
4: found that amendment to be illegal, and I was part of that litigation.
2: Mm.
4: Because causing someone to commit suicide, first of all, cause is a very vague word.
2: Mm. It, open-ended.
4: It's attached to harassment.
2: Mm.
4: Because you do not know at what point or what pressure points or what social pressures this person is going through.
0: True.
4: That is true. Yes, but assisting someone to commit suicide, I believe, should continue to be a crime.
2: Mm.
4: Yeah, because you are not recognizing that this person is going through a mental health issue,
2: mm,
4: and now you are not recognizing that this person is going through a mental health issue,
2: mm,
4: and now you're helping them to end it.
0: What

0: the guilty mind or malice aforethought, mm-hmm. mens rea, and then you have the actus reus, which means the action itself.
1: Okay.
0: If you have the knowledge that this person wants to end it and you're the one selling him Roundup, mm-hmm. you know, yeah. then you should be found liable. Mm-hmm. Yeah.
1: Okay.
0: Because you have all the ingredients.
1: Okay.
2: So the Mental Health Act currently includes a person with suicidal ideation or behavior yeah. as somebody who is included as someone with a mental illness.
0: Yes.
2: Okay, so that's already clearly included them here.
0: Yeah.
2: Are there obligations to the state to immediately address somebody who has mental suicidal ideation or behavior? Is there an obligation? So should somebody be reported to have expressed to someone else, or should somebody report themselves? Is there something the state is required to do as of necessity, mm-hmm. such that if they didn't do it, mm. then the state is liable?
0: So our jurisprudence right now is that everyone is entitled to emergency medical attention. Mm-hmm. The primary bearer of this right is the state, but there are other bearers. For example, any hospital, if you are before a hospital and you have had an accident, they will have to stabilize you.
2: Mm-hmm. You know,
0: it's not always happening, but that is the legal obligation.
2: Yeah. Mm-hmm.
0: And there is a similar obligation to the state to set up special programs for anyone who has suicidal thoughts, because they are at the verge of actioning it.
2: Mm.
0: And actioning it is an emergency medical situation.
2: Mm. Is it so defined?
0: It is not so defined, but yeah. You can extrapolate.
2: Because then, I mean, would you take a hospital to... Would you hold a hospital to account if somebody called the facility and they said, you know, I have suicidal ideation, and then the hospital did not send an ambulance immediately? I mean, the hospital didn't treat this as an emergency that requires immediate action.
0: I believe we should have a public service, a hotline for people with suicidal ideation, mm-hmm. where they can get help directly from the state or state-created avenues or collaborations.
1: Mm-hmm.
0: You understand?
2: Mm-hmm.
0: But it's not enough for me to call Nairobi Hospital and say, my baby is Dimas and I feel like this.
2: Mm-hmm.
0: Yeah.
2: Mm-hmm. That's what I was asking. Is there an obligation? Because you see, at that point, this is a mental illness, but this is a mental illness that is at an advanced stage of actually taking away life and therefore breaking all chances of help.
0: Yeah. Mm.
2: So we are at the edge here.
0: Yeah.
2: Mm. Is there an obligation to the state to take action or to come up with programs and facilities that would address this?
0: There is that obligation. Mm-hmm.
2: What is that obligation exactly?
0: The obligation is that the state has the obligation to ensure your highest attainable
2: standard of health.
0: Standard of health, right?
2: Mm-hmm.
0: The state has an obligation to prevent the loss of life.
2: Mm-hmm. All right.
0: Right?
2: Mm-hmm.
0: You have expressed that you're going through that crisis.
2: Mm-hmm.
0: And so that means that the government should set up programs the way, for example, the court said that the government should set up certain things for intersex people.
2: Yeah.
0: Yeah, so should set up programs for these people to get help,
2: mm-hmm.
0: you know?
2: Yeah. Okay, so I'll continue.
0: And it can be done in very various means, even because I know that there are hotlines, for example, under NACADA,
2: mm.
0: for people going through drug abuse issues, and these things are sometimes
2: intertwined. Yeah.
0: So perhaps using the same hotlines,
2: yeah.
0: but ensuring that those hotlines actually work.
1: Mm-hmm.
0: Yeah.
2: So I'm continuing this thread.
0: Yeah.
2: Okay. There are some rights in the Bill of Rights that even the courts have said some rights are progressive
0: yeah.
2: and others are absolute and they should be, you know, delivered immediately.
0: Yeah.
2: Is this one of them?
0: This is one of them because I attach it to the emergency.
2: One of which?
0: Emergency,
2: one of progressive
0: medical,
2: or?
0: Yes?
2: One of absolutes.
0: Yes.
3: Mm-hmm.
2: Not progressive.
0: Not progressive.
2: Not to be attained over time.
0: Yes.
2: Mm-hmm. Okay. Yeah. So can ICJ go to court today and sue mm-hmm. the state? Because A, we don't have a hotline,
0: yes.
2: a national

0: national hotline number. B, we don't have a program that addresses suicide and suicidal ideation and all. Yes. And C, we don't have any facility that has been set aside to address the issue of suicide. Can I see you go to court today?
1: Yes, it can.
0: And would there be grounds?
1: Yes.
0: Okay, please do.
1: Okay, we shall consider, but thank you for that.
0: Because that's why we are building into it. Yeah. What's the point of us every year having the month of September talking about, you know, suicidal prevention awareness, the state having all these programs. In fact, the state has a program on suicide, right? Has a policy on suicide prevention.
2: Yeah. There's a program that was ending in 2026, actually.
0: Yes. All these things, and yet nothing has been done. Yet, we have numbers in the country of people who are in this state and people who have ended up taking their lives. So the state has failed to provide a higher sustainable standard of life and to prevent and to protect life.
1: Yeah. Yes, it's true, and we can even go further and do structural interdicts, you know, where you tell the court to supervise the implementation of this through the courts. I keep going back to the intersex case because I litigated it.
0: Yes. Okay.
1: And in that, we had to report to the courts after certain periods of time, together with the AG, to ensure that certain things had been done.
2: So the back and forth between perhaps government, parliament, non-governmental actors and civil society, it can take a while, but we're making progress. The only thing is that there isn't an emergency, like there isn't an urgency. I think it's sort of lacking. And the way what Eric is talking about is that we do not treat mental health like it's an emergency. So then the question is, how do, short of taking these people to court, because court processes are also long and tedious, how do we communicate the urgency of these matters, given our mental health rates and the suicide rates within the country? All this data, how do we impress the urgency of these matters onto government?
1: It is to keep talking about it, filing petitions and petitions to parliament especially. A route to advocacy is also court, court process. And when you're doing the court process, you inform the media so that it is a live discussion. And we keep covering these issues because, as you've said, there is a crisis. There are regions that are seeing almost daily numbers among young people. We have seen, and this usually is a male issue, I think it should be 85% of attempts are by men. So we need to pay attention and press the government, parliament, to do more.
2: When we, that do more bit actually, and the fact that this impacts young people and men, like you've said, what's the why behind that? People still struggle with understanding that this is a health issue, but then what compounds it into specifically a male, mostly male issue, and of course a young person's issue, mostly, not to say,
1: I think for the mostly male issue, I think it's something to do with the connections in the brain. But the increase, you see certain demographics which have had certain socioeconomic impacts on them. Some of them are even things to do with the economy, to do with drug abuse, historical injustices, you know. And so this is a very complex issue.
2: It is.
1: And in fact, no one can even say that there's a direct correlation between decriminalization and reduction. But the decriminalization will help now bring in the intervention and will remove the stigma and allow people to seek help.
3: It comes down to society, and maybe I'm of the school of thought that yes, decriminalize it. On one part, it will solve one thing, but will it make society introspect and start having these conversations openly, saying that this is something that we need to address at society level, at individual level? What are the fixes that we need to put there? Because laws are one thing, But if we are not speaking to each other as society, if we are hiding things under the rug, then unfortunately we'll remain in this cycle. And hence the beginning of our conversation, looking at how cultures handled these things. There was not so much openness. And we've inherited a lot of these things. Educated as we are, exposed as we are, we still carry those things within us. What is the bigger thing that needs to happen for us to introspect?
1: So society is going through a very big change. There's a lot of urbanization, you know, many people are moving to towns. As much as you live in an apartment with maybe 100 people, you don't know your next door neighbor, and perhaps you'll never know them unless you argue in the car park. You understand? Right? Before...
3: Dimas, unatumulika sana. I don't know my neighbors. I don't know my neighbors. And it's a very bad thing. And again, it's good to spotlight it because we really live in isolation, much as we exist within communities. Sorry, carry on.
1: Yeah, so when you speak with psychiatrists and psychologists, they tell you that when a person is going through psychosis or a mental health issue, certain things start happening. They start abandoning their grooming, their cleanliness, start getting isolated. Sometimes they speak to themselves, but some people speak to themselves anyway. And in the traditional setup, people would notice these things, right? But when you live alone in your apartment, and then you have a high-pressure job, you know, no one will know, and you will go through the motions and find yourself maybe at the last stage of everything.
3: Of everything. Yeah. Let's even talk about how maybe we have a wrong assumption of what mental health issues look like. So one would assume it looks like doom and gloom, so someone who's unkempt, probably... in isolation, but there's this other side that we are not looking at, which it's dressed, it shows up to work, it has a smile on its face, but you know, just still. Yeah, there's still a lot happening there. What do we need to, again, I don't know, just look at properly in terms of just removing the all of those assumptions.
2: The idea that we know what mental health looks like.
1: Just to go back, why men? One of the reasons that I've been given is that, first of all, there's that thing that I'm strong. You know, I'll deal with my own issues alone. And I, you know, because you're strong, you don't share your issues with people,
2: right?
1: So if you have friends, they're just your drinking buddies, so on and so forth. But women tend to share. You know, they tend to say, well, I'm going through this, you know, and everyone shares with their chamas, and so on and so forth. So for men, they're encouraged to have a circle of friends that they can share their problems with freely. But as a society, is to debunk mental health issues, debunk it, because everyone goes through mental health issues at one point or another. Seeking help should be seen as a way of self improvement and not stigmatized.
0: You know, and I think this is. All of us are saying it because we are members of the society. Eh? Sometimes I think we are not really sure that we want to discuss some of these things. Either because of the socialization and the stigma long associated with it, and therefore it needs champions. So the younger population, the younger generation are more open to... like seeking help, like saying, you know, I went to therapy, I'm seeing a therapist, and so on and so forth. Well, some make it look like, you know, it's an in thing. Like, if you're not seeing a therapist, then what kind of person
2: are you?
3: You're not with it.
0: You're not with it.
3: Yeah.
0: But the positive side of it is that it has made it common. But I still am not sure whether the generation, young or old, are still open to actually openly discussing what is happening to our society, what's happening to our social structures in our society. Do we need to build on them or do we need to break them? Because you'll still talk about the younger generations, yes, but their social interactions are less than for the older generations. So I don't know whether we need a national bombers moment to discuss everything. You know what? Yeah.
3: Let's talk.
0: Yeah. Yeah. Discuss many issues. We discuss family, discuss social interactions, discuss mental. All those things will lead up to what we call the mental well-being. What do you call it?
1: Wellness.
0: Just talk about wellness, like have a national wellness bombers conference.
3: Everything happens at bombers.
0: Yes. Everything happens at bombers.
2: When they say like earth is healing, I do see signs of especially young people trying to take back control of certain things. And when you think of the mental health crisis in this country and the things fueling it, a lot of these those are economic, like you mentioned. And even this push towards becoming more active in civic spaces is because you understand that politics and the economy, like that. Sana, right? Mm-hmm. So you're like, okay, if I want a shot at making a decent living, I have to make sure the right people are in power. Mm-hmm. Okay. And you see more civic engagement. Mm-hmm. You also see with young people a return to community and community the old-fashioned way as opposed to just being on phone. Like, I look at Nairobi on a weekend, and there's so many microcultures, which is communities coming back. Yeah. These ones are skating, those ones are painting, then those ones are TikToking, then the ones who just want to chill and talk and kuchapa tu story, that's okay. Wengine wameenda choir practice, wengine Rema Fest imeja. Everybody is just, there's, it's kind of
3: seeking
2: everybody's seeking.
0: It's true. My concern is the level of interpersonal interaction.
3: Yes.
0: So people will be there. Mm-hmm. We're all in a crowd.
3: Yeah.
0: But are we members of this crowd? Like,
3: do you actually belong?
0: After Rema conference, what on a Joanna? What on Angleshana? Do you have you created an interpersonal relation with this person? Like, do you have somebody that you know you met at Rema? Because there are people who have this common things, they're common groups.
3: Yeah.
0: What a Joanna, you know? And especially women are very good at this.
3: Yeah.
0: You have this group,
2: Chama,
0: people, somebody that you know you can call. You can call in case you're feeling this, you can call. In case you're having domestic issues, you can call. In case you're having children issues, you can call this one. You're having issues at work, you call so and so. Mna Juana. But how many people have that?
1: Yeah.
0: How many people are building new relations? We are all going out there, we are meeting at festivals, we are meeting at music festivals, we are meeting at rugby festival, we are meeting at church festivals, we are meeting, but is there interpersonal?
1: Someone who can really ask you, how are you? Like, how are you really?
0: You know? And you can answer.
3: It's, there's a level of trust that has been lost, and you know, I wouldn't know where it is. We start establishing that trust, because then trusting someone with the things that are going on in your life, it's very personal. That, you know, there's a lot of fears that people have, fear of exposure, fear of just being seen. Because then once you're seen, it just destroys this image you've built of yourself. And it comes back to the honesty that, you know, Eric was talking about earlier. Are people being honest with themselves to the point where now they can seek out community and interpersonal connections that have trust at the core of it, but also honesty in terms of saying, I'm not okay, instead of just, you know, I'm good. And that's a commonality. Sure. It's something that you hear like across the board. So yes, to a convention at Bomas where everybody gets to talk, if anybody even gets to open up, which makes me also shift this to the people that we're entrusting to pass all of these laws and act in their capacity, say as the state. How honest are they in terms of even the challenges they go through? We've seen the world over, these leaders who've stepped up and said, I'm going through a mental health crisis. I would, you know, I'm looking for this kind of support and this kind of help. Are our own leaders ready to be that vulnerable with their people? And would we be accepting of that vulnerability and not look at it as, we can't trust this guy to lead us? Akuna mashida. Are we ready for that?
1: In the last few years, we've seen not leaders per se, but things like athletes and celebrities. So Naomi Osaka, I remember Simone Biles, actually just going out of play for a year, saying I'm going through a mental health episode. You know, and that's very important. But another thing that perhaps I mentioned earlier, but is social media. You know, The algorithm is also really contributing to the stress in society, whereby if you're politically inclined to something, you will see the things that enrage you more and more. Yes. And it will make you think that the world is exactly like that. Mm. You understand? If you hate someone, you will see everyone else hating that person.
3: Yeah.
1: Yeah. And it has really created a lot of division.
0: Yeah.
1: Another phenomenon, especially among young men, is the gaming culture. Mm. And you know, these days gaming is interactive. Yeah. Mm. And that is where people are groomed even to become antisocial, to hate women, you know. Yeah. And then when they now get into relationships, it brings a whole other problem.
0: Yeah.
3: Correct.
1: So you can see that Norway, for example, is banning the use of social media for children between, I think, 16 and something.
2: Mm. Under
1: 16 banning, and then banning, I think, chatbots for 16 to 18, you know, because there are emerging patterns. Mm.
0: Australia is mulling, or have they actually gone ahead to ban algorithms?
1: Mm. Yeah.
0: Like they're saying you can, no, not banning, but they're saying you can opt out of an algorithm.
1: Yeah.
3: So you just,
0: I don't know how
3: check
0: it,
3: out.
0: It,
3: how does it work?
2: I think like, it's
0: it tells
2: a toggle, like on
0: yeah. Yeah, is my algorithm tell.
2: No, it brings you back to. You remember sequential timelines?
3: Yes.
2: Where I follow Felaris, I follow Eric, and I follow Demas, and they tweeted in that order, so I get their tweets, Fela. Nana, I don't get suggestions that Eskimo has tweeted. I don't. Yeah. That, yeah, you can opt out of that.
3: Mm.
2: So it is. Who do I follow?
0: Like you're in a group.
2: What have they posted, essentially?
3: It's because you've chosen that group.
2: Yes.
3: I think it comes down to taking back agency over what your algorithm is supposed to look like, and not someone sitting somewhere in Silicon Valley and deciding, the way I've seen you, you like cats. That's all we're going to show
2: that's
3: you.
2: That's all, AI cats, real cats, each other. Yeah.
1: And you remember the Meta lawsuit that was going on last month?
0: Yes. Mm.
1: And it was all about their algorithm, and part of the reason was that their research itself showed that the algorithm, especially on Instagram, causes self-harm and for women, for girls especially, right? And they still deployed it. And the reason the case did not go to the end of it, because they knew that the probable penalties and determinations were going to be very high, and that's why they chose to settle out of court.
2: Good move on. Well, a good move to take the case to court. But as we close, looking through preventative health structure, yes, health structures and laws, actually. Removing this from the penal code would be a great move.
1: Yeah.
2: Is there anything that we should be adding, or are our mental law, health amendment laws actually sufficient as is right now?
1: Yeah. In terms of law, I think the Mental Health Act creates the opportunity for zeroing in on suicide ideation and creating support systems, funding support programs, and sensitizing the people on debunking the issue and removing the stigma.
2: Okay. So we're good. I think it's now a matter of implementation. That's where the rubber usually meets the road. Also the trickle down effect now into the entire judicial system. Even when you said the NCAJ were the first ones, you know, to say there's like a problem here, that brings together all the actors.
1: Yeah.
2: As we close, perhaps any champions around this that you want to highlight, and then we see what next.
1: Champions that
2: I've been pushing for this.
1: It's a gentleman called Matthew Mbuvi. He's done a lot of work in this area. There's a bill that on mental health support that he's trying to get Parliament to adopt. He was part of the cybercrimes case and provided an affidavit, and I think he has dedicated his life to this issue. Another champion is the National Commission on Human Rights and the Kenya Psychiatrist Association.
2: Mm-hmm.
1: Yeah.
2: Okay.
0: Good work they're doing. Yeah. Let them keep doing it and actually just amplifying this whole conversation. Dimas Asante-Sana for joining us.
1: Thank you.
0: Dimas Kiprono.
1: The same, like, we might go to court.
3: Yes.
0: Please do.
1: Yeah.
0: Please do. Because it also brings the issue back to the public limelight. Yeah. As long as that thing is there, then even the government is thinking, by the way, how can we push back on it? Nivas Kiprono is the executive director of the International Commission of Jurists Kenya chapter. We've been talking about this. Lest we forget, September is the Suicide Prevention Awareness Month. Thank you for joining us today. Ninaendelea pale Nation FM.
2: Tutakuwa, of course, na Claudia Naisabwa na Brian Aseli on Vibe Shift. Alafu hapa tunawacha in the capable hands of Winnie Lubembe and Miriam Wikali. From myself, Mariam Bishar, Eric Latif, and Felaris Wamboy, have an amazing Thursday.
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0: A beautiful way to kickstart your morning right here on the best station there is. We are number one when it comes to great conversation and, of course, great music. And we're all about your voice, your vibe. Chilling with me, most bankable host, Brian Aseli.
1: Claudia Naisabwa.
0: Good morning, Claudia.
1: Good morning, Brian.
0: Atame niko sawa. I hope uko sawa kabisa.
1: Niko salama.
0: Salama.
1: Sijui wewe ukoaje.
0: Niko sawa kabisa. Leo ni all about TBT. I know you're going to be catching some of the tracks that you've not had for quite some time. Imagine from 2016 pale, you need TBT by the way.
1: Mm-hmm.
0: And then also songs that are in between us, songs that you've not had for maybe 7 years, or maybe they are popular within different spaces. But we break down the show into 4 hours. First hour, umesema kuna mastori kibao sana.
1: Yes, first hour kuna drama ili unfold at a funeral.
0: Mm-hmm.
1: We'll talk about that.
0: Yes.
1: And the lady who was at the center of it is quite popular. So she came and she gave her side of the story, why what happened happened.
0: Mm-hmm.
1: So we'll talk about that. Facts or not, we want to hear from you whether you think this is facts or not. We'll play for you a voice note, Tuambie.
0: Mm-hmm.
1: Also, something is happening to our neighbors in the Democratic Republic of Congo.
0: Yeah, DRC.
1: Very, very sad.
0: Yes.
1: We'll have to, of course, give you the details of that, and let's pray for them as well.
0: Mm-hmm.
1: Now, there's an 18-year-old who's been arrested for something. I didn't know. Prison break imefika Kenya.
0: Ishafika Kenya.
1: Tumeamua kui actualize.
0: Unajua watoto walienda boarding hao. You don't joke with them.
1: Brian.
0: You know what, walienda boarding, they don't miss anyone.
1: Brian, watu walienda boarding, especially if you went to a boarding in a military school.
0: Yeah.
1: Niulize ni kuambie. Wajanja.
0: Ni wajanja kuruka.
1: Hawezi shinda watoto kwa wajanja.
0: Yeah, we'll give you the details
1: we
0: of that story.
1: We found very many creative ways of doing a lot of things.
0: Yeah. Second hour, itakuwa ni, we have an amazing guest.
1: Mm-hmm.
0: And her name is Bonita Mutoni, who's the managing director from Tatla Africa, talking about Magical Kenya Travel Expo 2026. You have the details over here. We'll just be breaking it down for you to understand better how we can make sure that you get to see and seize the opportunities within that expo. So if you're when you want to be a shara, maybe you're an explorer, you want to discover Kenya even better, you definitely get to have a chance with her. That is Bonita Mutoni, who's going to be talking to us from 11 to 12. And then of course from midday, tutarudisha question of the day.
1: Tunapiga
0: hapa
1: hivi. The first half.
0: Tunapiga question of the day. As we do that,
1: yes.
0: Unajua hiyo question of the day itakuwa inagusia story ya Obado. Yeah,
1: mm.
0: It's a sensitive story, but we have an angle to it.
1: Uh-huh.
0: So you better stand by for that. There's something that the mother of
1: Sharon
0: said, and when she said it, it's actually split the country into two.
1: Mm.
0: There are those who think that she said something thinking about the children, and those who are saying that, yo, what about your child? And as we continue that, tutaingia fourth hour of the best show in Africa.
1: Tunaingia kuongea kutoka.
0: Yes.
1: Leo ni a throwback, so better believe that we're going to be throwing it back to something that happened back in the day. That's what we'll be ranting about.
0: Mm-hmm.
1: But also, hour ya kupiga simu na kurequest.
0: Mm-hmm.
1: So request yako, make sure it's at least 10 years young.
0: Yes, or 10 years young.
1: 10 years, yeah.
0: 10 years young.
1: Yeah,
0: is a good one,
1: it needs to be like at least 10 years, maybe a decade of music. So we'll be requesting throwback songs and we'll definitely play it for you.
0: Mambo ni mengi mda mchache, and if we keep talking, we won't play you the tracks that you'd like to listen to. We often kickstart the day with a quote of the day.
1: Quote yetu leo inasema hivi. Take your happiness seriously. We have limited time here.
0: Hey, sema tena.
1: Take your happiness seriously. We have limited time here.
0: And I don't know what you're doing right now. You might be stressed, but you're just about to be blessed. Stella.

0: Pitbull, Chris Brown, great tracks from the past. And of course, International Love is a song that you need to add onto your playlist, especially if you're traveling. Unaonanga ile kitu ya kwaheri Kenya. Hey, that thing. Unayongeza hapo hivyo kwa International Love.
1: Kuna mtu ana, the one we don't like is Karibu Nairobi ama Karibu Kenya.
0: Karibu Nairobi,
1: but
0: Karibu
1: hapo kwaheri Kenya. Wow. Kila mtu lazima aposti.
0: Kila mtu lazima aposti, hey. Imagine. But of course, right now, you are on the best show in Africa, Vibe Shift, that is. And of course, you're chilling with me, most bankable host, Brian Aseli.
1: Claudia Naisabo.
0: Claudia Naisabo, you have a story for days. And this babe, hey, her name is Linda Kebati.
1: Or you can call her the love child the on love social child. Media.
0: Where?
1: She's a very well-known social media personality.
0: Yeah.
1: And we've known her for the longest time. And I remember seeing on her page that she lost a parent.
0: Mm-hmm.
1: And I was like, why am I saying pole sana?
0: Yeah.
1: My condolences. Mm-hmm. You know, when you lose a parent or when you just lose someone, you're going through a lot of emotions.
0: 100%.
1: Grief is a monster on its own.
0: Mm-hmm.
1: And adding on top of those emotions,
0: mm-hmm.
1: you find there are some relatives who decide to give you an even harder time.
0: Mm-hmm.
1: Right?
0: Yeah.
1: Wanamuacha sasa ni kustress, ni kusumbue. Na inakujanga kutoka extended family. Sijui kwa nini.
0: Unasema saidia kina dad.
1: Saidia kid. It can be dad or mom.
0: Yeah.
1: But now in this case, she lost her father.
0: Yeah.
1: And saidia dad, alibidi amewapasha at the funeral in Kisii.
0: Yeah.
1: Listen to what she told them.
2: From his death, I can say no relative on this side has ever called us to even tell us, we are sorry for your dad. We are sorry, Mama Linda, for losing your husband. You kept our son safe. You kept our brother safe. You kept this man safe. So shame on you, Kebati. Shame on you. Uni babangu na kama ule ni babako kuja usimame hapa ni baba yenu exactly huyu ni babangu na kuna mtu alijizaa kama vile alijizaa kama mimi. There will never ever be a Bosco Kebati like Linda Ashley Kebati.
0: Wewe, first of all, PR for yourself and telling your extended family that I'm not here to play with you guys.
1: Me, my father's daughter, and ajaijiza vinyali nizami.
0: Yeah.
1: Akendelea akawambia.
0: Yes.
1: She really literally called them out.
0: Yeah.
1: So that video went viral.
0: It did.
1: It went very, very viral.
0: Yeah. Split opinion on the same. Some people are saying, hey, this generation. And others are saying, yeah, it's high time that we start calling spade a spade.
1: With all that conversation, she came to the internet and clarified what happened. Or she gave us more context.
0: Perspective,
1: like, I'm not angry because people didn't show up for me.
0: Mm-hmm.
1: I'm angry because I was denied the opportunity to show up for my father.
0: Mm-hmm.
1: Alidinaiwa access kuona body yake kwa morgue, akadinaiwa a place in his funeral arrangements, mpaka akakuwa left out in the eulogy.
0: Mm-hmm.
1: Brian.
0: Mm-hmm.
1: Akasema alidinaiwa opportunity to lower my own father into the ground, and it wasn't just me. My family was denied the chance to properly honor our dad. So yes, I believe it, bear grief is always cruel without having people take away the few moments you have to say goodbye.
0: Yeah.
1: They took away moments I can never get back. So I'm kasirika kasema manze alafu she said she'll never forgive it.
0: Mm-hmm.
1: Yes, because the emotional and mental torment walipitia yeye, the mom and the sister, in the hands of the family.
0: We grieve. But it's high time that we have moments where we tell our families the truth. So many people are going through pain because of the families they come from.
1: Yes.
0: So by the time you meet someone and you want to love them and take care of them, the trauma that they've suffered cannot be cushioned by your love. And that's how crazy it gets.
1: Yeah.
0: We say poly to that family. I think they have a lot to do in terms of sitting down and talking to each other. But if someone has said that they're not going to offer forgiveness, then they've gone through the brunt of it all. I understand whatever she's saying, but I also understand there's the space for respect. But to what extent are we going to respect people who are destroying families internally? Do they deserve our respect?
1: They don't. And Brian, cut them off.
0: Cut
1: them off and call them out. Because if someone is putting you through all that, they don't deserve your respect or your kindness or even just an ounce of self-preservation. Call them out.
0: But what's in the space of forgiveness? Do you think that we should think also towards that direction?
1: In the long term, if they actually apologize and it's genuine, forgive them.
0: Aye,
1: but don't awesome. Let them back into your life.
0: Let's pay some bills, play some music. What do you think about the whole incident? Talk to us using the hashtag VibeShift on Nation FM.
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0: by Magic. Najua ni ngoma moja tari sana. It's a 2014 song, by the way. And how time flies, it's crazy. Hashtag Vibeshift on Nation FM. The lead singer for Magic is also the person who's part of the team that wrote Chris Brown's song, Please Don't Judge Me. You know that song? Like, I don't want to go there. You should never go there.
1: Yes.
0: There has been rumors about me. And a lot more. Right now, there's a lot that we need to share. But as we think about that, we're moving closer home. There's a lot of drama within families. And there's a lady who decided to make a statement. And this statement took us by storm.
1: You need to listen to what was said here. Because I want to know, is this a fact or is it not?
0: Aye.
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0: 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I think I'm a mix up on notes. Let's agree. You can give birth to however whatever number of kids without a father.
1: Without a husband.
0: Without a husband.
1: Yes.
0: And that's okay.
1: Yeah.
0: The thing is, and I think what she's trying to communicate aki mix notes ni unazaa mtoto wa kwanza ukiwa kwenu kwa mzazi. Wa pili, wa tatu. What's going on? Do you think that this is something we need to address, because we have a couple of single parents who've given birth to kids who are still staying with their parents. Not one, not two, not three, maybe even four, five.
1: Yeah.
0: And is that a bad thing?
1: Naming and shaming is a bad thing. One thing for sure, mtu anaweza pata mtoto akiwa kwao and when they're young, and then the second person gets to make a commitment with them, and then they get baby number two na mtoke. And then wengine pia unakuja, there's some people who do not just have luck with love relationships. Yeah, na unapata watoto wote watatu wamezaliwa, and maybe they have different fathers. And the whole thing is, it's easy for us to shame such people because we can see them. And especially single moms. Do we also have the same equal measure of judgment when it comes to a man
0: who's a deadbeat to all his kids?
1: Exactly. So apart from that, also there are men who keep their kids but with different baby mamas, but they keep their kids. But baby number one akona mama yake, baby number two akona mama yake,
0: number three
1: same.
0: Ah,
1: yeah. So do we have equal judgment when it comes to men in such situations? Hiyo ndio swali tunafaa pia tuko na jibu siku zingine. I'm like, also our watoto wameabandoniwa. Apana.
0: They have not been abandoned.
1: Si wako na mama yao. Si kila mtu wako na kwao.
0: As long as mzazi ajaachia the grandparents the responsibility akatoka, katoka siaka. I don't think there's a problem there.
1: Najua there's a good number of people who are talking about morality, but right now morality is imperative. Like, it's neither here nor there, because what is moral to you might be immoral to me depending on the cultures we come from.
0: Yes.
1: There's people who believe in a family setting, father, mother, and children. Some have not been able to have father, mother, children. Some have mother and children. Some have father and children. And even more dynamics that I cannot even mention on this show. So let's
0: some
1: just
0: even
1: be,
0: have step.
1: Now, Napo, I may judge watu, but you don't know where that pain is coming from. They want to be with someone. They want to be cared for. But they just have not been able to be blessed with someone that they can keep that relationship with.
0: And let me tell you, sometimes unakuja unaongelelea mtu. And you remember when you said when we were kids, we used to say Brian.
1: Yes.
0: At yo, Mr. Kwa nafanya hivi, Mr. Kwa nafanya hivi, Mr. Kwa kama huyu. You grow up, you become an adult, and you become that person.
1: Exactly.
0: That you said you didn't want to be.
1: What we call curse is just repeated behaviors. So to change to behavior, kama unataka kuchange kitu inaitwa curse kwenyu, change ni to behavior and everything else will be okay.
0: Ama well said.
1: Haya. I don't know the last time you heard this song, and also what do you think about what we just shared? Punet and Alicios. The name of the song is called

0: 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Your voice, your vibe.
1: 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Your voice, your vibe.

0: I'm telling you, one of those jams that asks you one question: are you gonna dance for me if I show you my wallet?
1: How much is money?
0: How much is money?
1: How much is money?
0: Like, Miss Ezi could dance here. Many nani?
1: Shinga.
0: How much is money? That's the biggest question of that song, Wizkid. And of course, we miss that Wizkid. Mm. And as much as maybe it was years back, he still is doing a great job. Perfect collaborations with people like Ashake and so many more. Right now, ni raisi sana ya kupiga collab na Chris Brown.
1: Na alisha piga.
0: Nasema ni raisi sana. And it's like, yo, Chris, what are you doing?
1: That's a brother right there.
0: Right now, on the best show in Africa, we want to make sure that everything goes well for you as we turn up the volume. There's so many things to happen, mm-hmm. but we want to make sure that you get to grab a phone like no other. This phone is actually going to change your habits. If you're a person who was not a stickler for routine, this is a phone that gets to have the fun moments with you, mm-hmm. or you get to work with your fun moments, because everything is crispy clean, crispy clear, and of course it's something that you deserve. You're talking about the Samsung Galaxy S26 FE.
1: Yes, and you know what, it comes with an amazing storage of 8 GB RAM. 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
1: Yes.
0: All right, right now we get back into some of the stories making the headlines, and I know everyone is talking about Free Palestine, and I pray that we also keep pushing that. I know it's gotten so many people in trouble, but when we come closer home, there's a lot of things that are actually happening, and when I say closer home, I'm talking about Africa.
1: Mm-hmm.
0: Yes.
1: Up to DRC, mm-hmm. There's a lot happening. Now, there's been protest over proposed constitutional changes to extend mm-hmm. the current president, Tshisekedi's rule. Now, there's been violent protests that have erupted in DRC after the ruling party pushed for the constitutional changes that could allow the president, Felix Tshisekedi, to seek a third term. Mm-hmm. Protesters took to the streets in opposition to the proposed amendments, with clashes reported in parts of the country.
0: Yeah. So one thing you also need to understand is that DRC is the wealthiest country.
1: A country with so much resource. Yeah.
0: So. But it's the country that has been mentioned through their GDP, wanasema it's the poorest country. Something I tend to disagree with. I feel like the war in DRC is very intentional.
1: And it seems never ending.
0: We're always
1: talking about DRC. There's always something happening in DRC. We pray for them. And it's quite sad that the people of Congo, mm-hmm. I mean, peace is just something that they could only dream of, because there's always something happening in different parts of the country.
0: Let me say something.
1: Tell me.
0: Things that don't end are often funded, be it a relationship, be it a government.
1: Mm.
0: So when it's a war and it's never ending, it's not an issue of peace.
1: Brian.
0: It's an issue of funding.
1: If the constitution says this person is going to serve two terms and he's only allowed to serve two terms.
0: Yeah.
1: Why then do you want to propose a third term?
0: That's crazy. And of course, the constitution in Congo is very clear. Is he serving the interests of very few? Because if he's serving the interests of many, then where is the peace in DRC Congo? Current situation, for those who do not know what's really happening in Congo, M23 still controls large parts of eastern DRC, including Goma and a place known as Bukavu. I don't know if you have more details about the same, Claudia.
1: And on this other side, there's a lot happening just across DRC. So DRC is deepening its minerals partnership with the US, particularly around copper and cobalt. And also DRC and Rwanda are holding the Geneva talks aimed at implementing their peace agreement.
0: Yeah.
1: The peace process remains fragile, with major security commitments still unresolved. Ebola is spreading across the country and has now reached 7 provinces.
0: Yeah, there's a place known as North Kivu which is seeing a rapid rise in Ebola cases, even as transmission declines in parts of an area known as Ituri. A deadly school fire in Bukavu also killed at least 27 students, with many others injured. So that's the current situation in Congo in general, but I pray that one day we're going to see something known as peace in that country. Sindio?
1: Yes.
0: Aye, mambo ni kama haya. We want to make sure that you get to cruise nicely. Still one more that we need to share within the hour, but natafuta ngoma ya Fally hapa hivi ndio tucheze kidogo. I don't know the last time you had a Fally song.
1: We had Fally, then we had we have Ferregola and I think Kofi coming.
0: Ferre is coming. Fally was here.
1: When I heard Kofi is also on the way.
0: Yes.
1: Yeah, there's been talks of Kofi Olomide performing. Uyo anakuja,
0: isha kuwa confirmed. But for now, if you know how to shake your waist, eh? We still love the Congolese. Most of them polyglots. They speak more than five languages. Their

special Claudia in studio right now. Ni kukatika tunakatika hapa mbaya sana. Love everything that you're tuned into right now, 96.3 Nation FM. A big good morning to you who's tuned in right now. Sylvie Mwikali, najua you're loving this vibe, eh? Name of the song is Moana. Original king of bongo flavor, Ali Kiba. Nasema Ali Kiba in his prime. Right now, we want to flip on the hour. In the next hour, we're going to be talking to two amazing individuals. We're talking about Bonita Mutoni, who's the managing director, Tatler Africa, and of course, there's a gentleman known as Alan Jorogi, who's the director of legal services from Magical Kenya Travel Expo 2026. That's the conversation in the next hour. Seize your opportunities now and seize them fast.

0: make you dance like this. Mukonga badder than.
1: Fresh talk. Good vibes. You're locked into Nation FM. Your voice. Your vibe. 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

0: name is Redson.
1: Yeah, I don't know where dirty sounds. No way out. Really?
0: And everything about him was put on stage. Redson at 30. We got a lovely, lovely view right there. And of course, great performances from international artists. But if you're joining us right now, this is the second hour of the best show in Africa. You're chilling with me, most bankable host, Brian Aseli.
2: Claudia Naisabwa. Mm-hmm. And in this hour, we're going to be having an amazing conversation with two people who've already joined us in studio.
0: Yes, and they look amazing.
2: Yes.
0: Yeah.
2: They look amazing. They smell even better.
0: Yeah.
2: So before we even get into that conversation and tell you who we have in studio today, mm-hmm. we have to say our salams to the people who are listening to us and who've been listening in from 10 a.m.
0: Yes.
2: On my side, I see Omosh Fargi kutoka Ombe Muhoroni. Mm-hmm. Festus Mwangi from Karatina says, hello. Ithe Ombati anasema, count me in from Gikambura, the land of milk and honey. Mm-hmm. Tuned in till Tamati. Bonface Ojens, ma locked in from Butali, Ingo. A Swiss kid suspect, Mawagwan, KCO, you got tuned in. And Andrew Kakai anasema, the playlist is on steroids.
0: Oh.
2: That's from our social media at Nation FM KE. Keep marking the register. Let us know where you're listening from. Mm-hmm. How is the weather on your side? Uku Nairobi. We're pushing.
0: It's very cold. All right, now it's just about to get warmer for you who is an aspirational, people who are dreamers, and people who want an opportunity. And when an opportunity comes knocking, we often call our friends so that they give us the details of that. Right now, I would like to welcome Bonita Mutoni, Managing Director, Tatla Africa. And of course, we have a gentleman by the name Alan Jaroge, the Director, Legal Services. We are going to be talking about Magical Kenya Travel Expo 2026. And I'm most excited about that. Karibuni sana, welcome to Nation FM. I'll start with Mutoni. How would you ordinarily introduce yourself? Because people want to get to know the details, the inner runnings of what you do within Tatla.
3: Thanks very much. And I'm super excited to be here. I must say it's my first time. I'm slightly intimidated.
2: Yeah. Really? You'll be fine.
3: Excellent. So yes, we are a media publication. We're a platform, really. Mm-hmm. It's a cultural platform. It's a lifestyle platform. We do sell travel. And travel has been one of the verticals that works really well for us on our platform. Just so you know, we're part of a global brand. So Tatla Africa, which is a fantastic platform. Again, that is based in Africa. And we're covering the entire continent, but we're part of a global brand that is in Asia, that is also around the world, so Latin America and the Middle East. And yes, so very excited to be here. Super happy to share what we're going to be doing with Magical Kenya. Mm-hmm. And I'm sure he'll be also sharing what is happening with the MKTE Expo that's happening very soon.
0: What do you like to do for fun?
3: For fun? So, I come to Nairobi for fun.
2: Ooh.
0: Oh, nice.
3: And I have been to Kunye. So
2: yes.
3: So I came to Shimza, to the Shimza. So I love Afro House.
0: Oh, nice.
3: So I'm a big fan of Afro House. So I was at the concert and I was backstage with Shimza. So that is one of my fun things.
0: Oh, nice. You love music deeply.
3: I do.
0: That's
3: Afro
0: beautiful.
3: House for sure.
0: Yeah.
3: Yeah.
0: Alan Jaroge, you're in the studio with us. You're looking
4: Thank
0: dapper,
4: you.
0: By the way.
4: Thank
0: when you're done with that tie, you know, I'm donated to a needy child in Africa, pointing towards myself.
4: I'll be happy to.
0: Yeah, just talk to us a little bit about yourself and the detail of the work that you put in.
4: Yeah, so thank you so much, Brian. And for us as Kenya Tourism Board, we are a state corporation in the Ministry of Tourism and Wildlife. Mm-hmm. But I'm sure a lot of your listeners know us by our two more famous brands, which is Magical Kenya and Tembea Kenya. Magical Kenya being for our international audiences and Tembea Kenya being the brand we use for the domestic market. Mm-hmm. So for us, our job is to market, if I just put it in a nutshell, our job is to market Kenya locally, regionally, and internationally.
2: Mm-hmm.
4: So that's what we do. Our job is to put out our brand, make it visible out there, and also domestically. Our job is to persuade international and travelers why they should consider us over our competing destinations. And also, we put together platforms for which our local hoteliers and tour operators, who we call the tourism trade, can do business with the world.
0: I'm most excited about that. What do you do for fun?
4: Well, for me, of course, by the nature of my job, I am obliged to say that I love traveling across Kenya.
0: Yeah.
4: But Kenya is a beautiful country to travel.
0: Mm-hmm.
4: And despite having been in KTB for a long time,
2: mm-hmm.
4: I am yet, there's still places I discover every single day.
0: Mm-hmm.
4: Lots of hidden gems as well.
0: Mm-hmm.
4: But other than that, I play golf as much as I can.
0: I don't want to start a war here, but between Rwanda and Kenya, who has the best destinations in terms of views, okay. Scenic views?
3: Kenya for sure.
0: Oh, what?
3: You mean scenic views?
4: Yes.
3: I mean, you've got diversity. Yeah. You're probably the most diverse country on the continent.
0: Thank you very much.
3: All right. There's no comparison.
0: Thank you for throwing your country under the bus.
2: Alan, I think you and I will make very good friends. Because of the traveling aspect. Yeah. Fun fact, my second name, Naisabwa, means traveler.
0: Yeah. Oh,
2: and I'm always in and out of this country.
0: Yes.
4: Oh, wow.
2: I'm always enjoying
0: myself.
2: That's why
0: I hide her passport. Now, let's talk about the Magical Kenya Travel Expo, which is marking 16 years.
2: Yeah.
0: And this year is going to be spectacular. But what can we expect to find on ground?
4: Well, as you rightly said, this is our 16th edition. Mm-hmm. The Magical Kenya Travel Expo is our biggest tourism business event. Mm-hmm. Regionally, it is, of course, the premier tourism fair,
0: yeah.
4: Which brings together sellers who are, mm. as I mentioned, the Kenyan hoteliers, tour operators and the like,
0: yeah.
4: and then buyers who we bring in from all over the world.
0: Yeah.
4: This year we are bringing over just about 180 of them mm. to come in and do business. So it mm. is a B2B platform.
0: Mm-hmm.
4: At the end of the day, this is where the deals are struck.
0: Mm-hmm.
4: So the packages, maybe a package sold in Milan next year
2: mm.
4: To come to Kenya was probably made at MKT.
0: Oh, nice.
4: So it's that platform that we give an opportunity to matchmake mm. between the buyers coming from abroad and our local trade.
0: Mm-hmm. Yeah, the detail of that also says that there's so many people coming together to make sure that this is a success. Tatler is in this one. Have you been in other editions? Or is it something that has been, it's the first time?
3: Honestly, this is, it's our inaugural edition, and it just, for us, Kenya was the perfect destination to have it in Africa.
0: Mm-hmm.
3: At Tatler Best, we've already had this event in Asia, so we have mm-hmm. done Tatler Best 100, where we're in the different countries, in the 11 markets that we are in.
0: Mm-hmm.
3: And for us to have it in Africa and have it in Nairobi, it just made sense. It was a perfect collaboration. And of course, having, as my colleague was saying, having, the travel trade and the international buyers here at mm-hmm. the same time just makes a lot of sense.
0: Mm-hmm.
3: So I think showing them, and this is another thing that we really felt was important, was how do we show them Nairobi?
0: Mm-hmm.
3: How do people experience Nairobi? Because what's happening is most travelers are coming in, a typical traveler.
0: Mm-hmm.
3: I have done it myself.
0: Yes.
3: I was saying I literally landed the international airport and crossed to the domestic. I don't mm-hmm. ever experience Nairobi
0: yes.
3: as a tourist.
0: Mm-hmm.
3: So it would be great that we're actually, the expo is in Nairobi, people are able to experience it during the day, and then we have this incredible gala dinner to award the top 100 hotels, the most exceptional hotels across the continent
0: mm-hmm.
3: at this award ceremony in Kenya for the first time.
0: How is Tatler changing the game for this edition? Because you must have seen something in Asia, something beautiful in
3: yes.
0: Kenya, inaugural for you, so must have been a Midas touch that you're adding to this expo.
3: Yeah, 100%. Again, I think Kenya as a destination made a lot of sense for us. Airlift, which is quite it's a destination that's easily accessible.
0: Mm-hmm.
3: So for us, the people that are traveling in, we have key opinion leaders, or they call them influencers in Asia, mm-hmm. as I'm sure you know, they're traveling in for the first time.
0: Mm-hmm.
3: And what we wanted to do is really elevate the sort of experience that, MKTE is also showcasing.
0: Yeah.
2: Mm-hmm.
3: So have an incredible gala dinner where we actually have everybody convening and then also awarding for the first time on the continent the top 100 most exceptional hotels.
2: Ooh.
3: So not only do you have all these international trade buyers that are being invited by mm-hmm. Magical Kenya,
2: mm-hmm.
3: but then also from the continent, which is happening for the first time, we have the top 100 hoteliers
0: yeah.
3: coming into Kenya as well.
0: Mm-hmm.
2: I want us to put a pin on this conversation. When we come back, we'll be talking about how KTB is expanding the narrative to showcase the country's broader luxury and lifestyle and what that looks like in the 16th edition.
0: And you know, when you say lifestyle and luxury,
2: mm.
0: those are two things that tie onto your brand a lot.
2: Oh.
0: I think it's an invitation to the both of us, right?
2: I will definitely be there.
0: 100%.

0: next door.
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0: talking about how KTB is expanding the narrative to showcase the country's broader luxury and lifestyle offering. And I think the best person to tell us this is Alan. Alan, what is the Kenya Tourism Board doing?
1: Right. So, as you well know, Kenya has an offering that spans across all pockets, all interests, right from the budget traveler, the mid-range, and the luxury and the ultra-luxury as well. So we have been showcasing all of that because we do have the product, the properties for each of those. But speaking specifically about the luxury segment, this really taps into Kenya's strength, because we have as a destination what that segment is looking for. And why this particular segment? This segment spends more. They have the disposable income. They travel longer and they stay longer. And for a tourism board, that is your ideal traveler, because the longer they are staying in your destination means the more money can trickle down into your economy. And over and above that, that segment we found has been is the most resilient. So in times of shock, when you have a dip in tourism, they're always the first ones to bounce back. And that segment also is low impact on your environment, because Kenya is a nature-based, by and large, destination. So that segment allows you to have lower impact on your environment. So for us, it's a segment that we are very interested in. It aligns very neatly into the partnership with Tatla, because we want to be able to showcase what Kenya has in that respect. So what are those things that segment is looking at? They're looking for intimate encounters, something like rhino tracking, which you'll find in Kenya. You know, we are talking about exceptional food. We are talking about personalized service. We are talking about space, privacy. You can be a Hollywood A-lister and come to Kenya and enjoy your holiday with your family in privacy. We have that. We have the friendly people. We have the cultural immersion. We have conservation with impact. So those are the things that that segment is really interested in. And for us, that's what we want to showcase.
2: Yeah, but there's also Tatla in that space that comes in to change everything. And this partnership that has actually... the partnership that we have in position, I definitely want to know what's an add-on to that, because most people would be looking at it from a perspective where we're just looking at the expo in general, but what are the details of the kind of partnership you have in making sure that we get to enhance this even as we get to experience Kenya? And of course, do you think that investors out there are willing to come to Kenya as at now to make sure that they get to make the big investment?
3: Absolutely. I think, again, Kenya, it's still... I know for all the, you know, marketing that it has been done, I think there's still a lot that needs to be done, especially for that segment of the ultra high net worth individual who's willing to come to destination Kenya anyway. Again, speaking to what you asked earlier, the diversity of what you offer, there's no other destination, and I could say that confidently, on the continent that actually offers diversity. And I think the beauty about Kenya as well is there's lots in terms of the culinary, which is what this ultra high net worth is. Again, there's wildlife that we are experiencing, which is great. There's the beach, which is great. But then how are we immersing themselves? Are they immersing in like culinary experiences, you know, which you have incredible culinary. And then you're talking about the arts. And these are things that we, Tatla as a brand, do very well. I mean, we have partnerships with people like Art Basel, who are, you know, the biggest art platform across globally. So people like these ultra high net worth travelers are actually looking for to spend money and buy art. They're collectors. So they want to buy. They're going to galleries across in Paris. In, you know, they're going to Paris. And I'm not sure if you've seen what's happened to Qatar, who have actually started to position the destination as the arts destination. And I think there's that opportunity there. You know, you have incredible artists like Michael Armitage, Kaloki, who are in Nairobi.
2: Kaloki is spectacular.
3: He is unbelievable. And guess what? They don't know. And this is where Tatler comes in to do these editorial features and actually showcase the destination and say, guys, yes, you're coming in for the wildlife, but there's exceptional experiences within the city, even out of the city, that you can't experience, that are out of this world that nobody knows about. So we want to be able to showcase that and feature that, but also for them to experience it and give our local artists a platform. Because I was saying, it's so interesting, I was driving around yesterday and I was saying in Nairobi, and I was saying, you know what sad is, we have such talent, raw talent of artists, but then because we don't know how to commission, so poor artists are selling themselves short. Yet we have people who are willing to spend $1 million on a piece of art.
2: What's lacking in that space? Because there's a gap. And for years I've been an artist my entire life, not a visual artist. Claudia is an artist. She owes us music, baby. I hope you're gonna push her to produce the music this year. But then there's a gap. So what's in this? How can we make sure that we get to cover the gap? So that the artist gets to understand that they have value and they contribute to the larger scale of our economy as compared to just sitting by and selling this work of art for less than $5 because they want to make ends meet.
3: And that is the reason why KTB came to us for the partnership, is how do we elevate, and it's again community impact. How is, you know, you have all these incredible people that are coming to spend top dollar, but does the local artist in Nairobi actually benefit from it?
0: Does it trickle down?
3: So that's what we want to do, is being able to give them that platform, teaching them how to commission. Even just from the gala dinner that we're having, what we're going to do is a series, and we're going to do it during the expo, is have a series of people coming in that are experts to talk to our local people, to talk to our youth, and tell them, guys, there's an opportunity here. This is what you can do to commission art. This is a sort of culinary experience that you can elevate it in this way. You could make it gastronomy, as they call it, gastronomy, you know, internationally. But this is something that we already offer, but we're not able to, you know, sell it. So that's packages. So that's what we're going to do with KTB.
0: Now, I love that. So I know that, Alan, this partnership is not a one-off. It's a three-year partnership. So I want to understand how that partnership looks like, and when it comes to helping Kenya reposition and just get to this international market, how is it going to help us?
4: Right. So you're right. We are looking just beyond a one-off, and that's why we went specifically looking for a partnership that spans over a period that enables us to actually achieve both our mutual objectives. And Tatler came in as the right fit because they are a distinguished brand with a pedigree in that space of luxury lifestyle, luxury events and the like. So for us, we felt that holding this awards here over a span of 3 years enables us first to position Kenya as a destination that is able to host major events of all types. And you know, gala awards put us on the continental map and showcase Kenya's hospitality. We'll have an opportunity to showcase our hospitality to all those people who will be arriving from all over the continent and of course the world. So for us, and of course again, it's a MICE event. It's an event that also brings in money. Those people who are coming in are going to spend in hotels here. They're going to be moving around, so the money from the event itself will also contribute to Kenya's tourism. But over and above that, I think for us, what we were looking at in partnering with Tatler

0: together the product that this segment is looking for.
1: Yeah.
0: For us in Kenya, already we have seen a spate of an upsurge in luxury hotels coming up, properties that cater to that segment.
2: Mm-hmm.
0: Largely before was within the city of Nairobi, attracting the business traveler. But now we are seeing it going into the bush. Now we have seen luxury properties opening up in the Mara.
1: Mm-hmm.
0: You know, we have the Ritz-Carltons and the Marriotts.
2: Mm-hmm.
0: We are also seeing the same happening in Amboseli. And now we even have a JW Marriott up north in Laikipia that's opened up. So. And one of the things that we'll be doing at the expo is launching an investment guide to say here are the other opportunities to come and invest, and in particular we are trying to highlight the coast so that a traveler who comes into Kenya is able to, a luxury traveler is able to have an itinerary from Nairobi to Mara to Laikipia and even at the coast at the same standard that they expect.
1: Okay.
0: Yeah.
1: We're going to get deeper in conversation. We're just getting started. Mutoni, on the other hand, I would like you to just, when we come back, you talk to us and give us detail about where else Tatler has set foot so that we get to know that we are not walking alone. And I'm not talking about Liverpool fans.

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1: Hey, Tom.

0: got a chance to talk to Vic Maslow Dola last week. In this song, he featured Octopizzo. The name of the song is Banco Tuch. When you have money, you say pesotas.
1: And what is Banco Tuch?
0: No, me no pesotas. Pesotas means money is just like paper to me.
1: Mm.
0: I can find it, comes to me, it gravitates towards me. So when you say pesa or tas, say pesa.
2: Pesa
0: or tas.
2: Or tas.
0: Yes.
2: Yeah.
0: It means paper is.
2: Tatla is bringing in that money to Kenya.
1: Yes. And speaking of money, we also want to touch on something that we're very keen on, and that's the Tourism Investment Forum. So, Alan, I think I'll throw this question to you. How will the Magical Kenya Travel Expo 2026 and the Tourism Investment Forum help turn Kenya's tourism opportunities into investable projects and commercial partnerships?
3: Right. So, over and above the Tatla Best Africa Awards dinner that we are going to have at MKTE this year, we'll also be launching the Tourism Investment Guide, which has been developed by our parent Ministry of Tourism and Wildlife with the support of UN Tourism, which then is a product that helps us to package all the investment opportunities across Kenya.
0: Yeah.
3: When is a follow-up. Last year we did a tourism investment, Coast Tourism Investment Forum conference actually at White Sands Hotel in Mombasa. And what we were looking to do is to showcase the investable and bankable projects that are available within the tourism sector in Kenya. So whether it's the opportunities to develop brand new hotels or properties at the coast, or to refurbish and redevelop existing ones. Because those numbers that we are talking about attracting into the country cannot all be channeled into our parks. The coast is the natural product that suits, you know, high numbers of the tourism visitors that we are trying to attract as a country. But the properties, the products need to catch up with that demand, even as we open up the airspace. So we did a conference last year. We brought together investors, private equity, joint venture partners, banks, pension funds, hoteliers, people who are just looking for capital to either develop or redevelop their properties. And it was very successful. But now we are also, through our parent ministry, reached out to UN Tourism to support us to then broaden that to the rest of the country, so that we are able to walk to all over the world and say, come to Kenya, not only come for holidays, but come and invest, because with the kind of marketing we are putting in, with the kind of infrastructure developments we are putting in, with the kind of air access we are opening up, then we are ripe for a boom in the tourism sector, and we want the hotels and the properties and even recreational facilities like water parks, boardwalks, marinas, all those. That's what we'll be, Claudia, that's what we'll be looking to showcase during the expo and through the launch of that guide.
0: Tatla has had major success, and especially when it comes to matters luxury, lifestyle, and of course there's an expectation of designing travelers. You've gotten to understand them deeper and better. You also have set foot in different parts of the world. We just like the detail of what makes Kenya's luxury proposition distinctive in today's international market, and how can we harness that from especially your experience across the world.
2: I mean, I was driving yesterday, again I'm going to give you examples of my experience in Nairobi as someone that doesn't live here, and I was driving in the car with Kana, my colleague, and I was saying it feels like, because you're driving through Chinatown, so there's so many experiences in Nairobi, it's actually unbelievable. So you drive through Karen and it's green and it's nature, and then lush, you're driving, so it's just such, there's vast experiences even within your city that are unbelievable. So I think what we have done very well, we're in 11 markets in Asia. Last year we had the Tatla Best of Asia in Bangkok, and I think it was such an incredible experience as well. for us. And I think what we were able to see is how the city, people that came in, traveled in, were able mm-hmm. to experience the city mm-hmm. in, you know, from your culinary to your going out to the museum. So there's so much that we can do. So I think we're certainly going to be doing that with Tatler Best this year. Mm-hmm. And I think, again, just from what we have done, and I think what travelers are looking for, what these international people are looking for, they're not looking for Bangkok in Nairobi. They just mm-hmm. want that authentic experience. What do they eat? What do they wear? What is the music? What mm-hmm. is that is what they want to understand. And I think it's the culture that they really want to experience. And mm-hmm. I think we certainly need to showcase that. And that authenticity is really what they're looking for. Mm-hmm. Yeah.
1: All right. I love that. And this partnership seems like it's going to, there's a lot that's going to come.
0: It's a match made in heaven.
1: It is a match made in heaven. But also, apart from just having this conversation happening during the expo, how are we going to carry this conversation forward? I think I'll throw this to you, Alan.
3: Right. Yeah. Of course, as I said, it can't be a one-off. It can't just be one nice dinner and a gala ceremony, beautiful, and then we leave it there. Mm. So for us, we actually have lined up a host of follow-up, you know, activities and programs in our partnership with Tatler that enable us to penetrate that luxury market. Of course, we have been doing something in that space, but with this partnership, it enables us to lock in mm-hmm. and to expand. So we will be looking to see which events do they have across their ecosystem, mm-hmm. especially as Bonita said, they're strong in Asia. Asia for us contributes just about 10% of our arrivals. Mm-hmm. Africa is just about a third. But as you and I know, Asia has the numbers. Mm-hmm. Just basically India, China by themselves are mm-hmm. able to drive huge numbers, including in this segment of ultra luxury. Mm-hmm. But we have so far mostly been in active in China and India, but Tatler enables us to go also into their strongholds of Singapore, okay. Thailand, Malaysia, Hong Kong, and reach those segments again. Those areas have a huge numbers of that segment that we are looking for. Mm-hmm. We have the connectivity, we have the product, so. This enables us to carry forward the conversation. And secondly, we are looking at training and capacity building. They, as Tatler, have, as I mentioned earlier, a wealth of knowledge about what this segment wants. So we are looking to line up programs where we bring in our hoteliers, we bring in our tour operators to come and learn about what are other destinations? Because those markets that Tatler is strong in have a long experience mm-hmm. in catering to that segment. So we want to tap into that and bring it here at home, back in Kenya.
0: Mm-hmm. I'm going to play one song specifically for Bonita.
2: Mm-hmm. Better be Shenza. Mm.
0: You didn't see it coming. We don't even play Madonna. La Isla Bonita. And of course, you're going to be playing it right here on Nation FM, and then come up and actually clear
2: what
0: the conversation.
2: Incredible host. Kenyan hospitality at its best.
0: Karibu Kenya.

0: Funny how this song was originally written for Michael Jackson. He said no to it, and Madonna was like, bring it here. I have something to say. And La Isla Bonita.
1: Not in that accent, no.
0: What?
1: Not in that accent.
0: Not in that. No. He did not say no like that.
1: Yeah.
0: But of course, hashtag Vibe Shift on Nation FM still ongoing. And of course, we are here enjoying how magical Kenya Tourism Expo is going to feel like. This year is going to be beautiful. 16th edition. And I'm so excited for it. Last year I went with shorts. I'm not going with that. This year I'm going to go with Maasai attire. I think it's going to be.
1: I thought you were going to say you're going to wear something from the Luya land.
0: Yes. Our print is leopard skin, but you have to be bare chest, and I have a pot belly, so it's not gonna happen. Bonita with Tony on one end of the studio, and of course Alan Jeroge. They're here to just talk to us a little bit more about this amazing expo that's gonna be going down, and I'd like you to invite us because and then what to expect as we show up.
2: Right, yeah, so of course, we are looking forward to seeing you at the expo. It's a great event. If you come down to Uhuru Gardens, we literally build an entire city there for the 3 days we are there. There's lots of entertainment as well. There's lots of seminars as well, if you're looking to, and which we didn't quite touch on. Our theme this year is digital transformation and AI. So we'll be having lots of interesting discussions just around how is AI going to translate into the tourism sector in terms of bookings and payments, and you know, everybody now is having AI do their itineraries. Over and above that, there's still space, because as we were talking, just to correlate it to the luxury, AI can't do that for you.
3: No, you still need
2: that chef, you still need that welcoming smile and all that. So we'll be talking about how those two things work together. So please, Claudia and Brian, come over to MKTE, come over also to the, you know, dust off your tuxedos and your gowns, and come to the JW Marriott for the Tatla Best Africa Awards, where we'll showcase what Kenya has to offer and welcome Africa into Kenya.
0: Thank you so much. Bonita, are we invited? You know, he may tell us to wear our tuxedos and and our very amazing gowns, and then we show up and you're told, oh, sorry, who are you guys again?
1: Are you on the list?
3: You are 100% invited. No, I think it's very exciting that this, the inaugural Tatla Best Africa, again, awarding 100 exceptional hotels. So not very many hotels made the cut. We had we actually had an independent jury, people that are very well traveled that were able to kind of help us pick the top 100. Quite a few were from Kenya, not being biased, but you know, we had quite a few contenders from Kenya that are actually winning an award. But very exciting. We can't wait to have you. Would love, again, editorially, I think you guys, especially with Nation, please share what, when you do come, please share, you know, what the gala means to everybody. And I think for us, it's really bringing the world to Kenya. People experiencing Kenya, again, there's a lot to offer, and we are super happy to be working with Magical Kenya on this. It was the destination of choice for us, so very excited.
0: What's a place in Kenya? Have you been taught any Swahili words?
3: Party?
0: Sherehe.
3: Sherehe.
0: Yes.
3: That one.
0: But you have to say Sherehe, Sharia. Sharia means law.
1: It's like, parting is the law. Sharia.
3: Okay. Sharia. At JW on October
0: 8th.
1: Thank you so much, Alan. Thank you so much for Tony, for, of course, gracing us with your presence. We are excited for the opportunities, excited for what is going to come out of this, especially for Kenyans, and just making sure that we tap into, of course, the international market. Thank you for giving us your time. We love to leave you with a blessing. Kawaida, Brian, you want to go first?
0: Oh, I'm telling you, more chances, more opportunities for us to be seen outside Kenya. May the magical experience actually translate not only on paper, but physically when people come to Kenya, may they feel the magic of yearning to make Kenya a home.
2: Oh, beautiful.
0: That's a blessing to you. Bonita, mine is for you to get to experience this world in different perspectives. In as much as maybe the world gets to see you move from one country to the other, may they remember your name. Because, you know, it's, you know, Tatla, but not only Tatla, even Bonita. So Njoroge, Bonita, anywhere you go, may you be remembered.
2: Thank you so much.
0: That's my blessing.
1: Lovely. I'll be doing myself a disservice if I go after you. So I'll leave it at that. Thank you so much. And you guys guys have a fantastic afternoon.
2: Thank you so much.
0: Hi, we're going to flip on the hour. In the next hour, question of the day, we're going to be talking about a deep conversation that you'll need to pay keen attention to. And Andikeni Nambachini, 0719-038-963. For now, let's flip on the hour.
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0: and Die in Africa, a song that you need to actually make sure that you get to listen to it every time you travel. Saudi Soul did a great deal with that song. We're on the third hour, the best show in Africa. It's an afternoon. I hope mko fiti. 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Claudia, how are you?
1: I'm good, Brian. Ebu
0: nipeki high five.
1: High five. Now, we've gotten to this third hour. We're going to do it a bit differently.
0: Yes.
1: The first half, tunafanya QOD. The second half, tunafanya mastori. But also at 12:30, you get a chance to cook for us. So send us a WhatsApp voice note on 0758-4053.
0: It's as simple and clear as that. Watu wamesha mark register hapa. If you want to make sure that we get to interact even more, tunajua mko pale Facebook, Instagram, tuko TikTok watu wangu. Mnaweza kimbia pale, you follow us. Right now, naona Andrew Kakai is already tuned in. DJ Brenda says Trans Zoya Maker is also tuned in. We have Ive Wambati. A big shout out to you. I hope you're having a great time, as well as Omosh Magi father. And I said, Mombei Muhoroni is tuned in. Nandwa Wacheto, big shout out to you out of Kitale and Debes. That's the name of the place. And of course, Festus Mwangi na kuona hapo hivyo. Wewe unaona nani pale?
1: Martin Kome anasema Asili and Claude ametusalimia pale. Baba Wanda kutoka Westlands amesema ready for the throwback jams. Alan Lemaya namuona Brian Mugenge from Riyadh anasema ako locked in moja ya race. Migiro Sokora anasema ametusalimia kutoka Rikenye Village, Nyamira County. And Sylvia Mwikali from Nairobi, loud and clear.
0: Embrace Happiness amesema tusikose kumtaja. Nasema oko in the building, ready to throw it back. Thank you so much for that. Show us some love by liking all our posts and, of course, interacting with us as we continue the best show in Africa. In the same spirit, there is something that happened yesterday and it confused a whole bunch of people. It ties on to ile story of Sharon. Sharon, was murdered brutally. And it became a really serious case involving a governor. I'm not going to mention the name of the governor. But now the mom in this instance decided to come and make declarations, okay? And when she did that, ili confuse watu wengi sana, because this is your daughter, she's passed on, but unatetea yule ambaye amekuwa charged na akakuwa umesema ni guilty.
1: Yes, they were found, guilty in that case. They were convicted and they were sentenced. They were meant to be sentenced yesterday. But now, something, there was a twist of events.
0: Yes.
1: And we kind of saw this coming because there were conversations. I think kulikuwa na lawyer aliongea pale.
0: Yes.
1: And the family requested that the governor and the former governor and the co-accused to be given a non-custodial sentence.
0: Yeah.
1: Now, they wanted the former governor to be given a non-custodial sentence. Yeah. Wengine wawili
0: wafungwe.
1: Whatever the sentencing, the judge will decide is what will go.
0: Now, her argument is that this non-custodial sentence would allow him, would allow the governor, former governor, to remain involved in caring for the children she left behind. Munaget history, kweli?
1: Tunaget.
0: Yeah. So, kama unatuelewa. What do you think about it? It raises a difficult question. When a parent is convicted on a serious crime, when a former politician is actually convicted for a serious crime involving murder, unajua, mama ya huyu msichana ambaye ni victim, akona right ya kuweza kusema, unajua, marehemu aliacha watoto. Sasa mimi sioni kama mfunge huyu jamaa kwa sababu watatusaidia kulea huyu mtoto.
1: Ama hawa watoto.
0: In case
1: ni watatu.
0: I don't know what you have to say about that. Nation FM, hello?
1: Hello?
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2: Nation, hello?
0: Hello?
2: Hello?
0: Sauti ya nani?
2: Sauti ya Peter Kimba.
0: Aya, umesikia historia ya mabadu?
2: Historia ya naifuatilia kutoka kitambo.
0: Tuambie.
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0: Asante. He's been following the case. Wacha tusikie nyingine. Nation FM, good morning.
3: Kisumu Locked.
1: Tina, Tina.
3: Apana, Claudia.
1: Uni nyabera.
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0: 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Farida, how you doing?
1: Ui, Farida.
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3: Si jambo, nandira.
1: Usiku freshi. 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
3: Kondo na nini? 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
0: Hey, umesema?
3: Good morning, my neighbor.
0: Good morning.
1: Good afternoon.
0: What? She's dramatic.
1: She's very dramatic.
0: Ebu, call us right now. That incident is not something to laugh about, but if you get to read the news, you get to understand how deeper this conversation goes. What we mekashifu Mama Sharon, it was not right for her
1: it's a mixed reaction.
0: Yeah.
1: One side is like, why would you remorseful or ask for an uncustodial sentence for this person when you amekumiza wewe na familia yako? On this other hand, people are like, if she's forgiven the former governor, if she's forgiven the former governor, pia nyinyi mbona msimsamehe? Like, just she's asked for, she's made a request, let's see how it plays out.
0: Haya.
1: So there are some who agree with Sharon's mom, there are some who don't agree with her mom.
0: Haya, wacha tusikie more in just a bit. Call us on 0719038963 for now. Name of the song is Jana Usiku Elani.

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0: Mr. Lenny, reimagined by DJ Vic Nick. Kashmani, that's the name of the song. And if you're out there and you're not after do, may you be lucky enough to get some today. And when you get some, may you be able to invest. Mm. And when you invest, may it be fruitful.
1: Amen.
0: Are we together?
1: Hello.
0: Hi, I'm Amoni Kamahaya. Right, preach, now we get back, brother, into the preach question of the day.
1: The question we're asking,
0: yes,
1: is, we've been following the Sharon Otieno's case.
0: Mm-hmm.
1: Tumeona the former governor, they were sent to be sentenced yesterday.
0: Mm-hmm.
1: There was a change that happened. The parents of Sharon, mm-hmm, the deceased, requested, mm-hmm, that, or rather they were just making an appeal to the court, apatiwe a non-custodial sentence so that he can support the kids she left behind.
0: Mm-hmm.
1: Kenyans are split over this message from the family.
0: Yeah, I've never seen Kenyans this split on an issue.
1: Swalini, mm, was it the right call when it comes to the parents' side?
0: Mm.
1: Were they right to do or just to make this appeal,
0: mm,
1: so that the former governor,
0: yeah,
1: right? So now that the former governor anakuwa sentenced, mm-hmm, is it okay for them to make that appeal for a non-custodial sentence?
0: Mm-hmm.
1: Should it be taken into consideration, considering all matters involved and everything that has been put out there?
0: One, there was loss of life.
1: Mm-hmm.
0: Sharon alipoteza maisha yake.
1: Na akacha watoto.
0: Sasa unajua mama ya Sharon anasema, si waashi tu msimshike, ndiyo nilelea watoto.
1: Mm,
0: yeah,
1: I provide support for these kids.
0: Yeah, some Kenyans are saying that Mama Sharon is insensitive for doing that.
1: Call us on 0719038963.
0: Mm-hmm.
1: I've also seen comments online of people saying, "Manze, mm-hmm, if it was coming from," I don't want to even use the words they used,
0: mm-hmm,
1: because hey, kidogo apana.
0: Yeah. Sawa. So unasikia moja anasema on this matter, yes, sentencing should look at the whole picture, including, yeah, children who depend on the accused. Punishment shouldn't create more victims. Unaona, hiyo ni comment moja hapa. Hivyo unaweza soma hizo zingine, Claudia, usikie watu wanasema vipi.
1: Aya, watu wanasema the children didn't commit the crime. If their father can responsibly support them, that should be considered. There's another one saying the family can forgive, but the court still has a duty to uphold justice. Forgiveness should not determine punishment.
0: Hey. So watu wengine wanasema
1: wacha nikusamee, lakini bado you suffer the consequences, of your actions.
0: Mama Sharon anaangalia hivi anasema, sasa watoto nani atawalea, considering that Sharon was the one who was taking care of the whole family.
1: And there's this question that's gonna drive us into a deeper conversation. If every offender had dependents, would that become a reason for a lighter sentence? Where do we draw the line?
0: Nation FM, hello.
2: My G,
0: how you doing?
2: I'm good, Baby Shark.
1: Yes, Baby Shark, how are you?
2: I'm good.
1: Talk to us.
2: Poverty is a bad thing, man.
0: Mm. Why?
2: Juu nikikumbuka venye Simi Sharon,
0: mm-hmm,
2: she was pregnant, mtoto alikuwa karibu kuzaliwa.
0: Yes.
1: Mm.
2: And what they did to her.
0: Yeah, it was very brutal.
2: Alafu the court ina find mtu guilty.
0: Mm-hmm.
2: But sasa the mother is like, leo kinisomeshea watoto niko sawa.
0: Mm.
2: Of which I don't think those kids are robados. Sorry for mentioning his name.
0: Mm. Yeah, but no, ni kweli, former governor.
2: Aliuliwa, I think ni alikuwa wake.
0: Yes.
2: So if you are saying that we can have a country where utafanya kitu and but then by your freedom, kama huyo atakuwa nalipa school fees, bado hawa wengine basi waambiwe walipe school fees.
0: Mm. Na wote watolewe.
2: Kwa nini kuna mmoja anataka like favor?
0: Haya, I get you. Yani, Nation FM, hello?
3: Good afternoon this morning.
1: Good Basin, afternoon, Mr. Madhavani.
3: How are you, my people?
0: See, tuko sawa, labda wewe.
3: You know,
0: mm,
3: your kitu is very disturbing, eh?
0: Mm-hmm.
3: Number one, poverty strips off your dignity.
0: Yes.
3: Because now, look at it this way.
1: Mm.
3: For the same reason,
1: mm-hmm,
3: of Sharon demanding accountability and responsibility,
0: mm-hmm,
3: of the purported father of the unborn child, is what led her to be killed.
1: Yeah.
3: Does the parent think that Obado being set free will take care of the others who are not his? Unaget?
0: Yes.
3: Which means, either way, he's not responsible because it is for the same responsibilities
0: or lack thereof
3: demanded from him that led to her death.
0: Mm.
3: Unaona?
0: Yes.
3: Na sasa hii kitu, ujue hii ni pesa inacheza hapa. Kuna kitu amepromisiwa. Because even the same court, this woman, she could demand the court to force Obado to set a certain amount to take care of these other kids. Dependents who are being dependent by Sharon. And still be jailed. So it is also viable that way. I'm very keen to see the decision that the court will do, will make. Because that will be a very bad precedent for other murder cases that may arise from such incidences.
0: I love that you've shared that.
3: You see? Yeah,
0: Asante. Most people are calling in wanasema sheria ifanye kazi. For example, there's a message here anasema hii mambo ya kutoka court si rahisi. Jemo anasema family ime forgive but sheria nayo lazima ifanye kazi. So most of you are actually saying sheria nayo lazima ifanye nini?
1: Ifanye kazi.
0: Alright, we're gonna pay some bills, come back with more in just a bit. But tafadhali use the hashtag VibeShift on Nation FM and talk to us. This thing is serious. And the question is, if the victim's family forgives you, should the state still punish you?
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This is no ordinary road trip. 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

0: and Tommy Ask. He's the vocals.
1: What you've done to me really explain it.
0: That's how someone feels when they fall in love with you, when they're so into you. That's how they sound. 0719038963. That's the golden number. Could get in touch with us. We're just about to finish the question of the day, but kabla tumalize, there is an amazing phone that you all need to put your hands on. It dropped last week on Friday. It's the Samsung Galaxy S26 FE. FE stands for Fun Edition. It has everything that you need in there. I'm talking about a large battery, meaning that you charge it and it lasts for long. Fast charging battery because of the watts, that is 45 watts. And I don't want you to miss out on the display. The screen is really amazing. Crispy if you're moving from one app to the other. And of course, you could be a content creator, could be someone who's gymming, or you are just on the move.
2: Yeah. Mm-hmm. And you know, this particular phone is very new and it gives you the amazing fan experience that you need. And not only that, you can pair it with two fantastic watches. One is for your kawaida vibe, your everyday vibe, and that is the Watch 9. And the other is the Watch Ultra 2 for the adventure vibe. Now, we want you to go to the nearest authorized Samsung dealer, grab yourself the Samsung Galaxy S26 FE and get to experience that Galaxy ecosystem.
0: It's as simple and clear as that. So, I tunarudi back to the question of the day. Na tupia tunaimalizia in just a bit. If you've been listening to us, you definitely know what you're talking about. Should a victim's family have a say in the sentencing of someone who's been found guilty by the court? Nation FM, hello.
3: Hello.
0: How are you, Jaka Black?
3: Mambo, bari na yuli.
0: Tuko sawa kabisa. Kisumu iko vipi?
3: Leo niko noma.
0: Hapo sawa.
3: Ni kama mbitubia. 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
0: Mzuri sana. Kwa nini unatuliza mambo ya jua? Si tuko nayo?
2: Jaka Black.
3: Niko noma huku.
2: Jaka Black, kupoa? Tuko salama? Tuko best. Aya, nataka utuambie hii maneno ya the sentencing. Should the victim's family plead with the court on behalf of the accuser, the one who's been found guilty, and even just kind of influence the sentencing?
3: By the way, I've been following that case. But I have a question here.
0: Talk to us.
3: Yeah, I have a question here. Right now we're in court, yeah?
0: Yeah.
3: Are we in court because we are looking for justice for Sharon, or we are looking for how the kids are, the remaining kids are going to be?
0: Justice for Sharon.
2: For Sharon.
3: Which is which?
2: Justice for Sharon.
3: Thank you very much. If you are looking for justice for Sharon, then even if they cry blood, the family is for Mbado not to be sentenced. Of course, if found guilty, which I believe it's going to be like that, we are talking about murder case here.
0: Yeah.
3: Does the state normally pardon murder case?
2: We've not heard of an instance where it has.
3: I don't think so. So, what are two cases in the Kenya? If found guilty, what are fungwe? I don't think there's anything like pardon there.
0: Sawa. Thank you so much. I love that. He's been very clear about it. And of course, comments are still coming through. You can call us on 0719038963. Kuna Manosi Manosi anasema that's tampering justice with mercy.
2: Empress Happiness Asema, truth is justice and mercy cannot be together 100%. The court must choose anyway. Don Katuna anasema, yeah, absolutely, but for petty crimes. They can pardon, or they can have mercy for petty crimes.
0: Petty crimes makes sense. Nation FM, hello.
4: Hello, what's up,
0: Governor? How are you doing?
4: I'm fine.
0: So, Ms. K, your story is serious?
4: In a woman. You know, in as much as the Constitution, in a sema, we have a right to express our opinions and the stuff. I think cases sensitive kama hizi, the families should be left aside ama wanyamazishwe kidogo. Do they kinda sometimes let their feelings make the judgment for them? So how comes tunatafuta justice ya mwanadada wetu, the whole country is rallying behind saying that we need justice for Sharon, all the accounts, all the...
2: The
4: all the accused, they should be accountable for their actions. Alafu at the same time nyinyi, okay, wacha niweke the word allegedly in my statement, sina lawyer.
0: Yeah.
4: So nyinyi behind the curtain allegedly mnaletewa shopping, mnafanyiwa the rest, mnafanyiwa the stuff in some sort of way to silence your opinion.
0: So you feel like poverty in this case.
4: Court, yeah. Ndio mnakuja kotini, mnaleta your feelings decide for you. Mnaanza kuleta issues zingine tofauti which will make this
0: case,
4: which will make this case kinda hard. Okay. Yani inauma.
0: Inauma. But you, I feel you, bro. I feel you.
4: You know, and the funny thing is that this is not the first time. You know, yesterday I was listening to Raiden Vibe. Nyanduko alikuwa anasema, when you make a deal with a politician, just take care, juu unaweza rukwa anytime. Kuna statement yenye huyo the father alikuwa anasema venye ako na uchungu na the co-accused, lakini hana uchungu na the accused. Are you feeling?
0: Yeah.
4: You know, inanikumbusha stories zingine za hapo nyuma zenye hata sitaki kuzitaja, but it is pain. It is so pain. Yeah.
0: So,
4: in my view, the family should not be allowed to speak in such matters. Waachie lawyers hiyo kazi. Kwa wanawalipa juu ya hiyo. Yeah.
0: Aya.
2: Asante.
0: Asante. I love that he shared his opinion. And you can tell that he's really feeling that case. Because, you know, kuna watoto wamepoteza mama yao. Kuna mama wamepoteza mtoto wake. Lakini mama, in this case, anasema, mi wacha niangalia wajukuu wangu. This story can never end. Should we just put a pin on it? When case ikishafungwa, maybe we can open the Pandora's box and get to explore all the, you know, viable questions. Wamesema itakuwa inasikizwa tena tarehe 27th of this month. Yeah, so tungoje tu koti itaweza ku discuss on that. We would like to play some music and then we come and tell you what's really happening on unasema tuende kama tumeendanga.
2: Tuende kama tumeenda. 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
1: Si leo doi mekuja mara ya kwanza. 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

0: DJ hapo sawa. 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You're chilling with me, most bankable host Brian Eseli. It's your chance to actually call in and get to request some of the songs that you've not heard for quite some time. 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
1: Na nimeambia watu the punishment that every Kenyan child feared. 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
0: Go think about what you've done.
1: 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Charles Luanga na muona same place same time inside the show kutoka Nyamira County. 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David Villa Boyani Vocational Training Center. Nandwa Wacheto Auta Kitale Endebes ako na sisi na party hadi party.
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0: So we're going to find it. 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Yes, hey. Mr. Lawrence.
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0: Hey, Mr. Nice. We're going to make sure that we get to play that song. But remember one thing for sure. That all these TBT tracks are as requested by you. The next time you hear our voice, call in on 0719038963.

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0: 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And of course, here on 96.3 Nation FM, I love, love, love that track. And of course, more requests coming through. Piga simu sasa hivi. Before upige simu, unapiga simu na simu gani?
1: You know what I think, Brian?
0: Yes.
1: I think auto-tune did not exist back in the day.
0: And then?
1: Oh, we didn't know how to use auto-tune.
0: Yes.
1: Umesikia hiyo ending.
0: Wasema alikuwa na perform kwa stage.
1: Nakwambia.
0: Alafu akashindwa kusimama.
1: Hey.
0: You know, he was doing some stunt on stage and then he was not able to stand. But guess what? Still a champion. I love everything about that. And of course, tupigie simu 0719038963. But inategemea unatumia simu gani?
1: Tumia simu ya Samsung. 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
0: Yeah.
1: So we are inviting you to get it in blueberry, graphite and pistachio. Those are the available colors for the S26 FE, and also the amazing battery. You said it's a fast charger.
0: Yeah, it's a fast charger, but it has a large battery. So you get to charge that large battery. In a manisha, it can retain that power for a long time, and you charge it within a short period of time. So imagine 30 minutes, you should have 69%. That's what we're talking about. So get into a store right now, credible store near you, and make sure that you get to grab yourself the Samsung Galaxy S26 FE. Sasa. Haya mambo ni kama haya. 0719038963. 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Mmekuwa mkitupigia simu. 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Every time you hear a track is not the best time to actually call in. Ukisikia sauti yetu tu ndi.
1: Piga simu. 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
0: Hapo sawa, nikuulize.
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4: Kabisa.
0: Asante sana. 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
5: Aseli.
0: Yes.
5: What's up?
0: I'm good. Sauti ya nani?
5: Naibe wabatia.
0: At the halls. My G.
1: Ah,
0: when my G.
1: Jesus.
5: Ibe wabatia means... Father Tumbatia.
0: Father Tumbatia. Hey, Ive Wabatia. Yeah. 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Siko nimesikia Ive. 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Ebu, okay. Ebu Wabatia. Nikucheze gari tibiti, but before that, what's that punishment that you feared?
5: Mi kuna mbili.
0: Hmm.
5: Kuna hii ya TV inazimwa.
0: Hmm.
5: Na maybe it's your favorite show inakuja jioni ni Walker Texas Ranger.
0: In the eyes of a ranger.
5: Yeah, I'm a WWE hero.
0: Yes.
5: You know?
1: Mm-hmm.
5: And then this time, mimi na sisi yangu tulikula sukari.
1: Mm.
5: Mokoro akaenda shop akanunua sukari nusu.
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0: Eh.
5: Calligraph Jones, Kashi, Mikasa Sukasa.
0: Mikasa Sukasa is a good one. I'm going to play it for you, okay? Asante sana. More calls are coming in. I know you love them TBTs, but for now, let's make sure that you get to start with this one.

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0: Jeez.
1: Yes. He's sticking on business. Yeah, Kashi did a great job on this one. And of course, Papa Jones. Mm. You gotta love everything about him. Mikasa Sukasa, what's yours is mine. That's what it means. 0719038963. That's the golden number to get in touch with us. Piga Simu Sasaivi. We wanna get in touch with you, or you get in touch with us as we continue with the best show in Africa.
2: Hiya, basi. Tunakuambia, there's an event coming up, and I think you need to pay attention to this event because it touches on all our lives, right? Now, this particular event is for mental wellness. Mm-hmm. And out of 25 million working Kenyans, over 3.7 million are battling with mental health conditions, impacting their lives and workplace productivity. 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
1: It's as simple and clear as that. We want you to make sure that you get an opportunity to interact with us. Taking care of the mental health only means one thing. It means that you care for yourself and also care for the people around you. Hii month, umeona ni suicide prevention month, and what we are doing also is just trying to make sure that we get to care for those that we love. Call someone, think about them as they think about you. We don't want a moment where you're feeling alone, even when you have people around you. Sasa. Aya, tupigie simu sasa hivi. What are some of the songs you like to listen to? Naona hapa hivi kuna Alec Benjamin, Let Me Down Slowly. It's a good one. We're going to be playing it right now. Lakini tunarudi pale kwa ongei kutoki. 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
2: Watu wanasema ni nini? 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Ama the one they feared the most.
1: Yeah.
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0: Alec Benjamin right there, and of course Let Me Down Slowly. It's a beautiful one, and of course you've come to the end of the best show this side of the Sahara. It does not mean that Hamutu Chekeshi ko Vibe Shift fans group. Bill Graham anasema viboko. I can attest to this one. Mike Mdeda akaada kauliza ukiambiwa sikule kwa wenyewe wesikia. Make sure umeoga na uko kwa nyumba before 6 p.m. giza isiingie kwa nyumba before wewe. Bill Graham says na nikupate kwa mutura za barabara utakiona wewe. Yani they are talking in the personified the voices of their parents. Anasema na TV Scooby Asosha anasema na TV baki KBC na radio isiguzwe.
1: Alo.
0: Haya, Mike Mdeda, nikiona mutura bado na patanga tu PTSD. There's a time they were told not to actually go and eat mutura. That is Bill Graham and Mike Mdeda who grew up together.
1: Then what happened?
0: Waka decide au ataki kusikia. 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
1: Mutura.
0: Mzazi akakuja nyumbani.
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0: Walipigwa viboko from 1 p.m. to 4 p.m. I don't know how that is not a police case. Your parents should be arrested. Asema ulikuwa unapigwa, unapeana sub, besti yako anaku kama if your mom was supposed to beat you like 20 strokes. Unaambia marafiki zako haya kila mtu ana contribution ngapi. Yeah, so that you share it amongst your friends. It was crazy growing up. 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Sometimes wanasemanga maybe your parent had the intention of just making sure that you are saved from anything that could have happened to you. Sema heri upigwe na mzazi kuliko upigwe na polisi.
1: Kabisa.
0: Tumekafunga.
1: Yes, we hand you over to DJ Ignite for Turn Up at 2 to PM to 4 PM. Then kuna Ride and Vibe, Harry Nyanduko, DJ Gaza from 4 PM to 8 PM. Then kuna Rockers Nation from 8 PM to midnight with Selector Monga and Shatterboy. Kesho asubuhi tunapatana, is Friday, and you know how we feel on Fridays.
0: Yeah.
1: But we'll start off the day with a prayer with Praise Break with Sister Barbara Koinange. That's 4 AM to 6 AM. Coming in is The Fixers, Fixing the Nation. That is Mariam, Eric Latif, and Felaris.
0: Alafu tunaifanya tena.
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1: Today, would you choose to trust God? Would you choose to look to Him and know that He has the best plans for you? Trust in Him, claim this, speak it out loud, that you know what, today, I choose to trust you, God, completely with my everything.
0: Wake up blessed. Walk in favor.
1: In every season I find myself, I will flourish in the name of Jesus. 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
1: Let's talk about family gatherings. Sometimes we spend so much time organizing the food, the decorations, the outfits, and the pictures that we forget the real reason we came together. What if we asked that auntie who seems to have everything together how she is really doing? Or perhaps listened to our grandparents' stories and intentionally spent more time with them and the relatives we don't see often? Family memories aren't always created through big events. Sometimes they come from sitting around a table, laughing about old stories, cooking together, or simply enjoying one another's company. So the next time your family gathers, don't just capture the moment. Remember to be present in it.
0: That's it for today's edition of Family Fast. Remember, family isn't just about where we come from. It's also about the deep connections we create along the way.

It's like I'm 17 again, peach fuzz on my face. Looking on the case, trying to find a hella taste. Oh my God, I'm on the chase. Chevy, it's getting kind of heavy. Relevant, selling it, dipping away. Time keeps slipping away.

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1: As the temperature drops, we often focus on staying warm. 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

0: for a reason. The name of the song is Beat It, banging, twanging, and slamming right here on the Ride and Vibe. Karibu sana to a Thursday. It is officially 4:04 in the PM. Na tumewasili nani. 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
1: Your vibe.
0: Mimi ni Tehari Rocker.
1: Yindu kunyabuto, the Duchess of Basongo.
0: And today we're spicing up things.
2: Aninangoja kwanza manize mamwe. Nito yangu wanajua nirefu.
1: When people say they did. Once I'm done,
0: yes,
1: we get to you. We give you a whole minute of doing that.
0: Hi,
1: you do kwenye buto, the Duchess of Basongo.
2: And Baba Disco, a.k.a. Rasta Close, a.k.a. Daddy for the Body.
0: For now.
2: Yes.
1: Very nice.
0: And let me tell you, I'm shanza kujajari.

0: village. 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
1: yes,
0: what you go plan for us today?
1: Simesema ni TBT.
0: Leo ni TBT.
1: Tuende sana.
0: That's how we're doing. Kama kawaida, kama kawaida. 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

0: tells her Michael Jackson beat it. Sama, no one likes to be
1: fighted.
2: Love being defeated.
0: What is wrong?
1: Yeah.
2: The first time on the day, two people that hate Manchester United.
0: I'm telling you.
2: Brighton, yeah.

0: money. You guys are losing.
1: No, they cannot maintain a 2-0.
2: You guys are having too much fun.
1: 2-0 lead at home. I love you. Nakua 3-2.
2: Akuna, this is bad. This is bad.
1: Embarrassing.
2: Man United fans, what do you have to say for yourself?
1: Jesus Christ.
0: They are embarrassed.

0: 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One vibe at a time, we turn it up.
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0: Mr. Iggy. 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
1: Oh.
0: Yeah. One of the guys the most
2: please
0: notable
2: guys
0: out.
2: Don't trigger my jokes from that side. Like, I have been trying to hold it in.
0: Keep holding. No, please. Hold.
1: Today, all the jokes are for Manchester United.
2: The only target on the table is Manchester United.
1: Do you know why Gaza is not here?
2: Aibu.
1: Before we left yesterday, I had told Gaza, this is going to be you tomorrow giving us fresh excuses for this team. It was like, Kapana. It was a big one.
3: Bruno Fernandes.
2: For those who don't know, akunanga kitu entertaining like Gaza's WhatsApp status every single
1: washindwe.
2: Lazima. Napata burudani.
0: Big up Gaza King Maliko, by the way.
1: Inakuanga pure entertainment. I keep telling this people on this show that after when I've not watched a game, I know Gaza got me.
0: 100%.
1: Ata post up wamebebwa. Wameibiwa. Wamevanywa nini.
0: Yamani Karik, can you save me from this? Save me from this.
1: Baba Disco. 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
0: Hebu wacha wewe. Who else was on that track? Nani yako kwa track tena apart from...
2: AIC Koma Rock Church Tumaini, ngome neto wamefungwa.
0: Get out of here.
1: Coming right now.
0: Neta zip my microphone.
2: Okay, seriously, that song is by Henry Mutoko and Rampton.
0: Yes.
2: Henry was the first artist. Nimesikia bedhe yako na. I'm like, see, Henry is a boy's name. And then I'm seeing a chile on my TV.
0: Like, hey, what is happening?
2: And then I realized that, oh, we have Henry. Girls called Henry. We have girls called Johnson. We have girls called Alvin. Like Alvin, but with an...
0: Alvin.
2: Yeah. So sasa like ilini fungwa.
1: Oh, and Kevin. Yeah. I know a girl called Kevin.
2: You know a girl called Kevin.
1: Yes.
0: Oh, hell no.
1: Oh, her name is Kevin with an E at the end.
2: With an E at the end.
0: It's guys.
1: Well, it's Kevin.
2: So you see, like, you can imagine like.
1: Oh, and I know a girl called Wesley as well. Unisex name.
2: Sniper. On social media, please get that clip. I have a friend of mine called DJ Wesley. We have conversations to have.
1: Well.
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0: Captain Lama nasema.
1: Hi. Unajua, you see how it is certain that the sun will rise.

0: Is and set. Mm-hmm. It is the same way we just
1: a shout out someone is in the microphone.
0: Hey, and it's Ken Munene and Asema Manchester United to one of the best fullback duo in the world.
2: You know the
3: fully at the back because you know, he's not doing anything.
2: The paradox is Dalot is worse than Dogu and Dogu is worse than Dalot. It makes sense.
3: Make it make sense.
0: Let me tell you about that. The ones that are the bench come in and they are worse than the ones that left the pitch. And you do not know what to do.
3: When you are so bad, mpaka mefanya nyanduko
0: kwa
3: football pundit. Chana kikuja nation akwa najua
0: mambo. They are that horrible. The other team that is because they are bad.
2: Dedicated
0: hating. It's because they are bad.
3: You don't hate enough.
0: Listen,
2: Frank,
0: if your level of hate is not like mine,
2: the Man United hate has
0: full
2: been enough.
0: Full back, center back.
2: Imetosheka.
0: Badu.
2: Imetosha nani.
0: Badu. Brian Mugenge anasema yuko ndani as well. Dennis Didino anasema auto legulu massive ako in. Sojo Mondoro I see you as well. Fred Code Pro anasema yuko ndani as well. And finally, Ndegu Onyendarwa anasema nyama tamu products and butchery OJ. Yuyo ni butchery ya kwetu. Anasema wako ndani.
2: Wako ndani. 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
3: Shout out to butchery ya kwa kina.
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3: Traumatized and I've just arrived. What is going on?
2: You just, goja tukupeleke na mupangidio.
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2: 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I'll pick a few calls. Mm-hmm. 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
3: We yeah, please. Ongelea on your behalf.
0: Ongelea. 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
2: Nation of Emma. No.
4: Nation of Emma.
2: Yes, yes.
0: Mhm.
4: I'm going to go to the house.
2: But saizi chora namba 4. Pita na Bogi. Yeah my guy.
4: Ni pita nini hapo?
2: Yes, yes.
4: Laza King.
2: Mhm.
4: Kajogo.
2: Mhm.
4: Chata.
2: Yeah.
4: Na mamake.
2: That's what's up. I think you found a hack. Ni kusema tu mamake hawachi hapo kwa sababu
0: the rest of the things na Nolano, Alande,
2: Milano,
0: Milande. Too much work. He's just a man.
2: Prefect.
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2: Prefect, why are you doing me dirty like that? Prefect.
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2: Yes.
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2: Hadi tamati. 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
0: Kuna ngoja yes. 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
3: uende. 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
0: Uyo amenituma. Yes. 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
1: 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Direction is everything. This is Life in Motion, where we connect your thoughts, your emotions, and your decisions so your life flows with purpose.
2: 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But love that has to be earned is exhausting. Identity reminds us that we don't work for acceptance. We work from acceptance. When you stop performing, you begin living. And that's where peace begins. Where in your life are you still trying to earn what has already been given? 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

0: If your body says left, just go to the left. Usipingane nayo. Ukisema right, songa nayo. If you got three left feet, usijali. We don't mind about your dancing styles. Eh? Move to the left. It is the Ride and Vibe on 96.3 Nation FM. 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
1: Your vibe.
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1: Yindu kwenye buto, the Duchess of Basungo.
2: And Ken Biat, a.k.a. Baba Disco.
0: Yes, sir. Hashtag Ride and Vibe on Nation FM. Masai mefika ya kutoa makasiriko nani. What has got your panties in a bunch today? Number ya kupiga 0758400053.
1: I was scrolling through the internet yesterday night, and then I came across a video, a video that broke my heart bad. Now, it was a young lady saying that she was sexually harassed in a matatu.
0: Oh yeah, okay? I think I've seen that video.
1: Yeah, she was sexually harassed in a matatu and then went home to tell her parents.
0: Yes, yes.
1: And her parents told her, well, you think you're the first one.
0: You're not the first to be sexually harassed in a matatu.
1: You think you're the first one to be sexually harassed in a matatu. And you want to go and report at a police station because what?
0: Walimwambia ataenda hiyo report umeenda, toa.
1: She had reported, wakamwambia, go and toa hiyo kitu kwa police. You think you're the first one to go through that.
0: Yeah, man.
1: And she told them, I am going to do a video and post it online. For awareness purposes. And I told her, if you dare do that, just know you're on your own.
0: Damn.
1: We are not supporting anything that you're doing. We're not in support of any of that. She went ahead, did a video. Her parents were supposed to give her money to go to town. They usually facilitate her movement.
0: Yeah, yeah.
1: Did a follow-up video to tell us that walisema wampe pesa.
0: Oh, wow.
1: Walimwambia, we told you to listen to what we're telling you.
0: Oh,
1: you're not the first one. And what broke my heart further was the comment section under that video.
0: Oh, my God.
1: A lot of women saying that they told their parents and their parents were like, so nadhani wendi wakwanza amefanyia hivyo. So you want to be the one to report him? Why did other victims report him?
0: Really?
1: And I'm like, what is wrong with African parents?
0: What's wrong
1: your
0: with
1: some
0: people?
1: Your child has been sexually harassed, and instead of being on their side and finding out, you're saying they shouldn't do anything.
0: Do you even love them in the first place?
1: You're telling your child to be quiet about such a thing.
0: What are you?
1: Because it will bring shame to your homestead.
0: You are an enabler.
1: You are ashamed of what?
0: Jesus Christ,
2: I'd actually be so pissed if my sibling told my parents that she's been harassed and that...
1: That was their reaction.
0: Like, you know...
2: Oh my God. Like, hey.
1: That is super heartbreaking.
0: There are some bare minimum parents out here. See, lazima kwe mzazi.
1: But not everyone was meant to be a parent, and we totally understand. But it's not a must to be a parent. You know, giving birth to a child and being a parent is two different things.
2: Also, an option, not planning to have a family.
1: Exactly.
0: Thank you.
1: And these are the parts where I usually say, even fools grow old. Because now, some of these parents are coming off as fools.
0: Like, what
1: do you mean your child has come to you? You're supposed to be their safe space.
0: Exactly.
1: They're coming to you to tell you that they've been assaulted, and your first move is to tell

0: tell them, go withdraw that case. We do not need such things in this family. You're not the first one.
1: Where?
2: Jeez.
0: Wow. Shame on her parents.
3: Shame. With purpose.
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0: Ushesikia wimbo you're like, why did this sound so familiar?
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0: Kaptura. 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
1: Ndio hiyo sasa.
0: Ita.com lady.
1: Ndio hiyo sasa. And the artist is called Abedi. And interesting enough, Abedi's daughter was actually hosted by Brian Asili and Claudia Naisabwa.
0: Oh yeah, I saw that last
1: Friday Night Friday Night Rave. Last week on Friday. And yesterday on Vibe Shift.
0: Yeah, I saw that. I'm like, mtu alikuwa anasema, now I'm supporting my hero's daughter. Hey. That's how old I know I've become. Yes, more of that is coming through to you back to back to back like nobody's business. 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
1: And Ken Bia, aka Baba Disco.
0: Yes, more of this is continuing. Baba Disco anakupea back to back to back hits. But before that, wacha tukombe barabara vinyezinaka. 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
0: Lakini, I don't know what happened this week, but the gods of Thika Road, they are doing something. And I think you guys should take a note.
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0: What is he doing?
1: Ndo anaeka kabra.
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0: 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Nikiangalia Jogo Road is looking quite okay. Makadara train station.
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0: 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For Langata Road, Timol Junction pale kuna traffic.
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0: Yes, yes, it's the right and vibe on Nation FM, your voice.
2: Your vibe.
0: Mimi ni Harry Araka.
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3: And Ken Biat, aka Baba Disco.
0: Masema masani ya chai ya sakumi, sindiyo?
2: Mm-hmm.
0: Yes, mkwana timetambia mtandaoni. And we come across a couple of stories, nataka kuambia, sijika ume come across this. Sasa, do you know the best way to deal with a bully?
2: Tell me.
0: Do you know how to?
2: How?
0: I will not tell you.
2: Uh-huh.
0: I let someone tell you exactly how to deal with a bully.
2: Okay.
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0: 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What is? Story goes, huyu jamaa alikuwa na bully umse online. 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
2: Kuna kazi.
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3: Say now.
0: Alimtolea receipts akamwambia what you going say now? Say to my face. 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Ebu ukienda angalia comment yenye mtu anaongea matope pale online. Just tap on their profile picture. Just go look at these people. They are as miserable as what they say. So nowadays mesema si videvu zinaruka.
3: Yeah.
0: Ni kuanikana online. But if it works, it works. So if kama wewe ni online troll, eh, beware. Beware.
2: Utatafutwa. Unajua leo anakuambia I'll look for you, I'll find you and then I'll beat you.
0: Yeah.
2: There are people that will actually do it.
0: You'll find a Liam Neeson someday,
2: somewhere.
0: Yeah.
2: Someone will find you. There are people who will make you their mission in life.
0: Absolutely.
2: Mtu atakutafuta kuonyeshe moto.
0: Speaking
2: so,
0: of,
2: yeah, let's just not let's be nice to people. And also don't project.
0: Hey.
2: Deal with your insecurities.
0: Unaona kama shida huyu. For instance, ilikuwa joblessness. Ana kazi. Ndio akajipea kazi huko mtandao.
2: Sasa atafute kazi.
0: Atafute
2: you know
0: kazi.
2: Something that can pay his bills.
0: To wrap up our stories, wanasemanga villains are not born. Villains
3: are made.
0: And if you want to know how one villain has been made in this city of Nairobi, skiza.
6: Jam, I think Miss Chana could test your STIs. Mind you, I think I might cheat and nilipa everyone else but him. I told him, Lisa, he knows. I gave him like once or twice for 14 months of dating.
0: For the backstory, Udem alikuwa na date boy for 14 months. That's a close to a year.
1: No, it's more than it's a year.
0: Oh, okay, it's a year, 2 months.
1: No,
0: ni sawa. Najua natumia the Ethiopian Ethiopian calendar.
2: Nani alikufunza hesabu?
0: It's not more than or less.
1: Ethiopian actually has 13 months.
0: 13
1: so
0: months.
1: You're still short.
0: So no, close. Siko close to almost. Anyways. Ushauri anakuja online na kujianika yeye mwenyewe. Anasema I've been with this guy for 14 months. 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Well, on the other foot, on the other leg, au wengine wote, kila siku, wakitaka wanapewa. 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
0: Wacha na mambo ya Manchester. 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
0: Yeah, baby, right now I want to tell you how your money is gonna make sense for you. How are you gonna get more bang for your buck? Mm-hmm. That and then some. But saizi nuna kupiga shout out, tupiga roll call, tulanae mewasili, alafu tuwapatio mazuri yao siyo.
2: Uh-huh.
0: Yes, yes. Over on WhatsApp, nilikombe, if you're not part of that group, you are sorely missing out. Be part of it. Text pali at 0758400053 na utatumiwa link uingia, sindia. 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
1: Why?
0: Where is the love?
1: Why?
0: Iko wapi? John Tesuzi boy nakuona sana sema Kino 87 well represented. 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Hebu get out of here, man.
2: Even when you guys are not playing, naweza fungwa team. Ama hii team yenu inafaa kuwa kwaya na sisi tunawaforce mcheze mpira.
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0: 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Ndawapatia 4,000. Sasa hizi.
2: They should disband Manchester United and everyone should go home. What is that?
0: Ndio maana nimekuja na nguo za referee.
2: 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Ama ni chama ya vyombo.
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2: Wanunuliane vikombe.
0: Wanasemaje pale on Facebook?
2: What is that football team again? Their stadium is old.
1: Yeah,
2: the trophies they have are old.
0: When a multitude of people come together to talk about you, that's how you know you're great.
2: The most delusional fan base.
0: Chelsea ndio Liverpool hadi watu wa Hull City wamekuja.
2: Do you know why we're talking about you guys? None of you mlikuwa mmetulile season nyingine wakati mlikuwa karibu relegation.
0: No, tulikuwa wapi?
2: No, we're talking about you.
0: You guys were talking about us.
2: Nimekuambia tutawa support mpaka mrudi championship.
1: Na bado
0: your support is highly required.
2: Tuna wa support man. Yenye na karibu.
1: Don't spend away to disappoint you.
2: Right?
0: Okay, that's enough.
2: Tungeanza season na Carrick. Tungeanza season na Carrick. Tungemaliza top 3.
0: Hiyo ni Gaza. I blame it on Gaza.
2: Washanza must go. Wasn't Carrick must go. Soja Mundoro anasema yuko ndani. 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And finally, Dennis D. Deno anasema out. 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
1: Shout out to Esther Thadhi kutoka Kangemi.
0: Yeah.
1: Mm. 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
0: Bwesusu.
1: John Tesuzi boy, shout out to you. Wana kwanga Kino 87.
0: Big up, big up.
1: Kuna Balozi Eric Major.
0: Mm-hmm.
1: Yeah, I think aundo yenye ninaona sahi.
0: Naona DJ Gaza King amesema,
2: mm-hmm.
0: It's a fans goodbye. Ametuma post hapa. Amesema hii mambo, sometimes love needs a break.
1: Ah, karibu.
0: Hii mapenzi ni mingi sana. Sometimes love needs a what?
2: Kaza na team karibu inamua. Welcome to the brighter side. 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
0: I am speaking of greater signs and good things. Tunakula short break, musical break, entertainment break to Kirundi.
1: Mm-hmm.
0: Oh, we're gonna be giving you goodies, goodies, and then some. For now,
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3: 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On Gaya Ikutoke. Because some things are better said than kept inside. We don't just play music. We play you. Whatever you do, I'm waiting for you. I'll be waiting for you. 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

0: You know the kind of song that makes you feel like you can dance. So you wanna dance vizuri kama umekaa chini. Fanya makosa usimame.
1: Just left right.
0: Yeah.
1: Right left. Left right, right?
0: And then you stand up. Nothing is right. That brings us to 5:15 in the PM. 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
0: Yes, yes. 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Now. Now, boys and girls. I had promised you something.
4: Mm-hmm.
0: And I am about to deliver. See, that's what we do right here on the Ride and Vibe. Najue, either unaanza maisha.
4: Yes.
0: Ama uko na farm.
1: Tuanze hapo kwa kwanza maisha.
0: Kwanza na maisha, eh.
1: Si niliwaambia nimehama.
0: Eh.
1: Ninaanza maisha.
2: Ndio.
0: Yes, yes.
2: Na pia labda umeibiwa.
1: Naweza kuwa pia wamekuja.
2: Wamekubebea vitu zako.
0: Yes. Ama you've been looking to upgrade.
2: Yes.
0: Unajua unaweza kuwa unataka upgrade. You want a, you know, larger than life
2: you
0: things.
2: You move to a bigger space.
0: Bigger space, yes. Bigger things, yes. Uh-huh. Yes, that's why we have one lady with us today here.
2: Mm-hmm.
0: And I talk about Hot Point Appliances. They are here for your everyday household items. And not just only that,
2: mm-hmm.
0: making sure that there is more bang for your buck. Price works for you.
4: Mm-hmm.
1: Quality
0: things works for you.
2: Mm.
0: Quality is there for mm-hmm. you. Now, without much ado,
2: mm-hmm.
0: wacha ni wakaribishie
2: tuko na mgeni
0: boys and girls mm-hmm. and all those in between hebu nisaidie kukaribisha one Lina Kathrima retailing training manager wa Hot Point wapi makofi yake. Welcome so much Lina, how are you doing?
5: Thank you very much, I'm well, how are you?
0: I am fantastic, asante sana kwa kuja.
2: Karibu sana.
0: Unaona, this is how we do it on the Ride and Vibe.
5: Oh my god, this is amazing. I am at home.
0: Ni uko nyumbani?
5: Karibu sana.
0: You are at home.
5: The vibe is vibing.
0: It is,
5: sure.
0: Ndio?
5: Yeah.
0: Karibu sana. So talk to us kidogo.
5: Okay.
0: What is Hot Point? And then we shall get to, oh, what is Hot Point? What is your role? And then we shall get to the meat of what we're talking about today.
2: Mm.
0: Yes.
5: So Hot Point is the leading appliance in appliances across Kenya and East Africa.
0: Mm-hmm.
5: And we are getting into Africa as well.
0: Mm.
5: So utapata electronics zote zenye unataka, good quality,
0: mm-hmm.
5: best warranties.
0: Mm-hmm.
5: Kuanzia mwenye unaanza, mpaka mwenye unataka kuupgrade.
0: Yeah.
5: So leo ni kwa hapa kutalk about,
0: mm-hmm.
5: And my role at Hot Point
0: yes.
5: is ensuring,
0: yeah.
5: ukienda kuuziwe your product,
0: mm.
5: unapata the best advice
0: mm-hmm.
5: that you need, ndio upate the best appliance
0: okay.
5: that suits your needs.
0: Mm.
5: So utapata experts
0: mm-hmm.
5: who know what they're doing
0: okay.
5: and what they are selling to you.
0: Mm.
5: So that wewe mwenye unaenda kuanza atajua utaanzia wapi,
0: mm-hmm.
5: wewe mwenye unaenda ku upgrade,
0: mm-hmm.
5: una upgrade to what.
0: So it's basically like a therapy for you for
5: yeah.
0: your household items.
5: Yeah.
0: So tell me how about that microphone? How does that make it feel right now?
5: Oh my god.
0: About the microwave. How about that fridge? So talk to me about what this price
1: Ken
0: match
1: and
0: is.
1: Your buddies.
0: Yes.
1: You don't need a two cooker, you need a four burner.
0: Yes.
2: Right?
5: For sure.
2: Mm.
5: For sure.
0: So main thing to nongelele, what is this price match guarantee? Hini nini, and why should people be really on the lookout for this?
5: This is another reason as to why
0: mm.
5: you should shop at Hot Point.
0: Okay.
5: So this is one of our unique selling points.
0: Mm-hmm.
5: Tuko na vitu mingi zenye tumeintroduce in the past, kama
0: mm.
5: free delivery,
0: yes.
5: free installation,
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0: uh-huh.
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1: Apply. 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
5: Ifanani.
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0: like for like.
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2: 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Yes. How do I let you know?
5: How you let me know?
2: Uh-huh.
5: You need to come with a valid quotation.
2: Uh-huh.
5: Yenye inaonyesha price, product, na date. Because hiyo price yao, kama ni offer likuwa na run, has to be live at the time that you bought from Hotpoint. But nitawelezea, kuna steps. Zote.
0: So come to
5: because
0: that.
5: Because there are three ways of how you can claim.
0: Let's put a pin in that. Tutakujia kwa sababu we already my ears are perky already. I want to hear
5: as
0: more about
5: should.
0: This, yeah? Hotpoint, my lord, you guys are doing wonders. So let me ask you, why did you guys introduce this? What was the reasoning behind it?
5: Yeah. So, we want to give customers greater confidence when they are making that significant appliance purchase.
0: Okay.
5: So customers can shop for genuine properly warranted appliances while knowing that where the price match conditions are met, zenye nimewambia, they can access the competitive price. So it's part of our commitment ya kukua transparent and putting our customers first.
2: Wow. Okay.
5: Yeah, we are customer obsessed, guys.
0: Please obsessed. Be obsessed with us.
5: Yeah.
1: You're on the right path.
0: On the right track, very nice. So umesema you will need the quotation.
2: Sasa tupeleke through your process.
5: Wacha nipeleke through the process of how to claim.
2: Yes.
5: So nimesema kuna three ways. So the first one, if customer has not yet purchased and they show that proof of a lower price to our sales associate in store, once verified and approved, your price itakuwa adjusted at the point of sale. Apo tu kwa till.
0: Oh, apo, apo.
5: Apo tu.
0: Hey.
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5: Hii sasa ni if you have already. Si tulianza na ile?
1: Ndio nasema.
5: Yes.
1: Competitor bei yake ilikuwa chini tenye mimi nilikuwa nanunua.
5: Exactly.
1: Yes.
5: Dates lazima zikwe. Fiat yaende introduce.
0: Okay. Oh, okay. Okay.
5: Yenye na qualify, date lazima ikuwe live at the time that you purchase.
0: Okay.
5: Yes. Then the other last one is customers can claim now uko online. There's a form that you have to fill uko at hotpoint.co.ke. So there you will include the competitor link and price. So we respond, we strive to respond within 1 hour, whether it's approved or not. We'll be very transparent with you if it meets our terms and conditions.
1: So that's a very good turnaround time, by the way. Yes.
0: You said it can happen before or after you have already purchased.
5: Before and post purchase, so, but within 7 days.
0: Within seven days. So within 7 days, I have bought a microwave from you guys. Niende yone mahali wanauza cheaper.
5: Yes.
0: Okay. I will come tell you guys.
5: I saw it.
0: Niyemwana hapa. We cross-reference. Mpate ni kweli.
5: Nitakwambia kenye utafanya after umeona.
0: Okay.
5: Tuende pole pole ndio. 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
5: 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Pay attention to the rest.
2: Yes.
5: Nitafika hapo.
0: Okay. Hotpoint.
1: First class
0: we shall no, shanza. By the way, if you have any questions, number ya kupiga 0719038963. We shall be taking them at the latter part of this hour. So, mm-hmm. So easy, use the hashtag Red and Vibe on Nation FM. Tupa your questions pale on Facebook. We shall come ask them. Lina kwa pata kwa jibu, sindiyo?
2: Yes.
0: So easy, kitu nataka kufanya nilipa bills moja mbili, tukule mziki alafu turudi with these goodies. Au siyo?
2: Ndo hivyo.
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0: Yes, boys and girls, what a lovely throwback right here on the Ride and Vibe. 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
0: 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And vibes, pun vibes is what we are giving you. 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
0: Yes, yes. We're still talking about value for your money. We're talking about hot point. 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
0: Ah.
1: Eh? There'll be something very, very big happening.
0: Cultural
1: day, night. Yeah. Tamani day and night will be happening pale. Make sure umefika. Make sure you are a part of it. Eh?
0: So
1: ukiwa kwezi mabarabara. Ukiwa kwezi mabarabara. Look out and watch out for this roadshow. Kwa sababu tunapita. 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
0: Yes sir. Mm-hmm.
1: Umesema watu wathika wafanya
0: aje. Keep your eyes open. 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
0: Wewe
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0: Yes, absolutely. Watch out for that Naivas caravan. 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
0: Uh-huh. 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
3: And there's online.
0: And online.
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0: Got to mungi about in-store.
1: Mm-hmm.
0: Sasa kuna post-purchase.
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0: yeah.
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3: 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Okay. 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
0: Okay. So is on his exclusion.
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3: Wow.
1: Talk to me about refunds. Mtu amekuja akasema sawa basi. Mimi nataka refund. Does it work? And if it does, how does it work?
0: So, of course we will refund if you really of course you know ile difference yenye ulikuja nayo ukasema iko. First tutakuuliza would you want to get something else from our shop?
1: Okay.
0: Sindio? So ulienda ile 7 days ama hata with it sana sana hapo kwa refund ni wale walienda post purchase.
1: Yes.
0: You went, you saw it, you got mekuzia, so umerudi. That we can give you another product that qualifies. Labda una kettle kwa nyumba.
1: Yes.
0: Sindio?
1: Yes.
0: Ama una toaster. Beba toaster.
3: Sindio?
1: Jibanje. Jibonge nani.
0: Utoke na hiyo TV, toka na toaster. 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Typically within 3 working days. Kama ni cards within 5 working days.
3: Right. Kuna specific stores mahali hiyo nini price match inafanya mani kila mahali. Also, when did it take effect?
0: Okay. 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
1: Okay.
3: Oh.
2: So, iko karibu kumaliza mwezi.
3: Yeah,
2: so sisi ndo tumelala.
1: Tumelalisha kidogo.
0: Take advantage of this offer and guarantee that you're giving you. So it's available at all our 14 Hotpoint outlets nationwide.
1: Okay.
0: As well as, of course, online.
1: Okay. Interesting.
0: Yeah.
1: Hai, we'll take another short break. Tuambie venye traffic inaka. Alafu tukuja tumalize. Any questions that you have, tafadhali, send them to our socials. Hashtag Ride and Vibe Nation FM. Naona simu mnapiga sana. 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
0: Wakati ya kuangalia how the barabaras are looking like, tunataka tukuambie kama it's clear to go home ama ukaikai town kidogo.
1: Absolutely.
0: All right. Nation FM traffic. I am looking at a thicker road and we spoke too soon. Kwa sababu right now from around KCA University there's some traffic. Well, the normal culprit from KCA University all the way up to Garden City. I'm also looking at Githurai. Kulikuwa na traffic early, there's still some traffic around there. And uko ukienda Ruiru, there's a bit of traffic on that side. Ngong Road. Watu Ngong Road munaweza nunua mashamba hapo by the mjenge. How it's not looking, it's wakae tutau.
2: Just continue.
0: Unaweza toka later because wow.
2: You guys will just vibe, you won't ride. But stay with us.
0: It's still Moto Mombasa Road as well. Hapo Cabanas Village tulikwambia earlier. There's still a lot of traffic imeendelea. Imeenda enda paka past airport kidogo. And then pia ukikaribia uko Utawala there's a bit of traffic as well. Yes. What are you seeing on the sides of the roads that you're looking at?
1: Leo Rugardens wako Jaba, but Bomas kumeshikana, Galeria kumeshikana na pale Capital Center. Nikiangalia Wayakiwe, the same old story. ABC Place is not moving whatsoever. So watch out for that. And the roundabout, sisi hata si roundabout pale Westlands. I don't know what that is. There's traffic over there pia. Watu wakwenda Gigiri, mnaenda Gigiri. Watu wagashie. Watu wagashie.
2: Ask those bread basket.
1: Bread basket imejaa kama barabara kwa sababu it's red all over. Utadhani ni Nile during the plagues,
2: Mnajua I'm actually headed that way kutoka hapa.
1: Pole sana kaka, pole sana. We are together in this. Anyways, nakwambia make sure that you have your emergency kit with you when you are driving kwa sababu emergencies do not announce themselves. So sawa? Yes, until the next hour, that has been your traffic update of this hour.
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0: Miles, you know, it's a throwback. 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A special request kutoka humu humu.
1: Nimeisikia leo.
2: You've never heard of sawa sawa?
1: I've heard it today.
2: Oh, you've heard it today?
1: Yes.
2: I didn't know Calligraph was on this song.
1: Oh, wow.
2: So, yeah.
3: What actually happened or how this song came about? Uh-huh. We all know about Coke Studio, right?
2: At one
3: point in time, this was their home.
1: Mm-hmm.
3: So this was among the projects from Coke Studio. The other song, the popular song that came up from a Coke Studio project that we all know of, Nia, Nasty C and Runtown, yes, also came from the same project. So these were actually from the same year, yes.
2: Does it still run, by the way, Coke Studio? I'm
3: not sure about currently, I'd be lying. Yes.
2: Anyways.
3: And we verify our facts. Unaona vile nimesema, I'm not sure.
2: Yeah.
3: Verification.
2: Yes. Muy importante, muy importante. 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
4: Yeah.
2: Labda kuna mtu ameingia sasa hicho. Sindio? Atakuwa na sisi.
4: Sawa.
2: From the get-go. 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
1: Wewe kama mwalimu, umesema wewe ni mwalimu.
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1: Key points za wale watu wanasomeanga exam peke yake.
4: Haina shida. 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
2: Yes.
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4: In store.
2: Post-purchase.
4: Within 7 days. 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Msisahau, let me remind you the proof.
2: Yes.
4: We need to verify that competitor price is genuine, current, and comparable. 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
2: Yes.
4: So lazima utu provide official quote
2: official
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2: quote.
4: The price,
2: product,
4: and date.
2: And date.
4: Remember to lisema, lazima ikuwe live, right?
2: Yes.
4: And to sisahau, lazima competitor akuwe VAT compliant. Kama ni website, VAT compliant website.
2: Okay.
4: Ndiyo unaeka kwa ile link ya online. Sawa sawa. So remember, screenshot peke yake,
2: haitasaidia.
4: So, ensure that umeleta official quotation because we need to confirm the price was still live and the VAT is included.
2: Okay?
4: Yes.
2: Tunasema
4: we are transparent. We want you to get the best product, the best warranties, product insurance, free delivery, free installation. Na tujacha. Tunaendelea
2: bado
4: get
2: tunaendelea,
4: better.
2: Sindio?
4: Yeah.
2: Ah, shukran sana. One last question before, in case you want to ask any question. By the time of you saying that sale iko live, hiyo inamaanisha nini?
4: Inamaanisha umekuja hapa kwetu, tukakuuzia, leo ni date?
2: Leo ni tarehe
4: 17.
2: Yes.
4: Ukaona kesho, 18, ndio competitor ameweka price yake. Tutamachio. Lazima yo price yake ilikuwa 17.
2: Oh, 17. Okay.
4: It has to be live at the time you purchase from us. Juku na wale wataenda wasike, ndio hii bei kwa hapa, wende washukisha yao kesho. Ndio? Understand?
2: Yeah, I understand. I understand.
1: I'm being Kenya Kawaida. Mm-hmm. What this prize match means to them.
4: So it means that when you shop at Hot Point, utapata ile stress free. 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Na hizo USP zingine, na tukupe product insurance.
2: Okay.
1: Wow.
2: Damn, you got me that.
4: There's no one
2: insurance
4: in the market that is doing product insurance.
2: Nobody, by the way.
4: Mm-hmm. Yes. So you say that paired with many things that we are giving you is why you should come to Hot Point.
2: Okay. Lina, thank you so much for being us.
4: Thank you for having
2: Asante
4: me.
2: Asante kwa hii habari njema kwa wananchi wa Kenya na Afrika kwa ujumla. If you have any last word, in case people want to get to you, atakufikia aje, are there any socials, yada yada?
4: Yes, we are on Instagram, we are on TikTok, we are on Facebook, na pia online, utapata wa toll free number, yenye, you can always call us at any time, and we will serve you.
3: Toll free.
4: Yes, ni toll free. 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
2: Okay.
4: Ukiingia kwa website yetu at www.hotpoint.co.ke utapata kila kitu hapo.
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4: Ziko Nairobi, Eldoret, Kisumu, Mombasa, Diani, Nyali, kila mahali.
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3: 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Usiende kunywa chai baridi.
1: Kama uko holiday. 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
1: Wow.
3: Diani kuna hotpoint. 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
4: Kisumu kuna hotpoint, Eldoret kuna hotpoint.
2: Okay, boys and girls, that has been Alina Katharima, Retail Training Manager, while Hotpoint talking to us about price match at Hotpoint. 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Mlisema tarehe 26 ndio kana kala, si ndio? So hit the iron while it's still hot. Shukran. I'm looking forward to see you again and again and again.
4: Thank you for having me.
2: Okay.

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0: It is the Ride and Vibe with Harry Araka.
1: Indu kwenye buto, the Duchess of Basungo.
2: You can be at aka Baba Disco, aka Rasta Claus.
0: You know what Rasta Pasta is?
2: Yes.
0: Very nice.
2: Githeri wibeku spaghetti. Later Rasta Pasta.
1: What?
2: No. Spaveri. That is the local version.
1: Later Spaveri.
2: That is local version. But Rasta Maju, Rasta Pasta is essentially when you have your pasta, your spaghetti, and then mix it with, think of it as stir-fried spaghetti.
0: Wait, tumepata nini wa leo?
1: Yondo natupikia.
0: Atatupikia
1: hiyo, rasta pasta.
2: You should have learned this from like okay. Akina Zillian Claudia, like I'm good. Ibile tu jayi wa alika kwangu. Tulimehama.
0: Mali umehama. Anyways, kisifika hii masaa, unajua ni masaa kufanya nini?
1: Ni wakati wa kutatua tafash. This is where we try to find a solution to some of the problems ambazo unapitia. Tulisema, we might not have all the answers in the world, but when we put our minds together, something great has to come of it.
2: And you can also be part of the problem.
1: Right? By the way, most of the time, I choose the side of the problem. Yeah, because some of the problems you guys bring to us, we're like, where is the problem?
0: Where is it exactly?
1: Are you the drama? You are the drama.
0: yes, nakwambia, no matter how big or small you think your tafash is, tuma tu kwetu,
1: tutakusaidia.
0: Number ya kutuma, your voice note 0758400053. 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
0: Yes.
1: Itabidi.
0: Hai, I shall play one or two or three songs hivi kidogo, tulipe bills tukirudi. Na kuchezea tafash ya leo, si ndio?
1: All right.
0: We get ready kutatua nini?
1: Tafash.

0: Yeah. 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
1: Mm.
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0: 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There's love in this club.
2: And there's just
3: guys,
2: love.
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2: Kila mtu atapenda DJ.
0: You have enough love to go around, eh?
3: Mambianga ini dom, kila mtu akona cube, assign
2: chamber. Like, it's one of the most natural reaction after people have drunk kidogo. Mm. Masking a DJ love you so much. DJ na kupenda.
3: We hear that drunk at a mix.
0: Speaking of muhadhara, tafasha leo imefika.
2: All right.
0: I would love for us to have a listen.
2: Okay.
0: And then utuambie tunatatuaje hita.
2: Tafash.
0: Haya, tafasha inasema hivi.
4: Hi, ni aji naitwa Suspita, niko 22 na nimekuwa na girlfriend wangu for about 7 months, but sahi najuta kuingia hii relationship manzi. She's extremely controlling, hadi sipati freedom ya kukua na mabishti zangu nini nini. So kuna hii time alinipiga manzi, nikapata black eye, sikuingia class almost a whole week. Na hii si kitu ina ime happen once, almost every week tunakosana na ananipiga vibaya sana. Sometimes tu ati jio nimeongea na female classmates ananitandika. So, but the crazy thing ni, I still love her. But imefika point nimechoka na feel siwezi endelea hivi. Sijui ni mwache kabisa ama nikuwe na hope situation tu itakuja kuchange.
2: There's a reason we say every single day, before your frontal lobe is fully formed, you have no business being in love. And first of all, by the hashtag, say no to Jibini. Mm-hmm. Tunaanzia hapo kwanza, because any violence against any gender is gender-based violence. And the problem I have with men when they are beaten, kama huyu mwenye anachapo, is how they minimize it. Nasikia vinyo anasema, ananipiganga, lakini mimi nampenda. Unapenda mtu anakupiga kwa nini?
0: What if he's into it?
3: And he likes it there.
0: Yeah, ndio hiyo.
2: What if he's into it? It is still gender-based violence.
0: What, no, what if he's into it?
2: If he was into it, angekuja hapa kutuambia kuna tafasha. And this is why I'm saying men under 25, women under 25, have no business being in love. Mzazi anajua unasoma, anakuombea uko Western mad. We uko hapa, uko in love, unatandiko.
3: Western, John, it was so sweet.
2: Sospita is giving Sospita with Paul.
0: Well, with Peter to Peter Sospita.
2: Niwa kwa kina Dixon Mupapai.
0: What would you advise this young strapping gentleman, 22 years old, Sospita?
2: Sosi.
0: Sosi, utambia nini Sosi?
1: Aki Sospita. We?
0: We?
1: Mi naona tu, wacha tu.
0: Awache.
2: Asome kwanza.
1: Asoma kwanza. Hakuna cha ni muache ama. Ni muache ni some kwanza. Kupigwa pia, atufurahi kupigwa.
2: Yes.
1: That's wrong.
2: Yes.
1: You should not make it light. Wacha kumake ni kama ni obvious.
2: It is not.
1: It's not obvious.
2: Yes.
1: Hakuna mtu anafaa pigwe tanzi hapo. Mapenzi ifai kue, mbaya hivo.
2: Yes.
1: Should be light, should be fun, should be enjoyable. Wakati umeanza kupigwa, hiyo sio mapenzi.
0: Hiyo ni nini?
1: Akufukuzea kwambi?
2: Toka.
0: Hapana, it's not the same.
1: Yeah.
0: It's not
1: so,
0: the same.
1: I mean, for me, toka soma.
2: Yes. Also, what are you doing with a woman that can beat you?
1: I know, right?
2: You know, a man is supposed to protect.
1: So I know.
0: What if he likes it?
2: Likes what?
0: Nilikwambia, this is the second person this week I have thought is a masochist. You know what a masochist is? Mutu mwenye una derive pleasure from pain.
2: Hapana.
1: It shouldn't be that way.
0: That is someone's kink. Can you control people's kink?
2: I just say it's a kink.
1: Ni tofauti.
2: Yeah,
1: natandiko tu. Kinki enye tunajua, sio hiyo.
2: Yes.
0: Unajua hari.
1: Sio hiyo.
2: Unajua hari. Yes. Unajua hari.
0: Yes.
2: And this is why we say, brain yake haija form fully. Let's start there. Frontal lobe haija kamatana vizuri.
1: For sure.
2: And utapata, uni mtoto mwenye, bado, maybe this is the first time they're experiencing love. So hajui what exactly love should look like. Maybe anadhani watu kwa relationship wanatandikwa. Listen, nilikuambia jana, just know that there's dysfunctional homes out here. Mtu anapata, mtu anamonyesha a bit of affection, anadhani that is what love should be. Mtu anapata someone who's strict with their schedule. Uyo ni nani umeongelesha, anadhani yoni opened one, right? Mm. And that is why we're saying that is a child. Mm-hmm. Has no business being in a relationship right now. Mm-hmm. Absolutely none. Talk up.
0: Atangoja hadi lini after kusoma. Number 0719038969. Niambia Sospita, wewe kama hujatoka hapo, unapenda kukaa
2: hapo.
0: Kwa sababu if you wanted to leave, you could have left already.
2: Talk up.
0: So there's a reason you're there. Sospita.
2: Msichana wa hostel anakutandika.
3: Talk up.
1: No, Sospita.
5: From Queens and Kings to Cinema Queens, this is Pixel Pulse.
0: What's good? What's popping? What's rock a lacking legends? Moshi Moshi and welcome to today's downblow on the animes being released. If you're an otaku, an anime fan, or just in it for good action and anime sequences, Mobile Police Butler Boy Ezzy, File 2. If you're into mecha, this one is for you. Butler Boy Ezzy brings back the classic Mobile Police Butler Boy Ezzy brings back the classic Mobile Police Butler Boy franchise. But there's a twist. Instead of being released on a giant movie, the new project is being presented as a three-part theatrical series. The entire project consists of 8 episodes, with the first 6 presented as mostly self-contained stories before the final 2 form a continuous storyline. The anime is being produced by JC Staff, and the project revives a franchise that originally began way back in 1989. For newer anime fans, Butler Boy is particularly interesting because it isn't just giant robots punching each other. The original series mixed mecha action, police drama, politics, and social commentary. So if you're looking for something beyond the usual battle anime, keep this one for your rider. Until next time, skadoosh.
5: Trailers, plot twists, boss levels, and cheat codes. If it's trending in pixels or popping on the big screen, we're on it. 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
1: I'm sure all of us have taken tea today. 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
1: Your vibe.
0: And we need to hurry a rocker.
1: Indu kwenye buto, the Duchess of Basongo.
2: And Ken Beat, a.k.a. Baba Disco.
1: I want to big up Elijah Waweru, who is an online taxi driver, KDW291W. Thank you so much for being locked in.
0: My question is always, does Sean Paul get the end pass?
2: He does.
0: Does Sean Paul get the end pass? Because, you know, he's black. He's got characteristics of black people.
1: To say the N-word.
2: Yeah. What do you mean characteristics?
0: The N-pass. Like, for instance, Justin Bieber has an N-pass.
2: He's black.
1: Sean Paul is a black
2: man. His dad
1: man.
2: Was half Portuguese. He wasn't even like full Portuguese.
0: Where do you start differentiating from the different colors of vanilla?
2: What do you mean different colors?
0: Vibes Cartel.
2: Exactly. Vibes Cartel has the end pass.
0: That's what's up. Hi. Right now, tunarudi kusaidia kutatua tafash. But before that, I have to remind you and remind you and remind you again, okay? Niko na challenge kwako. 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
1: Nataka nikuambie kitu cha kufanya katika hiyo harakati ya kuwa spotted.
0: Sasa.
1: What makes a place feel like home for you, Harry?
0: A place where I'm comfortable. 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
1: Ineza kwani, you know, mama mboga wako, mali yako, hivi. 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Kunajua? Or is it the feeling when the whole community comes together to celebrate? And that's Naivas Nikwetu, right?
0: Yeah.
1: Yes, because Naivas is celebrating the Kenyan families and communities and everyday moments that connect us. And now, Naivas is celebrating, the celebration is coming to you.
0: To you.
1: The Naivas Nikwetu Roadshow Caravan is traveling through different towns, bringing the Naivas experience closer to you.
0: Absolutely.
1: So keep your eyes open for the caravan as it makes its way through Nakuru, Kisumu, and the other 12 stores on that route, right?
0: Absolutely.
1: Tunaongelezi nyezi watu wako Kapsabet, watu wa Elgeyo Marakwet, watu wako Sokoni, Eldoret, Zion Mall, Kakamega, Kisumu Mega City, you know, wale wa Simba Mall, wa Kericho, Kisii Hyper, kupale Echiro, well, the former Echiro, and then kuna yo yenye kwa Kisii hapo karibu na KTTRH, and also Narok, yani ziko nyingi
0: ziko
1: sana.
0: Ziko nyingi nani.
1: And on Friday, that is tomorrow, 18th Kesho. September, the celebration will be at Naivas Kisumu Simba Mall. Celebrating the Naivas Nikwetu Cultural Day.
0: That's what's up.
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0: Aya, let's try to save this one sanity. 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And in case you haven't heard it, he said a little something like this.
3: Hi, niaji naitwa Suspita, niko 22. Na nimekuwa na girlfriend wangu for about 7 months, but saina juta kuingia hii relationship manzi. 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
0: Hey, love is long suffering.
1: But to love is to suffer. 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
0: Akopo anasema, do I go? 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This is the one. 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So, Spita nauliza, nifanya nini? What do I do? 0719-038-963. Nation FM, hello. Yes, yes.
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2: Yes, eh? She does. So Peter, you can change her.
1: Pray guy, for her.
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0: No.
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1: 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So next time you're trying an outfit and something feels off, don't immediately blame your body. Try changing the neckline. Sometimes the outfit is the problem, not you.
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1: Ini fresh.
0: Ini menu. Yes, 6:45 in the PM. You're still locked into the ride and vibe. Mesema Mosiri Sabenda ameanza kupiga kelele kwa nchi
2: Uchungu sana.
0: Weni vamba ya.
2: Nauma mtoto.
0: Anyways, we're still in the process ya kusaidia ujango hapa kutatua tafashi yake. Watu wanasema wewe enda, wengine wanasema wanabaki, wengine wanasema wewe ni nani unapigwa bwana. What is wrong with you?
2: You know, I do not like how we are normalizing violence. That one I will speak against any day, twice on a Monday. It is bad. Anyone being beaten kwa relationship, whether a man, whether a woman, it is not something to be minimized. Ni vibaya. No one should beat you. No one has that authority and autonomy over you like that to beat you up. Mtu akikupiga, report them to the nearest police station.
0: Yeah.
2: I know. Three, you know, men are laughing, eh? Because unaonanga mwanaume amechapwa na dem, aizi hata ambia mabeshte zake. Utakuwa leku napigwa aje na dem. But kuna wanaume wanapigwa na wasichana. There are women who can beat men out here,
0: very,
2: all right?
0: Very boogable
2: men. Speak against violence, and GBV is GBV.
0: Mm-hmm.
2: Whether you are a man, whether you're a woman, gender-based violence is gender-based violence.
0: Yes, yes.
2: And there is nothing in this world that anyone can do to you that should warrant being beaten. Mm-hmm. Nothing. There is nothing. There is nothing that should warrant being beaten.
0: Mm-hmm.
2: Yes.
0: Sema, nothing should warrant someone being pummeled, okay? Yeah. Make your decisions. Make your decisions. Right now, I want you to make an informed decision kwa sababu nikiangalia barabara. Wacha tu. Wacha nikwambie wenye barabara zinakaa.
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2: Sisi watu wa Thika Road, it has gotten worse. It has gotten worse. It has gotten worse. Ile time ilikuwa imeanzia huko Garden City saiba. 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
0: Ngara.
2: Actually, there is traffic from Ngara.
0: Absolutely.
2: Imeenda paka Garden City ikafungukia hapo. 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So if you're on Thika Road, you're going to be sitting there for a minute. Na unaweza tuambie what is happening, eh? 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Because normally ikifika ngai time
1: labda magari ziko shy kwenda home,
2: tuambie maybe maybe dereva amekosana na mama. Hebu tuambie what is happening. Tuambie what is happening on those sides. I'm looking at Mombasa Road. Mombasa Road is actually there is also traffic. There is hapo
0: Cabanas
2: na imeenda paka JKIA. It is not looking very nice. Hata huko watu wa Mlolongo, watu wa Mayako, naona kuna traffic Mlolongo. Hebu tuambie ni what is happening. Why would there be traffic in Mlolongo? Hebu tuambie ni
0: Yeah.
2: Haya, umeona nini uko sides Ngong Road na Langata Road?
0: Nikianza na Langata Road, there's a crash on Langata Road hapo karibu na Uhuru Gardens. And your mana, there's a snarl up hapo. There's another crash. Jameni, hapa Nairobi Safari Walk.
1: Look out for vehicles.
0: Hey, look out for vehicles.
2: By the way, nimeambiwa the people on Thika Road, the people on Thika Road should expect an up to 30-minute delay. Unasema it's a mess right now. So if you're in town, still stay
1: but
2: in town.
1: See, I normally don't understand why everyone is normally in a rush to get home at the same time.
0: Your
2: mind is a rashao.
1: Staggered, like for example, by staggered simaanishi mteme zigzag. 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Like employers, if we all actually came together, we'd actually solve some of these problems bila hata government intervention.
0: Rona.
1: Si lazima sijui kila mtu afanye kazi 8 to 5.
2: Problem sasa hii, kinona yake liko nao mzuri hawezi kupea kura. 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
0: Hebu acha nimalize kwanza traffic yangu. Ngong Road is backed up everywhere at any junction. Utajua hapo kumeshikana. Usual suspect ya Wayakiwe. Mlisema ni Nakuru Highway. Ikipita hapo Westlands, Nakuru Highway.
1: WCT.
0: ABC imeshikana.
2: People drive very interestingly kwa barabara ya Nakuru and it's everyone. 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I don't know why. Watu wana drive yo barabara ya Nakuru, they never overtake for some weird reason. 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
2: Why?
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2: Some childish Osami, behavior.
1: Kwa ningine Band Forest, barabara ya Narok pia, they were right before you got to Suswa. I think they are still there. So what I don't like about these guys is their enforcement of speed. Is it for your safety or is it for their fine?
2: Kwa
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1: So what actually happened a while back? By a while back it's like in 2019. 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True story, real life situation by the way. 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
0: Kumbe
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0: Mbogi
1: akoleka afisa hapa alikuwa anaangalia speed, alafu ni kama ameumwa na nyoka. So this guy was actually beat in his butt.
2: Wow.
1: With a speed gun. So niambie wewe, kama ni wewe driver ungemsaidia?
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0: Samsung
1: sounds like a fever dream.
2: Yes,
1: it sounds like a dream. This song, I
3: why?
1: Don't know why.
3: Why?
1: I think it's the woo part that feels like a fever dream.
3: I really love Liz Morgan. I love his songwriting. He's been behind a lot of big tunes, by the way.
1: Yeah, yeah.
3: Written for a lot of Jamaican dancehall artists. Mm-hmm. This song had 1,000,001
1: damn
3: remixes, with my favorite being 911 by Wayne Marshall. So instead of one by one, he says 911. Snitches, informers calling on the 911.
1: Alrighty, good stuff. Yes, all that is happening on the Ride and Vibe kwa sababu it's a throwback Thursday. Hai, tunamaliza kusaidia jamaa fulani hapa.
3: Yes, so Peter.
1: Sijui kama ni play ama tu tuendelee na hii story.
4: Tuendelee tu.
1: Oh, yeah. So si anasema.
4: Tuendelee.
1: So si has been a relationship for 7 months.
2: Yes.
1: Ako 22, but him toko 22.
3: 7 months relationship, ako 22.
1: Fourth year, huyu ni mtoko fourth year, sindio?
4: 22?
3: Yes.
1: Yeah. For three years. She has beat me, and it's not the first time. Baka niko na black eye. Nimechoka na story, but nampenda. Nifanye nini? What do I do?
4: Put wrestler. Aende katafute career huko in wrestling.
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1: 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So we are talking about the problem, not the name of the person, Kabaso Ujali.
4: Focus.
1: Azina the reggae girl anasema, hey, mnafukuza mtu na anataka na freya mautamu. 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
4: Mm-mm.
1: What are you saying?
4: We should speak strongly against violence.
3: Yes, strongly.
1: I think Robin said the same thing anasema, what if tunambia Sauce Peter atembeze? 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
3: Robin amesema.
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3: Okay.
1: Hai, let me look at Facebook nisikie mnasemaje. If you have the same sentiments, different notions. Ama mnasaidia ukijana for real. Okay? 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

0: Alo.
1: Msanii alipo.
2: By the way, shout out. Big huge shout out to Mr. Madi, man.
0: Uh-huh.
2: This guy is everything he says he is.
0: Uh-huh. He's
2: super
0: him.
2: Producer,
0: uh-huh.
2: Super MC,
0: uh-huh.
2: Super DJ.
1: Aye.
2: By the way, every single time you have ever seen Council perform, kuna kitu tunaitanga backing track.
0: Yeah.
2: DJ anachezanga ngoma fulani haina lyrics haina nini.
0: Yeah.
2: Guess
0: yeah.
2: Who makes them? Madi makes them.
0: Madrax
2: makes them.
0: Madi
2: most of these beats that you had Council on,
0: uh-huh,
2: were made by Madrax and Cora.
0: Ah.
2: Yes.
0: Okay.
2: So mjamani mnome yo design.
0: Eh, ni mzee, unajua every time I hear the name Madrax, najua to get down. Get down.
2: Guess who made that beat?
0: Who?
2: Madrax.
0: Madi himself.
2: Yes, himself.
0: My lord.
2: Ni mnome yo design.
0: Big up to you, mi breji.
2: Yes.
0: Final hour of the Ride and Vibe, it is 7:06 in the PM.
2: Mm-hmm.
0: Na tunakafunga as always, na kumbenga hii final hour is let's talk more music.
2: Mm-hmm.
0: Hapa tunapandisha
2: muziki. Na request.
0: Yes.
1: Yes.
0: Hashtag Ride and Vibe Nation FM. Hii hour kama kawaida, ujia tunakujo kupiga football. Football. Na fadhali, come close if you're United fan. I need defense. Na si dalo ama dogo.
2: Which defense can Man U fans give you now that they didn't have yesterday?
1: Which one?
2: Si wange defend is about that.
0: Yeah, wee, butu pige shout out.
3: I need defense.
2: Si defend about that.
0: Wee, butu pige shout out.
1: Brian Mugenge, nasema yuko locked in kutoka Riyadh.
0: Mm-hmm.
1: Okay, tunaskizwa kutoka Riyadh as well. Eric Thiongo, nasema yuko ndani. Brand Soja Mondoro I see as well. Brand Masinde I see. Vosti Mrege, hi. Kesanya Peter Izavo nakuona. And finally Anthony Anton nasema Mwiga Massive well represented hadi tamati.
0: Captain Lama nauliza hivi eh, mm-hmm, Nyanduko ajui jina Mlolongo inamaanisha nini?
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0: Hey, absolutely. Okay. Big up to Kabasa Hujali kama Ida Nite 038 finest. Hey, unaweza piga simu sahi request for that song that you want to listen to au sio. Yes, I also see Azina the reggae girl Robin na kuona pia. Sir Antonio Tony anasema yeye ndio kwa cab driver KDW 508W, okay? Soja Mondoro pia na kulola sana Kosh Jaka Black na Julius Nyerere.
1: By the way, I have a suggestion.
0: Yes.
1: Our cab drivers wote nyona tusikiza.
0: By
1: if you're a cab driver and you're listening to us,
0: mm-hmm,
1: send a text to hiyo namba yetu so that you add it to our WhatsApp group.
0: Absolutely.
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0: This sounds like a snapback, some baggy jeans and a Timberland. Sounds of the early 2000s. It's a throwback Thursday right here on the Ride and Vibe. Karibu sana 96.3 Nation FM. 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
1: Your vibe.
0: We need to hurry a rocker.
1: Yendo kwenye buto, the Duchess of Basungo.
2: A.K.A. Baba Disco, A.K.A. Rasta Klaus, A.K.A. Daddy for the Body.
0: That's what's up. Umetupigia roast up when umesikia DMX mahali. Who else has been playing?
2: Kanye West.
0: Uh-huh. Oh, Jesus walks.
2: Terra Fabulous with Action, Diana King with Shy Guy. Oh Lord, have mercy, mercy, mercy. I've played Terra Squad. That was Lil Anitangwaji, Lil Kim. No, not Lil Kim. Ooh, Naniwa Papus, Anitwaji, Exo Papus. Ntakumbuka tu jina yake. And Fajo, ngome naitwa Lean Back. DMX, of course. I've played Shabarangs, Twice My Age. I've played Cancel, Double Tap, Cancel, Bablas. I've played Osman, Little Star. I'm playing a little bit of everyone, guys.
0: Yes,
2: and up next, I'm playing you guys an artist called Brooke Valentine. These are artists you forget to remember. Yes.
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0: Well, way.
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0: Yeah.
1: Naivas Nikwetu, freshness, choice, value for every Kenyan. Now Naivas
0: saves you money. I'm so happy, because of Babu. I know what is about to befall me afterwards.
2: The Baba Disco effect. What's about to befall you guys? Like more loss. Like you should not even be happy.
0: Watch and
2: I'm going to your point. Ya manu yenye mbaka tamjali. You don't care what happens.
0: Nimesema like, bora naishi.
2: Ata tusha kif up. 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Na tume kif up.
0: Have you ever prayed for something? No. Alafu unaona maombi yako inajibiwa kwa jirani.
2: Yes, kwa jirani.
0: Kwa jirani.
2: Hapana.
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0: 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Nafaa uingie kwa squad ya Manchester, kwa sababu as of now. The owner mwenye ali take over from Roman Abramovich for Chelsea, anaitwa Todd Boehly, billionaire, has sold his Chelsea stake in a £1 billion deal and steps down as chairman.
2: Chelsea.
0: The correct things in the wrong club. If the Glazers did this, if Ineos did this, wangeacha tule mwarabu akuje. Sikuna mwarabu alikuwa anataka kuja kununua. Akasema, as a matter of fact, I won't incur debt.
2: Actually,
0: yes,
2: among the top guys who are supposed to buy Man United, Elon Musk was on that list.
0: Elon Musk alikuwa pale?
2: Yes.
0: Maybe the brain chips is in your side.
2: So sasa just to recap, umesema the chief guy, Todd Boehly.
0: Todd Boehly.
2: Mwenye ana own Chelsea. Amesema, nimeboeka.
0: Mimi nataka kwaheri. Naomba ni ndoki.
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2: 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Nimeboeka.
0: Yes.
2: Kwaheri.
0: Kwaheri. So that's the news kutoka pale London. Okay. Yes.
2: So more news from London, actually from the town of Manchester, located in the United Kingdom. Last night, there was a game. For those who may not,
0: you could hardly
2: have
0: been
2: up to date with what is going on. Kuna katim.
0: You could hardly wait. Bro.
2: Kuna katim.
0: You could hardly wait.
2: Kanitangwa manu.
1: Katim.
2: Katim. Kanitangwa manu.
0: Ebu put some respect on Manchester
1: club.
0: United.
1: Akari ka debate club.
2: Like
1: put some
2: respect.
1: Wanapawa debate mother is better than father.
2: Ukiwa na mdomo unaendanga huko.
1: Those guys
2: yap.
0: Watu wameshinda kikombe moja in 25 years wanapoongelea.
1: So please, please. Watu walichapo na bet wanafai kuongea.
2: So akaka team guys kalikuwa na game jana. against a very, very, very mighty football squad that is known because it's normally like a small cut. It's like the Kisumu of the UK. So this is a town located like on it's a seaside town. It's normally very quiet. Like a Onanga story. Everyone even calls it an actual boring town called Brighton and their neighbors. And Albion. So these three towns came together and they formed a team.
0: It's unfair.
2: DHA, Brighton and Hove Albion, and they had a match against Man U. So sasa,
1: kanyonde kanitandika.
2: Nogoena kwanga seagulls. Tukonde flani. 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The seagulls are very irritating.
1: They were pet by a seagull, this one.
2: So sasa jana katim. Sika kanza kucheza game. Dakika ya tano. Pa, bao. Yakumi, pa, bao.
1: Imagine kukua na yo lead in 9 minutes, two goals.
0: This is grace and class right now.
2: Guys.
0: An exhibition in grace and class.
2: Nine minutes, two nil.
1: No, ni embarrassment.
0: Then you proceed.
2: Anasema, an exhibition in grace and class.
1: Embarrassment.
2: It's an exhibition in grass. Inetawa grass to grass.
0: Talk up.
2: Anyway, guys. Dakika 45. Pa, Brighton. Boya kwanza. Ko, ah. We are still 2-1 ahead, into 1. Kukaka, pa! Boya pil, ah, to me draw, to another funga, game ni 90.
0: Angiandisha JJ Gabriel.
2: Bow ni tatu, kai ref, maliza game.
0: Angiandisha JJ Gabriel.
2: Pa! Ingekua 4-2. Unaona?
1: Yes.
0: 15-year-old. Angiandishwa. Yo game ingekua different.
1: 15-year-old, let our attack. Yeah, nataka kuenda.
2: Mnasemanga dog.
1: 15-year-old, he doesn't want them. He wants to leave.
0: Let me tell you, for that center back, I'm a fullback pairing. Luke Shaw was being signed the same time Diego Costa was being signed at Chelsea. Do you know that?
2: Najua hata mwanzo story mob tu juu kufunga.
0: Diego Dalo. Maguire alikuwa wakati wa social.
1: Wako na history.
2: Bana, mko na.
1: Nataka tuone
0: history.
1: And one thing
2: in conclusion, mpigwa.
1: Yeah, and one thing I've heard Harry, nimesikia mkisema, oh, Kari did not deserve to be given a contract.
0: Yes.
1: Oh, there's a tweet I've seen and I want to read it.
0: Oh, read it out.
1: You, okay?
0: Read it out.
1: So, anasema hivi, let's not lose sight of what the real cancer at Manchester United is. The reason that they have lost, the reason they have the worst fullbacks is the in the Premier League is not Michael Carrick. The reason that you guys are 1.3 billion in debt and rising is not Michael Carrick. The reason you didn't sign you didn't sign a badly needed defender and ended up with an injured midfielder to replace Casemiro is not Michael Carrick. The reason you don't have a world-class manager and your recruitment is a
0: shambles basically
1: is not Michael Carrick. Michael Carrick is an average manager who has been appointed on the cheap after bouncing back into a decent position as another plug-in and play interim legend that fans will tolerate. He's not someone who can be fobbled off. He will accept transfers he's given and will tow the party line because honestly he's found himself in his dream job and loves the club like, you know, the person before him. The real issue is always will always be the people in the boardroom.
0: The Glazers.
1: Stunting the club's growth, making minimum interest-only payments. And it goes on and on and on. And it says, mwache kudhani kwamba the problem with your team is Carrick. The problem is deeper than Carrick. And the team is going to keep sinking lower and lower and lower unless necessary changes are made.
0: I do get that. And I agree with that. Because I've told you, I agree with that. The problem
2: is a safari.
1: Kutaseka na wanateseka. Watu wa mwaiteseka paka unawarumia.
2: Man United.
0: I'm saying this, the problem is of course the board because angalia the other teams that Ineos are managing. OGC Nice wako bottom of their league in France. Lausanne Sport Switzerland bottom of their league in Switzerland. Man United women's team shambles. So you unaona kwenye usukani there's a huge problem and the person who would have really saved this club na nilisema and I'll say it again was one Ralf Rangnick from the RB Leipzig Football Academy. Ilikuja akasema, we need an open heart surgery. We need to remove every hadi board, hadi management. Alika hapo season B.
2: Everyone should close this club and go home.
0: For instance, remember when you guys had problems with kina Kroenke, kina Stan Kroenke, they were not investing. Munataka sijui nani maleteo matasaka. They are there. Is it the Rams? They own the Rams, sindio?
2: Yes.
0: Yeah, they're there investing heavily in the Rams, but not in Arsenal. What happened when you got Edu alitoka, sindio? Agenda AC Milan. What happened afterwards? Mulianza kufanya structural changes that started all the way from the board, the recruitment, ndio kaingia players. The year one, ungeona these are not Mikel Arteta's players, okay? Mm-hmm. Here too, Kona, what he's trying to phase out mm-hmm. and what is proceeding. For Manchester United, mm-hmm. the thing is, these Glazers, mm-hmm. ever since they took a loan mm-hmm. and wagered it against getting this club, mm-hmm. everything has been on a downward spiral. And the only bandit that was there was Sir Alex Ferguson. Let me tell you. Kwa sababu, even in the last season, mm. Ferguson alishinde yo ligi na squad inakaje. Mm. If you brought that squad right now, mm-hmm. they'll be thumped heavy by Brighton. Mm-hmm. Okay? Mm-hmm. If you look at the season before that, mm-hmm. what signing did he get? An aging Robin Van Persie. Mm-hmm. So, there is no other magician like Sir Alex Ferguson. Mm-hmm. These people were hiding behind him and the glory that he had and the presence that he had. As soon as alitoka, you can see the disillusionment, the abandonment of whatever ethics zenye Man United wakonazo, yes. their playing style, mm-hmm. Bringing up the youth. Hata nilikuwa naongea na Gaza hapa nawaambia. DNA United mlisema it's bringing kids through the academy. Mm-hmm. How many Man United players can you name who have been through the academy or starting 11? None. Mm-hmm. None. Mm-hmm. Except for Kobbie Mainoo. Mm-hmm. Maybe jana uliona Toby Collier. Not Collier, what's Shea Lacy, the guy who scored. Yes. Apart from that, no one. Mbako nona a 15-year-old is like, okay, I'd rather leave because I don't see a future here. If it gets to a point that someone is saying that, yeah, ameona nini? Ako huko ndani, wewe huko. 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What have they seen?
2: Anyway, so to our listeners, he started his monologue by saying, ukiomba sijui unaomba maombi na kwa inasikiza kwa jirani.
1: Ebu turudishe sasa kwa mada.
2: So we would like to finish this sermon with a word of prayer. Baba, waendelee kuteseka zaidi. Wafungwe na waovu.
0: Kwendeni huko. Man United took on Brighton jana usiku, walipigwa 3-2, eliminated from the Carabao.
2: They took on.
0: Very relaxed.
2: Man United were taken on by Brighton.
0: They were not the only games playing last mm-hmm. night. Kulikuwa na Fleetwood na Sheffield. I actually thought Sheffield would wallop Fleetwood. Game ilisha 1-0. Makumbuka tukiongea about this one.
2: Fleetwood won actually.
0: One, yes. Yeah. Everton walipiga Wolves and Gaza alikuwa amesema Wolverhampton. Nilisema Wolves pia wewe, si ndio? Brighton piga United 3-2. Mm. Aston Villa. Everton walipiga Wolves 1-0. 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Actually Aston Villa won.
1: Oh, Fleetwood walishinda?
0: Walishinda bana.
1: Na mbona watu wana complain ati tuko na Fleetwood next? Relax.
2: Relax.
1: Sisi hata ingekuwa uwezo tungetaka Chelsea tena. Hey, we would have wanted our wives.
0: Hey, Chelsea.
1: Wow. 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
1: Yes. Christian Louis is currently bishop. I'm an evangelist. I'm an apostle. And the late Christian.
0: Yes. And together they were
1: Longombas.
0: That's what's playing right here on the Ride and Vibe. 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
2: Your vibe.
0: I mean, need to hurry a rocker.
2: You do Kwenyebuto, the Duchess of Asongo.
1: And Baba Disco, a.k.a. Ken Biat, a.k.a. Oh my God, is my name an alias? And Ken Biat, a.k.a. Baba Disco, a.k.a. 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Daddy for the Bag.
0: Yes. Even you.
1: Donajindua.
0: Even you.
1: Yeah, is my name an alias?
0: Munye ni alias.
1: Yeah.
0: Are you an alien?
1: A.k.a.
0: A.k.a. Buana. Funny how Lua song reminds me of a Samburu girl, eh?
2: Okay.
0: Interesting. Interesting stuff. For Kenya to kuja pamoja. You know, when you come together, beautiful things can happen, yeah? That's what's up. Speaking of beautiful things, imefika wakati wa nini?
2: Wakati wa fumi ya
0: supper. That's what's up.
2: Today, Baba Disco is cooking for us.
1: Yes. Na sasa, guys. Tumehama.
0: Tumehama.
1: Hatuna vyombo nyingi. 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Bachelor go to. Guys, you know, I know, we all know. Ugali mayai. Let's get into it.
2: Wacha ni kuambi.
1: Let's get into it.
2: Iyo kitu inaslap.
1: Asante.
0: Aye.
2: That was me yesterday night. Nilikula ugali kubwa.
0: Yes. Na kolabo.
2: What?
1: Yes, na kolabo.
0: Uh-huh.
1: Simple. Do I just get into it, ama?
0: Get into it.
1: Mm. Ugali sitaki kwa simu najua kupika.
0: Mm-hmm.
1: Sababu watu wanapikanga vitu zao kuinje.
0: Mm-hmm.
1: First things first, boil your water.
0: Boil it.
1: Ensure that your water actually boils.
0: Mm-hmm.
1: Don't heat it.
0: Mm-hmm.
1: Boil your water.
0: Boil your water.
1: Next, maji ya kitokota. Mm-hmm. As your water is visibly boiling.
0: Okay.
1: Ongeza unga ya ugali.
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1: 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That's where you guys go wrong.
0: 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Yes.
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0: 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Mm-hmm. 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Mm-hmm. 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Mm-hmm. 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
0: Fry them, stir fry them until they are golden brown.
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0: 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Mm-hmm. I feel that that's when the onion has most flavor.
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1: uh-huh,
0: you can add your spices.
1: Mm. 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
0: 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Uh-huh. Wewe sasa ni bache lazima hawa ina kitu.
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1: 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Chumvi ni spice.
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0: Nimebeat mahali kando.
1: Oh, okay.
0: So, unajua nina assume I'm very
1: okay.
0: Sorry.
1: Okay. 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
0: break your eggs into a container.
2: Shakshuka.
0: By the way, shakshuka is also valid. But hiyo tutaenda tu next time.
1: Yes.
0: Wakinipea permission kurudi.
1: This time.
0: For this time, we are doing basic ugali mayai.
1: Okay.
0: So mayai, tumeka mali, we have broken, we have stirred them, whisked them actually. 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
1: Oh.
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0: Yes, yes.
1: Na hiyo ndio form.
0: Mapi marefu mapana. Hiyo ndio
1: form ya supper.
0: Hiyo ndio form ya supper.
1: That's what's up my guy. Enda jaribu tuambie hiyo recipe ili kubamba weka bachelor, bachelorette ama anyone apale. We shall be doing this tena kesho. Get ready with your form ya supper. But right now, I want to tell you about something that is very, very important you shouldn't be missing out on. Kwa sababu, there's a statistic.
2: Wee?
1: Ilinikujia jana. Out of 25 million. It's very shameful. It's very shameful. Out of 25 million working Kenyans, 3.7 million are battling with mental health conditions, impacting lives and workplace productivity. And now it's time for you to move from awareness to action. That's why Nation Media Group invites you to the 5th Mental Wellness and Counseling Conference on September 25th at Emara Ole Sereni. 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
0: Thank you.
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0: Ati nyanduko, you can be the papa, who can be the ma?
1: Manchester United.
0: We had agreed. Tulikuwa tume agree.
1: Manchester.
0: Mpaka mpapale ametoka hapa hivi alafu unanigeuka. Anyways, that brings us to 7:59 in the PM. What a Thursday this has been. What a throwback edition this has been. You have been tuned in to 96.3 Nation FM, your voice. I've been your host, Harry Araka.
2: And Ken Biat, a.k.a. Baba Disco.
0: Absolutely. Umejibamba nice, a good one.
2: Yes.
0: By the way, spread this like a rumor. Spread it, right, and vibe. This is where we set the standards, yeah? This is where they curate the vibes.
2: Unaona na tembele watu wa radio ashaanza kusema GZ standards akadu.
0: Manade, bro, manade. Yeah. Anyways, it's time for us to beat you and add you. Nashukuru sana for bringing us all the way from the start.
2: Yes.
0: Tumepiga roll call, tumetoa makasiriko.
2: Shout out to everyone, by the way.
0: Shout out to you. Shout out to you.
2: Across all platforms.
0: Absolutely.
2: On my personal TikTok, by the way, shout out to my girl Nyiha, I see you. Everyone who's also been tuning in online, everyone who's tuned in.
3: Nyanduko litaja mtu alisikiza kutoka Riyadh.
1: I'm telling you.
2: Yeah. Riyadh, that's in Saudi.
1: Yeah, Saudi
2: that's
1: Arabia.
2: In Saudi Arabia. Mm-hmm. I think on the next show we should have a competition to know who's listening from the
0: farthest. From the farthest place, eh? Yeah. Ah, definitely.
2: Shout out to all the cab drivers, by the way. It's
0: big up.
2: Normally very interesting to get into a cab or I'm hailing a cab. Nakakitia nyuma. Nasikia mix yangu break cheza.
0: Hello.
2: Man, shout out to each and every one of you. I hope you guys have safe roads. Good trips. My clients are no alipe bana.
0: Yeah, hello.
2: No, I'm praying for a drama free guy. A drama free
0: client.
2: Yeah, client. I'm also praying for a drama free day, guys. Warm jamu ha, kukapo na speed gun pia.
0: Tafadhali. Utaumwa na nyoka kwa haga. Yes, my guy.
2: Yes, so shout out to each and every one of you guys.
1: Alright. It has been amazing hanging out with you from the start up to now. We're about to leave, and as we do talk about Choko Mikono, Shata na Munga, they're going to be holding the fort down all the way back at midnight. Lakini kutoka kwetu kuja kwako tunasema
0: good night and God.

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1: You ask, I, who is Rastafari? 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

0: Yeah, man. 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
1: Rastafari,
0: the creator of Zion and earth. 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Luon Sai,
1: Electa Munga,
0: Yamandroka's nation taking over Nation FM. Kayudanu,
1: now you know.
0: Kayudanu,
1: now you know.
0: It is a way back thing and thing.
1: Yes, I.
0: Indio Siku, Yakukumbusha, Utoto Wako, Ujana Wako, na uzee Wako. 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
1: Aro.
0: Na pia ndio siku tunapendanga kuongeza tukukuulize, where do you see your life 5 years from today? 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What are you doing to make sure life happens? Yeah? Selector Munga.
1: True. 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
0: Mimi naambia mbona sikusiki? Hebu ongea.
1: Olan.
0: Ah, uko sawa tena?
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0: Lazima nkuchokoze. Yes, I can hear you loud and clear, Selector Munga. Anyway, as I was saying, yeah. Ushio na mtu ako 30 years. 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
0: 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But, mtu wa moka akijua kutafuta do. 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When you learn kutafuta pesa. 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That is what distinguishes you from the haves and the have-nots. When you learn to search. 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
0: Kitu amekosa tu, ni kujua kutafuta pesa. 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First half imeisha, Alafu Fede ajatupea link. 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
1: Aye.
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0: Hey, God damn. 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
0: Anyway. 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Boyle ameondokea Chelsea.
1: Mm.
0: Lakini nobody is talking about that. No. There is nothing to talk about there. Watu wanaongelea Manchester United kutolewa kikombe haina maana. What is Carabao?
1: Carabao
0: haina value yoyote.
1: The biggest club in England.
0: Yeah. In England or in the world?
1: Oh, in the world.
0: Manchester claim to be the biggest club in the world.
1: In the world.
0: So what is Carabao to them?
1: Nothing.
0: At this time, kutolewa Carabao, they want to die?
1: Mm-mm.
0: Come on now, Manchester. Anyway, Munga. 2-0 up, 3-2 in the final minute, and it's not in your favor. The last time Manchester wali lose game, yenye walikuwa 2-0 up first half, was 50 years ago. Pale Old Trafford, ati walikuwa 2-0, wakageuziwa to 3-2, ama something else, ni zaidi ya miaka 50. Mimi na wewe tu kwata tumefikiriwa.
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0: Unaget?
1: Mm.
0: Lakini, you can't help but. Hiyo game tuliwachi na wewe hapa, I'm sure kuna watu likuwa melalala, sindiyo?
1: Mm.
0: According to you, what went wrong? Manchester leading a game 2-0 and losing it 3-2.
1: Mene zasema, Carrick, akulani kwa hile game ya Man City.
0: Mm.
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0: Okay, most of United fans wanasema to begin with hii kuwa game ya Carrick ku rotate squad. Unaona? 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
0: Una get?
1: Yes.
0: First of all, me, I think Mazrui is a left back. If I'm not, is a right back. Yes, ya nakuwa sabi ya Dalot?
1: Yeah, ya upiga hapo.
0: Bataliji batana piga, left back. Ugo kwa Luke Shaw, na dog. Either way, whatever. 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Midfield, ameka Yuri na Santos. Okay?
1: Mm.
0: Uko mbele Lacy, Sesko na Rashford. United fans are saying that is not a game. Brighton iliwatoa FA last season.
1: Yeah.
0: Sindio?
1: Mm.
0: Brighton nakwanga imewazoea.
1: True.
0: Brighton is a Premier League team. This is not a championship team. Why are you rotating the squad? Okay? That is what Manchester fans are arguing.
1: Mm-hmm.
0: Sindio?
1: Mm-hmm.
0: Wale wenye wana support rotation unasema iko hivi. 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Okay?
1: Mm.
0: Baada ya Saba, wakacheza na Man City.
1: True.
0: On kwa Sunday, sindio?
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1: Unaweza sema hivyo na Brighton.
0: That is exactly what I am thinking of Manchester.
1: Jo the same Brighton siliwatoa bado la season kwa FA.
0: Yeah.
1: The same Apple to Old Trafford.
0: Mm.
1: So hii ni team inajua ikikuja kucheza na Man United inacheza nao hivi.
0: Mm.
1: Tutawapiga tukicheza hivi.
0: Exactly.
1: Yeah.
0: Juu jana nilikuwa naongea na mtu nikamwambia sikia. 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Hiyo squad ya Manchester ilianza game. 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
1: Hakuna.
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1: Bruno tatoshe.
0: Anaweza anza.
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0: 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You know? Like Manchester lazima tu mkubali timu mingi mnacheza nazo saa hii ziko tactically gifted better than yours. Like in terms of talent wako poa kuliko.
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0: 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There is nobody to blame. It's not Carrick, it's not the players. It is just the quality you have. And if there's anyone to blame about the quality you have, it is Ineos and the Glazers. That's my take. Ineos
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0: 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Because that is where you belong. Because
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0: 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I wanted to tell them Arsenal inacheza bila Saliba.
1: Eh.
0: Yeah. Besikio yote tata pale yo Saliba is injured.
1: Zii.
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1: Zii.
0: 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Umesikia tukiongea? 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Sasa mweziweza kutuambia ati sisi hatuchezi juu Ahmad ameumia juu ati Baleba hajaanza kucheza. You must have a replacement yenye mcheka wa grao and feel at any level mmerudi chini. The replacement of the player that mnatoka kwa grao must be equal if not above the player you're replacing. True or false?
1: True.
0: Sindio?
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0: 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And until management ya Manchester decides to do something about it, nothing is changing. I am just telling you.
1: Same.
0: 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I spoke about them. Una get, eh? I spoke about them. I told them this is not banta. This is just facts of football. That's where you are, Manchester United. Kinakaa hivyo vile kinakaa because management is taking you for a ride.
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1: 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Yeah.
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1: Mm.
0: But nothing happens to the game they refed. For example, referee mwenye alirefu game ya Manchester na Man City AVR.
1: Wenye walikuwa kwa VAR.
0: Yeah. Mm. Hii wiki wameambua oya. Ochieni game home. Yeah? Umekulwa ban because of the mistake they did.
1: They did.
0: They did. But nothing changes. The game remains the same 1-0.
1: Mm.
0: Si ndio? Mm. City 3 points, United 0. It's a L kwa pande ya Manchester.
1: Mm.
0: Do you think more measures should be taken against this referees ama ikaitu hivyo? Viliko inatosha.
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0: Mm.
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1: Yeah.
0: Aya. Unakumbuka game ya Arsenal na Chelsea, eh?
1: Mm.
0: Kuna pali Magales alipiga Jago boot ya kichwa, yeah. Aki win balls, ndio?
1: Mm.
0: People have been saying that should be a red card for Magales. Wana get?
1: Mm.
0: Arsenal inabebwa. Mm. Hii inafaa kuwa red. But ile independent body ina reviewigi referee decisions, jana ili make decision. All of them only vote, wakasema, hii ikuwa red. All players were down, many players were down scrambling for the ball. So it was natural for Miguu kutembe?
1: Kutembea.
0: Una get? So that wasn't
1: a red card.
0: Una get? So, wale walikuwa wanasema Arsenal inabebwa because of that not being a red card. Imewajibu. Sindio?
1: Mm.
0: Amesema ile ya City ikuwa bao, was an offside. But yes, Arsenal pia ikuwa red card. Sindio?
1: Yes.
0: Na kitu tunangojea ni throwings, time ya throwings. Wale tugeuzia sisi wakapatia Sunderland ball yetu kwa referee akirusha. At because tumetumia 22 seconds.
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0: 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But referee amenyama?
1: Amenyamaza.
0: Una get? You are yet to see.
1: Ama refa ni kapi ona bet.
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0: 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Mm. 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
0: Yani kama kuna kitu nataka kuwa hii Premier League season, na nilikuwa I wanted to say this last I think on Monday I didn't say it, and this was to Arsenal fan. Msifikirie your biggest competitor ni Chelsea, Man City, Liverpool, masijui Brighton, masijui United. The biggest competitor was now this season ni PGMOL referees. Zile vitu zote waliambua, for example, ile pena walipeana gene sasa nol. 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I swear they will say that wasn't a penalty. Una get? Because clearly Constant walikuwa na vutua chini. 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But we wait and see. The decision that will be made. Una get?
1: Mm.
0: Tutulie. We shall see about it. Sindio?
1: True.
0: Aya. It is what it is. Kuna kitu nafanyika pale La Liga. 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
0: 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Okay? 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
0: 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Okay?
1: True.
0: You keep it luck. Politics in football yanu. Are we ready?
1: We ready.
0: We about ting anting,
1: yeah? Yeah, man.
0: All right. Ladies and gentlemen, boys and girls, this is our press play.

0: Rombo Glad Babylon System Yanu. 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
1: Selector Munga.
0: And this is Rockers Nation. We are back to hunting, yeah?
1: Yeah, man.
0: Unajua, kwa hii dunia.
1: Yes.
0: Watu wanaweza danganya watu. Eh? 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Sitaki pia kutaja inchi tena ukwe tena na kesi na sisi.
1: Yes.
0: But hiyo doba inaitwa aje?
1: Apartheid.
0: Mm-hmm.
1: Snazins.
0: Yes. Si ndio?
1: Mm.
0: Unasikia mchambia naambia America aje? You gotta break the neck of this apartheid, yeah?
1: Yes.
0: But now, you sit down and you just watch the world and what is happening in the world. Okay?
1: Yes.
0: When the world decided that slave trade was the worst crime ever committed on human beings, kuna country jamo ilikataa kuvote. Sawa?
1: Mm.
0: Yo country ni gani? Mayolo. Unasikia?
1: Mm-hmm.
0: Wakati dunia ilisema map za dunia zichoro tena map ya Afrika ichoro kulingana na vile inatoshana.
1: Kulingana na size
0: ya Africa, the African map for the longest time for over 574 years imechorwa ikionyeshana ni ndogo kuliko hizi continent zingine. Yet Africa ni the second biggest continent in the world. We need to redraw the map of Africa. Okay?
1: Yes.
0: Country jamo ilikataa kuvote. Yo country ni gani?
1: Mayolo.
0: America. They refused. Two instances. Ya kwanza ya kuambia dunia mzima ya kwamba makosa mlifanyia Afrika ndio the worst crime ever committed. Walikataa kuvote. 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
0: 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Yeah? Lakini for the longest time wamekuwa tuchezea PR kutuonesha hao ndio the best.
1: Mm.
0: Yeah?
1: Yes.
0: Sasa nini inafanyika? 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
1: They saw.
0: Sasa wacha nikwambie ngori imefanyika kubwa sasa. 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
0: 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Wame release documentary inaitwa NASA.
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0: 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Wanasema hiyo NASA inamaanisha collateral damage. Una get?
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0: 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These are allegations because gava Israel imeruka. Yeah, but I'm telling you that documentary you watch.
1: Mm.
0: 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Ama niseme alleged. 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
0: 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Watu waone nini nafanyika?
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0: 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So ndo wanafa when I fight. That is what is happening in the world. Sindio? Haya, tukienda break. By the way, Man City, nimeona line up ya Man City. Just to tell you, Man City wamepiga 10 changes.
1: 10.
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0: 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Yeah? Anyway, that is not the story, but tunaongelea kuhusu bombo inafanyika kwa duni.
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0: 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Una get?
1: Get.
0: So in football FIFA says politics ayezi ingia. Unaona? Hakuna
1: yeah.
0: Mnyafuko linachezwa hapa. Kijana wa Harambee Stars ainue nguo hivi imeandikwa one term.
1: True.
0: Una get? It's abnormal.
1: Yes.
0: Ama kijana ainue hivi imeandikwa two term.
1: Zii.
0: Na mvaje zi Harambee iwezeka?
1: Haiwezekani.
0: Unaelewa? Because FIFA says politics cannot enter in football and immediately they ban that country. Whenever they see politics in football or that player. Okay? Is that not politics in football?
1: Hiyo ni politics. Hiyo ni politics.
0: Sindio? Because this is a territorial wrangle now. Automatically, this is government versus government. What is that?
1: Politics.
0: And one government is using their influence in football to spread their message. Isn't that politics?
1: Politics.
0: Lakini FIFA imenyama?
1: Imenyamaza.
0: Haijaongelea kitu yote. 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Sindio?
1: Yes.
0: Kuna Konate na kuna Vinicius. Of course Brazilians are freed slaves. Una get? 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

0: You better know, ladies and gentlemen, boys and girls. It's a big tune, this one, fading out inside Rockers Nation with Iman Shatterboy alongside Selector Munga. Tukiapeleka na hiyo rada hivyo. Before tuingie, ni watajie lineup ya Man City game inaanza 1 minute to go. Washaingia kwa viwanja na waona hapa Norwich wanajijaza ati tutapiga hawa. Nimewambia Man City imepiga changes 10 kwa ile squad ilianza game ya Manchester United. Haitwa Enzo Maresca. Huyu abatishi. Amesema senior team, today watch, in case kiumana mtaingia second half, but go play that team. Naangalia pale kwa page ya Facebook ya Rambe Stars, ya? Muni allow, I have to say it. Because, jeni wabie, wabe post wapigwa 2-0. Comments. 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Mwingine amesema, difference between Rambe Stars and Hallelujah is just spelling. Are we serious? 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Burundians. You guys joke a lot. Poor preparation. 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Juwe? And what did you expect? Mwingine mwaita kitu mbaya. 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Things are not thinking. 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Because, can you imagine being a Gor Mahia fan? Then you are a fan wa Harambee. Yeah, under 20. Generally, you're a fan wa Harambee. Halafu tunawe Gor Manchester, fan wa Manchester United. Yani, zinakuramba left, right and center. Vile unataka, vile utaki. 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You gonna die, you know. You gonna die. Anyway, game ya Man City imeanza hapa na Norwich. First minute played. Allow me to take you araka araka line up vile inaka. Man City, in fact, goalkeeper anaitwa Rulli. Ndo mara yake ya kwanza anapiga debut this evening. I think ni Argentina, aitwa Gero. 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So Zito ametuonesha they can even bring debuts on this game. 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I just want to pay attention to this Ngero goalkeeper. 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
0: 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Today Europa League inachezwa leo, because for example among the games being played today, sindio, Besiktas and Marseille, okay, wakona game. 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
0: 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Na mkumbuke promo code Radio Mail. 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
1: Yes.
0: You keep it luck. 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
0: 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Problem now. 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Same simple. 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Na formula ya kupata do ni rahisi sana. It is one statement. Find out a solution to a problem that is already existing in the society. Unasikia? 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It's as simple as this. 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
0: 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Na umwana kichwa unauza dawa. You are solving a problem I have. Okay? El Nino ndio hii imekuja. 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What have you done? You have solved a problem I have. Una get? 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Na ndo na sponge. Unipanguzie viatu. You have solved a problem I have paid you. Una get? Shida tuko nayo ni sisi kufikiria aga na need job. Na need kuandikwa pahali ndo niondoke ngori, nilipwe mshahara. But wacha nikwambie kitu. You must learn how to make money. And learning to make money is solving a problem that is existing in society. Na sio lazima ufikirie very complex problems. Una get? Juu mtu alifikiria kutengeneza ndege. He was solving a problem that was existent. That watu wangekaa kwa ship miezi na miezi before avuje continents. Unaelewa? 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Una get? You must find a solution to a problem that already exists. Then you're in the money making business. Una get? Hata ukiandikwa job kwa kampuni, by the way, for your information, any company that employs you everywhere, it is because they have a problem that they want you to go solve.
1: Yes.
0: Everything you do every day kwa kampuni, jua ni shida kampuni iko nayo una solve. They have brought you in as the solution to the problem they have. Maybe wako na shida ya IT, unasikia wame advertise wanataka mtu wa IT. Una get? Wako na shida ya production, wameleta mtu wa production. Una get? Awafiki target za client sababu nini? Wako understaffed kwa production belt yao. Wamekuleta not to help you, it to solve a problem they have. Una get? So wewe sahi jikai hivi jiulize, ndio mimi niko hapa, but mi na solve shida gani kwa society? Na solve shida gani kwa society? Kama hauna answer to that question, that is where you make do. Ama wewe kampuni mimi niko na solve shida gani? Kama una answer to the problem you're solving, ujue wewe, the moment they will start declaring redundancy. Redundancy ni saile wanasema, okay, tukona watu wengi, tunani kupunguza watu, ujue tunampesa. Ujue kwa hiyo list. If you can't pinpoint the problem you're solving there, would I get? That means they can do without you. Okay?
1: Yes.
0: Find another problem somewhere to solve. In this life, solve problems, make money. That is the fastest way of making money. Okay? Usikae ukifikiria ati ni employment peke, ni employment peke, hapana. Employment, yes. But that employment also is a problem you're going to solve somewhere. Nobody's employing you to help you. Okay? It is in the solving their problem that you help yourself. Now, ukwezi kubefika 30 years, ujaye identify ngori pali wa mwekwe solve. Ata mtu anauza gweze, bez. Iyo ni ngori amejua mnende ya gweze mbali. 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
1: Na karibu na nyi.
0: Ame solve problem ina exist. That's it. 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Ana solve problem ina exist. 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Unaelewa?
1: Yes, sir.
0: Kwa mjengo, sa hile mnajenga nyumba. 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
1: Yes.
0: Masa ya jioni, mtakunywa chai wapi before muende home. Uda get? Ana solve problem ina exist. 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Uda get?
1: True.
0: That is life for you, my friend. That is life for you. Find a problem, solve it, make money. Okay?
1: Yes, sir. Nation FM. Your voice.

0: There is a big tune that one you're playing here. It's Philip Lucky Dube Tinkal.
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0: Man City wanataka kufunga bao ya pili. 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It's Man City.
1: Mm.
0: Si ilikuwa imeandikwa Man City / Norwich.
1: Yes.
0: Wakipanga ile draw.
1: So ni City.
0: Ni City tu. 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
1: Norwich. 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
0: I wanted to ask you the same, lakini ni kama coach wa Norwich anaomba Maresca nini instructions nifanye nini. Kuna siku timu ya Kenya All Stars imeenda kucheza Spain hivo, tumepigwa first half, tumekimbizwa. 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
1: Bana ana,
0: yani wewe unajua game imeanza hivi, vijana wanaangalia watch. Wanaona nimeandika 15 minutes, unajiuliza Mungu wangu. Another 30 minutes of this drama. Another 30 minutes. Unasikia mpaka makoach wa Spain wamekuja sasa kwa changing room. 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Kaini kwa channel. Channel ni? 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Ndo umpe game.
1: Bulanda.
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0: 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Anyway, nikuwa taka kuongelea issue ya mental health awareness hapa na wellness ya. Because kulingana na statistics zinasema, out of 25 million working Kenyans, zaidi ya 3.7 million wana battle na mental health conditions impacting lives and workplace productivity. Unajua? Na sasa imefika wakati to move from awareness to action. Now that we know, what is the action that we'll be taking? Okay?
1: Yes.
0: Sasa Nation Media Group ina kuinvite wewe on the 5th Mental Wellness and Counseling Conference on the September 25th pale Emara Ole Sereni. Okay? Because kutakuwa na over 300 leaders for one-on-one expert clinics, practical HR case studies, and interactive wellness expertise zones. Okay?
1: Yes, I.
0: Because sasa usikae tena, unasema, okay, now I know about this. Then, what do I do about it? Mefika ni wakati ya action. Na ndo hiyo Nation Media Group inakuambia tarehe 25 September jipate Emara Ole Sereni pale Mombasa Road, si ndio?
1: True that.
0: Unakuja hapo tuongee sasa, because there'll be over 300 leaders wanakuja na wanakuwa na one on one sessions, yani expert clinics za kuongea, alafu kama ni practical HR case studies zina discussiwa hapo. Ukitoka hapo you leave there a better person, hata ukirudi kwa kampuni in terms of productivity best, ama hata kama ni kuchanua your fellow workmates best, si ndio?
1: Yes.
0: Na sasa kupartner na sisi, register leo kwa kupigia Ivy kupitia namba 0726113569, 0726113569, ama uandike email kwa mentalwellness@ke.nationmedia.com, mentalwellness@ke.nationmedia.com, then you partner with we, tunapiga shughuli na wewe, si ndio?
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1: Yes.
0: So if you want kuzidi uwekele over 5.5 for Man City, ama GG if you believe zitaingia, ama kama Norwich inaweza kageuza, hizi market zote ziko available pale Melbet. Okay?
1: True that.
0: Ni ukimbie kwanza usign up, kama uja sign up na uhakikishe umetumia promo code Radio Mel, RADIOMEL, ndo sasa ile una wekelea deposit yako ya kwanza, unapigwa bonus ya up to 200% up to 25,700 Kenyan shillings, ndio? 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
1: Gather round.
0: And this is Shut Up Boy alongside.
1: Left Amunga.
0: Alongside.
2: Wairema.
0: Yeah, better know what to keep in the lay for. The Kuchanua Crystal Palace wanafanya vizuri. 2-0. 29 minutes played up. Man City pia wamepiga sabi ingine. Second half inaanza wameleta ule Makaido. 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Yeah?
1: Mm.
0: They're very confident.
2: Mm-hmm.
0: Me, I'm wondering, team zingine. Atuzitaji. Anyway, wawekezaji kumbukeni kuwekelea ni pale Melbourne. Easy game. 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Alafu ukishawekelea, kumbuka sasa ile una sign up, tumia promo code Radio Mail. Radio Mail ni RADIOMEL, ndio hivyo unapigwa bonus on your first deposit. Bonus ya up to 200%, up to 25,000 Kenyan shillings, okay?
1: Yes sir.
0: Depending ndele machedo umewekelea. 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And as you do it, please do it responsibly, because betting can be addictive and it is strictly for 18 years and above only. Okay?
1: Aro.
0: Move on. 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
2: mm-hmm.
0: Welcome aboard.
2: Asante.
0: Wewe na Manchester United.
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0: 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What's happening with you?
2: Na usini kumpia na Manchester United.
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0: 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Man City have been consistent, Arsenal has been consistent. Chelsea nayo is just, Chelsea has been one way, wako tu chini. Nini? What can you compare?
2: Hario kitu compare kwa blank lakini sikuwa Manchester United. 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
2: Inaka ni 7.
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0: 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Ni sawa na nini?
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2: Hata unaweza panda leo. 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Wanawake wanatokea kujionea wanaume. And actually before these competitions happen, you as a man, single men, na kwa competition ya single men, it's more of a competition in a tradition ya wanaume wako single. 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
0: 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So bado una attract madem jime kuwa kubwa.
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1: 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It's a major factor in life that they are overlooking. Bada kitambi baki ya mama tafadhali ya miezi 9
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0: Kitambi.
1: Would you date a man for being attractive?
0: For being attractive?
1: Yeah.
0: That's not a major. It's not at the main thing I would look for.
1: Yeah. What would you be? What, ni nini ya kwanza unaangalia?
0: Ni nini ya kwanza naangalia? Our compatibility. But the first thing you actually see
1: you are compatibility with his wallet, yeah?
0: Ngoja kwanza. 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Even before like it comes to attire your compatibility, it means probably nimemuona kanibamba. So I think your attractiveness counts. 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
1: Yeah, man, it's a big tune that I'm fading out about inside Rockers Nation thing, Carl.
0: Johnny. Jimmy Cliff.
1: Yeah, better no.
0: Yes, I.
1: Shut up, while alongside.
0: Selector Munga.
1: Alongside.
2: Wairema.
1: Better no. 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Okay?
0: Yes.
1: Uhakikisha unatumia promo code Radio Mel. R A D I O M E L ndio ukipigwa bonus on your first deposit unakuwa uko mbele because your bonus inaenda up to
0: 200%.
1: 200%, ndio?
0: Yes.
1: That is 25,700 Kenya shillings. Okay?
0: Yes, I.
1: Bas. 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Ni Melbet Media KE. Slide kwenye DM, andika the word radio. 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
0: True that.
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1: Please do it responsibly because betting can be addictive and it is strictly for 18 years and above only. Alright?
0: Alright.
1: Move on. 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
1: 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Yeah? Anyway. 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
1: 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Okay?
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1: 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Let's meet for coffee. Let's talk over coffee.
2: In case of anything, don't hesitate to reach out.
1: Hivyo ndo wanasemaga. 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
2: Sina to put to in their shoes na ina imagine
1: shoes?
2: Si kwa shoes za
1: the mgala
2: za huyu ex probably hivyo ndo alimwambia
1: she knows about the ex
2: kama anamwambia limu invite koko for coffee or anything mi kwanza mi sina shida na huyu dem the fact that kwanza yeye hata ujamaa hajauliza transparent enough ku open up amwambia by the way the time I was going through this and this
1: I was or we were
2: we were okay, we were me and you
1: yes.
2: We were going through this probably I felt we were both overwhelmed and it, as much as we were talking about it me I needed to reach out to someone probably the reason as to I reached out to you ex wake ni juu she's familiar with him labda ni best yake tu ama maybe ile arrangement wako nayo kwa indo yao mimi sijui but the fact that kwanza si ku find out find out ni yule dem amemwambia mwenyewe 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
2: 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The fact that hata yeye mwenyewe ndo anasema. Na after hiyo story hata nothing else happened.
1: That's true.
2: Eh, ili shetu hapo.
1: Let me ask you.
2: Hey Mungu.
1: 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You'd be just be okay.
2: First of all, there's a reason as to why NEX. 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
2: 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Bina hata achana na hiyo title ya yeni ex ama yeni bishte yako ama yeni enemy wako. 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
0: Sasa ungetafuta hiyo good listener kuoe.
2: Siezi olewa na yeye just because he's a good listener. Kuna vitu zingine nyingi sana za kuangalia. But maybe that so quality.
1: Wewe ni mtaka yote. Wewe ni mtaka yote.
2: Yeah, probably that quality is outstanding. 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
1: excuse me, umegeuza story. 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Will you be okay?
2: Me, I think depends.
1: Akuna depends.
2: Relationship
1: yes
2: yake na ye. In the past, unajua si kitu imetokea tu, maybe suddenly, am I aware of when I really think ya jina ex wake?
1: No, they don't
2: talk. Kuna couples who are very okay
1: they
2: with...
1: Don't talk.
2: They don't talk.
1: Because you are not okay with them talking. So they don't talk.
2: Basi, I'm not okay with this situation, Pia. If I'm not okay with them talking, but if all along I've been okay...
1: You've not. You've never been
2: basi
1: okay with
2: I'm
1: them
2: not
1: talking.
2: Okay with it. Basi, right now, if I've not been okay all along, then I'm not okay with it right now.
1: So how would you handle it?
2: Sinta, I wouldn't jump because of that one particular situation. Inta mkalisha chini tu, we make sure it doesn't happen again. Hey.
1: Mimi nakusikizaga ukiongea na kuhurumia. 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Anyway. 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
2: Hapana.
1: Nakubariki akupatie the best man in this world.
2: Amen.
1: Because I'm telling you.
2: Utaonyeshwa dust.
0: Kwani ndio utakaoongea na yeye? 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
0: Jusha mkataza mara
2: ya kwanza. It hasn't happened again. Si ndo mara kwanza inafanya.
1: It has happened. 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
2: 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They are business partners and they relate as business partners.
0: Mnapitia ngori.
1: 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Okay? 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
1: 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They will never change. 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That is a backup plan. 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
0: Sure.
1: Bana, sema tena.
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0: 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Zote zimeita. 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
0: Usijali, next week tunaanza ku recruit Wairema pia yakuwa na predict. Yeye ana predict na feelings. Apart from Man City.
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0: 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Your opinions. 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That are very measured. So akaa mtu tumuulize buda udema na kuaga hivyo mtaa.
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0: 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Yeah. 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
0: 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Anyway, umesema bale wanakufollow?
1: Yeah, hapo social media select Amunga kila mahali. Kesho kwenye Friday kuna mix na drop hapo YouTube. So I keep it locked.
0: Move fire.
1: Yeah man.
0: Achikisheni mna follow Dickson Mpapale pia wa Chelsea. Wametangaza ati Joao atacheza wiki tatu na nusu. 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Ati kijana asiende Brazil atameumia magoti but injury ni ya 3. Magoti inapimiwa 3.5 weeks. And a half. Watu sio wajinga bana. Huyo ndo mama kutekwa anakwambia ni shetani alimuingia. Na shetani akimuingia alimwambia funga mlango ba.
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0: 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Sisi tumeondokea. Thank you very much for each and everyone that has been tuned in. All the silent listeners everywhere. Thank you very much. Sisi tumeondokea. Kama kawa tukiondokea, first I thank the TikTok family. Keep growing, keep staying locked in each and every day. We pray for you for Jah to guide you, protect you, and defend you. We out. Somebody say.
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1: Today, would you choose to trust God? Would you choose to look to Him and know that He has the best plans for you? Trust in Him, claim this, speak it out loud that you know what, today, I choose to trust you, God, completely with my everything.
0: Wake up blessed. Walk in favor.
1: In every season I find myself, I will flourish in the name of Jesus. Child of God, would you say it like you mean it? I declare and decree that even as I continue to grow, not only in years, even in your faith, child of God, declare that you will flourish.
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1: Let's talk about family gatherings. Sometimes we spend so much time organizing the food, the decorations, the outfits, and the pictures that we forget the real reason we came together. What if we asked that auntie who seems to have everything together how she is really doing? Or perhaps listened to our grandparents' stories and intentionally spent more time with them and the relatives we don't see often? Family memories aren't always created through big events. Sometimes they come from sitting around a table, laughing about old stories, cooking together, or simply enjoying one another's company. So the next time your family gathers, don't just capture the moment. Remember to be present in it.
0: That's it for today's edition of Family Fast. Remember, family isn't just about where we come from. It's also about the deep connections we create along the way.
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1: As the temperature drops, we often focus on staying warm. But did you know prolonged exposure to cold can lead to hypothermia, a potentially dangerous drop in body temperature? Early signs include intense shivering, tiredness, confusion, dizziness, and slurred speech. If someone is exposed to cold for too long, their body can lose heat faster than it can produce it. So, what can you do? Dress in warm layers, keep your head and feet covered, stay dry, and avoid spending too much time in cold environments. If someone shows signs of hypothermia, move them somewhere warm. Remove wet clothing and seek urgent medical care. Remember, cold weather isn't just uncomfortable, it can become a health risk. Stay warm, stay dry, and take care of yourself this cold season.
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1: 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But this one ignites. But this one ignites. But this one ignites. 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